0: fifth and final one day against the West Indies. Our Black Caps already have the series 3-1. Bowling all-rounder Nathan Smith could play. He's just been named the ICC's Player of the Month for June.
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2: More FM weather with Hubbers. Warning, showroom may cause sun and redecorating urges. Fine for the rest of today, getting down to 4 tonight. Tomorrow, high cloud breaking up tomorrow afternoon. Southwesters dying out tomorrow afternoon with a high of 15. Thursday, fine. Then a few showers developing Thursday morning and a high 14.
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This time in 6 weeks, it is going to be the first day of spring, really not far away. 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

0: there, this is Sian Lana. 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
1: Episode 3 of Murder at Moree Fair Manor for your chance to win $10,000. That's going to happen just after 8 and just after 7. Face the music.
0: And we played an Olivia Dean song on air this morning. Then we got two texts saying Lana sounds like Olivia Dean. Well, does she? Tomorrow, we'll find out at Moree.

0: Australia. 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
1: She's coming to New Zealand in January for the very first time. And she's already made an impression with this song from the soundtrack of The Devil Wears Prada 2. Sienna Spiro, Material Lover.
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0: New on More FM, Sienna Spiro, Material Lover. It's been just over a week now since Disney Ushies started at Woolworths. Hope your collecting's going well. I did see someone on Facebook say they got like six packets and five of them were Spider-Man. But if you are collecting them, there is a Disney Ushies swap day at Woolworths on the 7th of August. It's a Friday afternoon, so after school, 3 p.m. till 5 p.m. So you can take your double ups and hopefully swap for some new ones.
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3: 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But Robbie Williams is making the trip for two shows.
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0: It's Cheryl Crow on More FM, coming up to 1 o'clock. And officially yesterday, the new Whittaker's chocolate flavour, Goody Gumdrop, was on shelves, although a few blocks got out there early. I haven't tried it yet. I don't like white chocolate, so I just feel like it's going to be way too sweet for me. But I do see that another company has come up with a product inspired by that Goody Gumdrop chocolate from Whittaker's. Duck Island Ice Cream have created a Whittaker's Bubble Gumdrop ice cream flavour. So it has gone from being an ice cream to a chocolate flavour back to an ice cream. It has done a full 360.
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0: After one, we've got like three artists who are coming to New Zealand soon. Olivia Dean, Alex Warren, the Foo Fighters, they're all coming up in our non-stop 10. And that's going to start with Lady Gaga. But first, Bridget's got the latest news for us on More.
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17: Good afternoon, Bridget here with the latest at 1. Stats NZ figures put inflation at 4.1% in the 12 months to June, the highest since December 2023. A crash is expected to cause major delays on Auckland State Highway 20 Southwestern Motorway at Mangere. Two vehicles have collided near the Massey Road on-ramp. Advocacy group Legacy is calling on political parties to rule out the Fisheries Amendment Bill entirely. There is concern it may progress after the election. And a pilot has escaped uninjured after a light aircraft crashed in Canterbury's this morning. Football's world governing body has opened up an investigation into Argentina's behaviour after the World Cup final. And in rugby with Shift 4, 18 grassroots clubs will receive a boost of $1.3 million through the New Zealand Legacy Fund.
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0: More FM weather with Hubbers. Warning, showroom may cause sudden redecorating urges. Fine for the rest of today, getting down to 4 tonight. Tomorrow, high cloud broken up tomorrow afternoon. Southwesters dying out tomorrow afternoon with a high of 15. Thursday, fine. Then a few showers developing Thursday morning and a high 14.
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It's Maury Fenn with Alicia. Definitely feeling that wintry chill at the moment. Not just here though, everywhere. The temperatures are pretty low, as you'd expect in winter. Does look like they get a bit warmer as we get closer to the weekend. Coming up next, he got a start in a boy band called Menudo. Ricky Martin has our high school hit in two songs, but right now it's Coldplay on Maury Fenn.

0: Hey there, this is Sian Lana, Monday morning, back at it, just after 7, face the music. Now remember, it is for $5,000 cash every morning.
1: And you know how there's some people in life that get a bit funny when you give someone a voucher for their birthday?
0: Yeah.
1: By the way, I'm not one of them. What about when you give them cash and they use it to pay off their afterpay? Is that rude?
0: Yes. See you Monday. More.

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0: Taylor Swift on More FM with Alicia, Tuesday afternoon, and a warning today from the Commerce Commission to be on the lookout for ghost stores. So these are fake online shops. They pretend to be New Zealand businesses. There's a lot of AI in their imagery and, you know, they have like closing down sales, but they're fake. They're scam accounts. So if you see anything like that, you can report it to the Commerce Commission. Apparently a good thing to look out for is a business name that sounds local, but it has no .nz website address. So keep on the lookout for those. And if you know anyone that's into their online shopping, just pass the message along as well. This one from The Cause, coming up next on More FM.
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0: All Saints on More FM. Coming up to 2 o'clock, Sarah and Adam are here in just over an hour. And they've got a double pass to go and see Robbie Williams live on his Britpop World Tour. So he is playing in Auckland November 24th at Eden Park and 1NZ Stadium in Christchurch November 28th. If you can guess what Robbie Williams song is reversed, that double pass is all yours. And they've actually given us a bit of a sneak peek, a bit of a clue. It's on the More FM Drive Facebook and Insta story, but I've got it here. Do you know what Robbie Williams' song that is? Well, you can win tickets to see him with Sarah and Adam at 5:30 this afternoon.
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0: After two, new music from Benson Boone and a big duet from two of the best voices of all time, George Michael and Queen. They're both in our non-stop 10. She's from Texas. And we're going to start it with Ella Langley right after the latest headlines from Bridget on More.
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18: Good afternoon, Bridget here with the latest at 2. Inflation is up and how long it stays there depends on the Iran war. StatsNZ's latest CPI rate is 4.1%, largely due to fuel prices. Auckland police have released a picture of a person they believe can help their investigation into a fatal house fire in Onehunga in May. The final report from the public inquiry into the disappearance of the Phillips children has been delivered to Attorney General Chris Bishop. The Funeral Directors Association has named the councils that have hiked the cost of burials the most in the past year. Tauranga has lifted them by a whopping 50%. Kiwi medal hope Jack O'Gill is to miss this week's Glasgow Commonwealth Games through injury. Informed batter Daryl Mitchell ruled out of the Black Caps' final one day against the West Indies. And English football legend Kevin Keegan dies at the age of 75.
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0: More FM weather with Hubbers. Warning, showroom may cause sun and redecorating urges. Fine for the rest of today, getting down to 4 tonight. Tomorrow, high cloud broken up tomorrow afternoon. Southwesters dying out tomorrow afternoon with a high of 15. Thursday, fine. Then a few showers developing Thursday morning and a high 14.
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too short. It's Maury Fenn with Alicia. TVNZ have released the viewing figures from the Football World Cup, and it's staggering. The final was watched by 761,000 people, and they've already secured the rights to the next FIFA World Cup. Coming up next, a high school from an iconic scene from the movie Jerry Maguire, Tom Petty, after this one from Harry Styles on More.

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0: New on More FM, Benson Boone, Time of My Life. I love that song, Sarah. It's so good.
1: He's amazing, eh?
0: So, well, I'm thinking a little less of him now because he's going to Australia in November and he's not coming here. But okay, that's, we'll put that aside. It's a good song.
1: That is rude. I didn't know that about him. Hey, you know who is coming here?
0: Yes.
1: Robbie Williams.
0: Yes. And you've got tickets up for grabs.
1: We do. We're doing Robbie in reverse. And actually, look, if you're listening now, I'm just going to give you a big, fat, juicy clue. This is the reverse song today. What Robbie song is that? If you think you know, we will be doing those tickets after five. Would love them to be yours.
0: Oh, fantastic. Mm. Incredible.
1: Also, is there something, or many things even, that you see that is for kids and you're like, oh man, I wish that existed for adults?
0: I see so many clothing items and I'm like, Same. Oh, come on.
1: Same. All the time, everywhere. And in fact, I think it's for an adult and then I click on it online and I'm like, oh, that's a toddler.
0: Oh, but to be fair, you could still fit
1: it. Not a toddler. I did used to chop at TNT Children's Wear, but I've upgraded since then. But anyway, so if there is something, it could be clothing, it could be games, it could be furniture, it could be anything for kids, start texting 559.
0: Brilliant. All right, Sarah and Adam joining us from 3 o'clock.
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0: 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Coming up to 3, Sarah and Adam are next. 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
3: Good afternoon, Bridget here with the latest at 3. Police are looking into an unexplained death in Gisborne at a Kaiti address. Finance Minister Nicola Willis says the latest inflation figure shows we're in a volatile global environment. It was 4.1% in the year to June, with fuel prices largely to blame.
4: If there's anything we've seen over the past few months is that it's difficult to predict the future when Donald Trump is the president.
3: A pilot has escaped uninjured after a light aircraft crashed in Canterbury's Kirwee just after 10 this morning. There's a warning that scammers are posing as detectives and targeting those with cryptocurrency wallets. Auckland FC has lost midfielder Louis Vastrate, who is returning to Belgium. And FIFA confirming Argentina will face an investigation into ugly scenes after the World Cup final. Football updates brought to you by Hisense. And the Black Caps play the fifth and final ODI against the West Indies from 6:30 tomorrow morning in Barbados.
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3: More FM Nelson weather with Hubbers, warning showroom may cause sudden redecorating urges. It's mostly cloudy with light westerlies for the rest of the day, dropping to a low of 6 tonight. A few cloudy patches tomorrow as well, light winds again, and we're expecting a high of 17.
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1: I do not know how it's taken this long, but guys, what a day. Finally, there is officially Play-Doh for adults.
2: I'm weirdly all for this. I didn't think it would be, but after playing with my kids' Play-Doh, I thought, sure, there's a market.
1: And obviously, we can just all play with kids' Play-Doh. That's fine. But these are kits called Bloom by Play-Doh. If you want to check them out, you can text PLAY to 559. Imagine a kit that is specifically designed for you to be able to use Play-Doh to create, like, bouquets of flowers. Yeah. And it comes with all, like, the stems and the stalks and some fake leaves and, you know, some ideas of what you can make and the little cutters and stuff. And then once you've made it, there's a setting spray that you can use to spray your bloom. So it's almost like you've got your own homemade flowers.
2: Great. I mean, this is awesome for you. You love your bouquet of flowers. I'm waiting for the collab with F1. I'd love to be able to, like, make an F1 car out of Play-Doh.
1: Well, I reckon if this goes well, like, why not?
2: Yeah, exactly.
1: Yeah, it'll look like Wallace and Gromit's car, though, because it's made out of Play-Doh. Yeah. It'll be real cute. I think there's so many more things they could do this with, don't you think? Like,

0: remote control cars, the slightly bougier ones that you can shove kids in, not shove them in, but you know.
1: Oh, yeah, nice.
0: Yeah, and then you can remote control them around. If they had adult size ones of those.
1: Isn't that what you got in the car park?
0: No. I mean, I drive it like it is. Sure. Director Dave, is there anything you would want to have as an adult?
2: Stickers. You know, like when you do good work, you get a little sticker from your teacher. Imagine getting a sticker from your boss.
0: This is great. What about a scratch and sniff sticker?
2: Oh my God, I miss scratch and sniff stickers.
0: Yes, I remember getting a pizza one at school, getting a grapes one, and scratch them. And
2: apple.
0: Can you imagine Big Boss Boster giving us stickers for work well done?
1: I'm actually going to text David's fiance right now to say, like, hey, you know, reward David with stickers. You know, if you want him to do anything around the house, that's how to do it.
2: Yeah. If Boster gave me a sticker, that is better than a pay rise. Oh, never got one of those.
0: Okay, let's keep this list going. Surely something is springing to mind. It's for kids, but you're like, man, I wish they made this for adults. 559 is the text to 0800 more FM.
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0: I love Timbaland, Katy Perry, If We Ever Met Again on More FM with Sarah and Adam.
1: It's meant for kids, but you wish they did an adult's version. What comes to mind, this is because Play-Doh have officially released in America so far, but surely it's coming to New Zealand. It's proper Play-Doh for adults.
0: Mm.
1: It's aimed at adults. And I'm like, this has got to be the tip of the iceberg. There's so many other things we could be doing this with.
0: Absolutely. And the Play-Doh quickly just does look satisfying. Text play to 559. Have a look at that.
1: Lots of things coming through. Glenn on 559 says, I literally just want T-shirts with dinosaurs on them for adults.
0: Yeah.
1: So simple. Well, what about this? I wish they made the spinning bowl things that you sit in, then you spin. It was so fun. What are the spinning bowl things?
0: I'm pretty sure they are the Woozy Oozies or whatever they're called at the parks, right? That kids play on.
2: Never heard them called Woozy Oozies.
1: It's just a merry-go-round, though. No,
0: kind of,
1: different?
0: But you sit in them and they go round and round and round. And because I was in one in the last school holidays and I couldn't get out.
2: Yeah,
1: so they do need them for adults.
0: Probably.
1: Yeah. Apparently, does anyone remember this? Back in the old days, in the 90s, the old QE2 in Christchurch, there was a place called Drive World.
0: Oh.
1: And miniature fire engine, bulldozer things, mini bikes, other stuff. You could drive them all yourself, bring that back for adults.
0: That was like a really budjo theme park in Christchurch, I remember it. There was like Hessian sacks that you hopped in and went down slides and raced each other.
1: Oh my gosh. Yeah. Okay, I also want to shout out to Naughty Land that used to be in Hawke's Bay before it became Splash Planet. Fantasyland. That was so fun. I mean, that was also for kids. Let's see what Michelle... Or actually, it's funny because you were talking about stickers, Director Dave. You want stickers for adults.
2: Yeah.
1: Michelle, you were on the sticker wagon.
3: Yes. I had a sticker book for all my stickers.
1: Yes.
3: And I can still remember it. I think it was like purple cover with little vegetables on the front or something, but... all sorts of stickers, the puffy stickers, the fluffy ones, yeah.
1: Yeah, you could do it again. And you would happily get a sticker book as an adult and do it again?
3: Oh, yeah.
1: I reckon... There's something in this, honestly, I think, and you, like you say, you could do scratch and stuff, you could do fluffy, like puffy ones, you could do all sorts.
0: Oh, and Michelle. I remember there was the chips where you'd rub the stickers and the heat would expose like an image. Does that ring a bell to anyone?
1: You're so rich. Let's go to Kaylee. Thanks, Michelle. Kaylee.
0: Oh, thank you, Kaylee.
1: Okay, another rich friend.
0: There you go.
1: No, you do remember that.
0: No, they were just like normal Bluebird chips, and you'd just like rub it, and the heat would expose. Yeah, thanks. Thanks, Kaylee. Great to have you here.
1: Okay, well, no, but that means, Kaylee, does that mean you're also on the adult sticker buzz?
4: No, so I would really love to have Heelys and light-up shoes in adult sizes. I unfortunately have an average-size lady foot, and they don't offer those for us, unfortunately.
0: That is amazing. That is the greatest shout of all time.
1: 100%. And you would just Heely all over the place. I actually did a quick Google.
4: Well, I would, because I wouldn't be able to not fall over on roller skates, so Heelys would probably be the way to go.
1: It's the way to go. Apparently, you can order them via the Skate Pro website, so I'm just going to throw it out there, Kaylee. Do a Google, because it looks like you could import them. I bet you they're not that cheap, though. Like, if someone, like, came out all the warehouse started doing these...
0: Yeah.
1: Holy.
0: We should have like
4: absolutely bonkers.
0: Oh, we should have like a wheelie get together, you know?
4: Yeah, that would be so good.
0: Oh.
1: Wheelie Heely time. That'd be amazing.
4: With the little thermal stickers.
1: Yes.
0: Thank you, Kaylee.
1: Love this.
5: With Sarah and Adam.
0: Thanks, guys. Random question for you, Sarah, and also David. When you have a shower, does your hair kind of fall out and make big clumps of hair? Does that happen to you as a woman?
1: No, I brush my hair before I get in the shower.
0: David, does this happen to Jasmine when she's in the shower?
2: Yes, all the time. Always clogged drains.
0: Great. I have a brilliant idea. The greatest invention of all time. Coming up in 8 minutes on More.
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10: Great to have you with us. It's 27 to 4. After you've had a shower and all the hair comes out and you've got this big fur ball, have you ever wondered like what you could do with that piece of hair?
11: Turn it into a toupee?
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11: is
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11: Is this one of
10: it's not far off. We'll go over in three songs.

0: Hey there, this is Sian Lana. Tomorrow, we've got a big show on the way.
1: Episode 3 of Murder at Moree Fair Manor for your chance to win $10,000. That's going to happen just after 8 and just after 7. Face the music.
0: And we played an Olivia Dean song on air this morning. Then we got two texts saying Lana sounds like Olivia Dean. Well, does she? Tomorrow, we'll find out at Moree.

0: Shaboozy, Born to Die, Maury Fenn with Sarah and Adam. Sarah, does your hair fall out when you have a shower?
1: Well, the thing is I actually brush my hair. I either put my hair in like a shower cap because I don't want to get it wet, or I brush it before I wash it so all the loose hairs come out. So I've already solved the problem that I think you're about to solve, but anyway.
0: David, I'll try you with Jasmine. Yeah. Do you get like fur balls all through the shower after she has a shower?
2: I have to clean the shower.
0: Clogs the drains?
2: Once a week. Yeah, once a week I'm doing that, bro.
0: Well, there's a great invention that I think is going to work perfectly for people like Jasmine.
3: As you shower, a tiny vacuum inside the drain sucks up every loose hair, then washes it, sanitizes it, and compresses it into little hair pellets. Over time, these pellets build up in a storage tank under your bathroom floor. And once the tank is full, your phone gets a notification. The app shows you your options: a wig, a winter hat, a pair of socks. And if you've been shedding enough, even a full sweater. After you choose, the system sends the pellets into a connected 3D printer where the hair is shredded, woven, and shaped into your new clothing.
0: So what do we reckon?
1: I mean, you do wear a lot of cashmere.
0: I do have a lot of hair. Yeah,
1: and I'm just wondering, is it from an animal?
0: This is me. I need a new brand called like Adam or something, eh? Like a clothesline. Yeah.
1: Percival Mayer. We'll work on that.
0: Do you reckon it's got legs?
1: I mean, someone says as long as it's not a merkin, we're good.
0: Oh,
1: so, yeah,
0: my goodness.
1: I agree with you, Kelly.
0: Me.
1: I absolutely agree with you.
0: It's the weekend, blinding lights, Sarah and Adam driving you home and more.

0: Robbie Williams, Kylie Minogue, kids, Maury Fair with Sarah and Adam. I remember jumping up on the trampoline when I was younger with my next door neighbour singing that song. And we thought the trampoline was a stage and we're performing in front of thousands of people.
1: Cool.
0: Her name was Kate.
1: Okay. Oh, she was Kylie and you were Robbie.
0: She was Kylie and I was Robbie. Man, we had great chemistry, eh? And we've got your tickets to Robbie Williams after 5:30 with Robbie in reverse. And I tell you what, if you jump onto our Instagram right now, More FM Drive, you'll be able to hear that song in reverse. So, yeah, you've got about an hour to study up.
1: Have you seen he's come out and apologised after the video of him, of Robbie Williams, that went viral yesterday at the FIFA World Cup? He was having a chat.
0: Oh, the white substance that fell onto the microphone.
1: And people were worried. They were like, oh, is he falling off the wagon? Did it come out of his nose? Did it come out of his mouth? What's going on there? Well, we set the record straight.
2: Just like to apologise for the object that fell onto the microphone yesterday. It was deeply unprofessional and people worried about me, but it's okay because I had several more.
1: And then he sticks his tongue out and it's just nicotine. Well, not just, but it's nicotine mints.
0: Oh, like, right.
1: Like gumbit mints. So it's fine, guys. And that definitely came out of his mouth, just to be clear.
3: Up next with Sarah and Adam.
1: So, you know when you get excited about something and then your friend tells you, I think you're having a midlife crisis?
0: Oh, yeah. I witnessed this before the show today. It got uncomfortable.
1: Yeah. Yeah, you don't actually know the thing that I'm excited about yet, Adam.
0: So no, I don't, but David does, and he was the one that said that Sarah's got a midlife crisis.
1: No. Yes. This is awesome. No, it's awesome. We're going to talk about it next.
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1: Yep.
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16: Good afternoon, Bridget here with the latest at 4. After 24 years, Rhythm and Vines is bidding farewell to its longtime Gisborne home. This summer's festival will be the last at Waiohika Estate before it moves to a new, as yet undisclosed location next year. Police are making another appeal for information on Benjamin Barrett, missing from the Bay of Islands since May. The government has received the inquiry into the handling of the Tom Phillips case, but it can't be made public just yet. The Funeral Directors Association has identified Tauranga as the priciest place to be buried. The area now charges almost $8,500 for a plot and interment. Auckland FC and Wellington Phoenix have lost a top midfielder for the next A-League football season. Auckland FC's Louis Verstraete is returning to Belgium, while all-white Sarpreet Singers off to Portugal. Football updates brought to you by Hisense. And January's Australian Open will place daily limits on cheap tickets to the Tennis Grand Slam.
13: Sport with Jenny and Holmes, Nelson Bays, supporting the region's sport for over 26 years.
16: More FM Nelson weather with Hubbers, warning showroom may cause sudden redecorating urges. It's mostly cloudy with light westerlies for the rest of the day, dropping to a low of 6 tonight. A few cloudy patches tomorrow as well, light winds again, and we're expecting a high of 17.
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0: How you doing? It's 4:01. Are you like David and myself and, you know, a dear friend of yours or a family member going through a midlife crisis?
1: Okay, now look, I know you think I am, but there is actually people that do this. If you've seen someone actually have one, can you text what was happening? What did they do to 559? Because mine ate it, honestly.
0: We'll chat more in 3 songs.

0: 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More songs from the 2000s.
1: Hello, everybody. We're the Killers.
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0: Evanescence, Bring Me to Life, More FM with Sarah and Adam. Someone on the show is having a midlife crisis. And this is a safe space. And we
1: I'm
0: can
1: not.
0: Be vulnerable here. And we're all friends. So Sarah, what's going on?
1: I came in really enthused about this, and it annoys me that you've gone straight to midlife crisis.
0: Well, I don't know what this is. David knows what it is, and he said straight away, you're having a midlife crisis.
2: Yeah, I did.
0: So rather than talking off air, you know, and seeing if you're okay, let's keep the mics on.
1: I don't know why, but lately I've been thinking about it, and I think I want to learn how to skateboard.
2: Oh. See?
1: Would you stop it? What? Oh no, why does Tyler look so distraught?
0: First of all, like, where did this thought come from?
1: I think I always have wanted to.
0: Yeah.
1: But I've been a little bit scared. And I don't know what's changed, but I think there's part of me that's like, I think it's quite cool to learn something new.
0: Yeah.

0: Yeah, probably that.
1: Okay. You know,
2: okay.
1: But no.
0: Probably quite an important bit.
1: And there's something cool about, like, I think people on skateboards are so cool, and women on skateboards, like when chicks are on, so cool.
2: You're going to need a helmet, it's knee pads, elbow pads.
1: I'm here for it.
3: All right, but it does scream midlife crisis.
1: Does it?
3: Yeah. It does scream it? Midlife crisis. Yeah. See, I thought I may have been entering a midlife crisis because I've started drinking port.
1: Oh, that's straight to late life crisis. Yeah, <that's,
3: laughs> start digging the grave.
1: You've bypassed the motorbike.
3: Yeah, yeah.
1: You've gone straight to the 60 plus
3: I've actually got a little port. Oh, this is. I've actually got a little port glass, and the port glass is a straw that. Oh my gosh, this. It's got a straw that comes out of it, and it looks like I'm smoking a pipe, but it's maybe.
1: Are you sure that you haven't just bought a bong and put port in it?
3: I can't like confidently say yes or no to that, but I do feel it does. Yeah, okay.
1: Okay, look, I don't know if either of those are a true midlife crisis.
3: Yeah.
1: There's got to be people that have seen, like, their partners or their friends categorically go through one.
3: All right.
1: If you've seen someone and you're like, oh, man, that is a midlife crisis through and through, what did they do? What did they get up to? Can you text us 559 or 0800 More FM?
3: I love you, Dean. Man, I need a more.

0: 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Great to have your company. Sarah and Adam driving you home.
1: I've been accused of having a midlife crisis.
0: You'll wait till Sarah wants to take up.
1: Look, I've just had a tingling recently that I'd like to learn how to skateboard.
0: Look, and we did give you a hard time for it, and because I can't imagine you skating. I think you'd look cool on the skateboard because you always wear baggy clothing. You look pretty cool. But Ellie did text through saying, Sarah, how awesome. I'm 43 and brought a massive half pipe off Facebook.
1: Yes,
0: my
1: Ellie.
0: Hubby said the same thing.
1: I love this. Another one from Sam. Life's too short to care what people think. If your biggest midlife crisis is learning kickflips instead of buying a sports car, I fully support it. You do you, queen. Just promise you'll wet some bubble wrap. Thanks, Sam. And actually, Benjamin, I sort of don't understand this, guys. He says, hey, Sarah, I'm concerned that you're going to break a bone. Why don't you learn something new that's also cool but not likely to end up in injury? For example, why don't you learn how to use a sword?
0: I would pay to see you do that.
1: Can you picture me?
0: There's actually a group on a Saturday morning down at our local park, and they dress up in like armor and they're like fighting each other with swords.
1: Is it LARPing? No, I don't know.
0: Yeah, I'll get their contact details for you.
1: Oh, no, I'm good. other midlife crises that people have had, though, Christy sticks in. Mine was having a panic baby at 42. Yep. Colette says, my mum had one in her 40s. All of a sudden, she got a tattoo and went skydiving. I mean, that actually sounds quite fun.
0: It does sound fun, actually.
1: Not for me, but yeah. Anyway, let's go to Sam. What is the worst cringe midlife crisis you've seen?
2: Mine was actually my dad. My mum and I came home the one day. I think she was taking me to some sports thing. And then we came home after that, and we walked in, and my dad, at around 55, 60 years old, half bald, graying severely, had decided to get frosted tips. So it was like the salt and pepper sort of surfer dude. No, it was awful.
0: Was it a DIY job, or did he go to the hairdresser to do it?
2: No, he actually paid money for it.
1: Wow. And did he style it like spiky? Styles like a boy band?
2: No, thank goodness he... Well, I don't know if that would have been better, actually, but no, he didn't. It was all kind of flat to try and hide the bald spot.
1: Oh, this is amazing. That's amazing. Sam, thank you. Diana, tell us about what was your midlife crisis?
3: Well, I'm 56 now, and I've always wanted to try karate. So at 54, a couple of years ago, I did.
1: Wow.
3: And what's more, I dragged my 76-year-old mother off with me. And we're both still doing it. We do 4 or 5 classes a week. We're advanced yellow belt. Mum's goal is black.
1: Yeah. This is amazing.
0: So with yellow belt, how far away are you from being a black belt?
3: The next one's green and advanced. Brown and advanced and black. We're halfway through.
1: You're getting it there. And can you chop a block in half now? You could definitely do that, eh, Diane?
3: I could. Yeah. So could.
1: Yes! And she could kick your ass, Adam, so take that look off your face. Thank you very much, Diana. Yes! What a queen! Diana, we love it!
4: Up next with Sarah and Adam.
0: Karate does sound cool. And by the way, we're going to keep you updated on Sarah's skateboarding mission, because you can't just say this and not follow through.
1: I know.
0: We know Ellie's got a half pipe. We've got her number.
1: I'm pretty into this. I don't know if a half pipe's the place to start, but I'm pretty into this.
0: Coming up before 5, $1,000 to the pop quiz or more. G'day, Sarah and Adam here from More FM Afternoons.
1: We get so excited when big stars come to New Zealand, because not everyone makes it here these days. But Robbie Williams is making the trip for 2 shows.
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1: Just been looking at photos of Mel C's wedding. She wore a Victoria Beckham dress.
0: Oh,
1: Mel
0: nice.
1: C stands for Chisholm. Just saying. Yeah, it's question 7 in the pop quiz.
0: Role model, high hopes. Sarah and Adam driving you home and more.

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1: Episode 3 of Murder at Moree Fair Manor for your chance to win $10,000. That's going to happen just after 8 and just after 7. Face the music.
0: And we played an Olivia Dean song on air this morning. Then we got two texts saying Lana sounds like Olivia Dean. Well, does she? Tomorrow, we'll find out at Moree.

0: 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Sarah and Adam driving you home.
1: It is a mighty big week this week in the Percival household. Gigi, she's 5 and we are up to, what is it, day 2 of going to school.
0: That's right. Yesterday she had her first day. She went for a couple of hours. She left at morning tea. But this morning, I made my first school lunch for her. That was wild. And all I could think about was like, oh my gosh, this is going to be me for the next 13 years.
1: What did you... Nah, she gets old enough to make them herself, surely. Yeah. We'll get the butler to do it. You'll be fine.
0: There's no butler. There was your stock standard sandwich.
1: What sort of sandwich?
0: Ham, lettuce, you know, tomato, cheese, and in her little bowl.
2: Sorry,
1: that is not a stock standard sandwich.
2: No way.
1: Marmite. Yeah. Mushed into white bread is a stock standard sandwich.
0: Okay, well, wait till you hear about the next thing in a lunchbox.
1: Okay, so we've got bougie sandwich. Yep, keep going.
2: Caviar.
0: No.
1: Oysters.
0: No, olives.
1: For the second course. Olives?
0: Yeah, she loves olives.
1: What about a charcuterie to go with that?
0: So I don't know how long those lunches will last for.
1: No, what else? What else?
0: And then like a banana and some raisins.
1: Oh, thank God. You've got to keep her grounded. Yeah.
0: Keep her humble.
1: She can pretend.
0: Man, this morning she woke up so early and she's always so slow at getting dressed, but I've never seen the girl get dressed so fast in my life. It was like a world record time. She just wanted to put on her brand new school uniform.
1: Yeah, savor it, mate, because this is going to run. Once she hits the teenage years, you're going to be having to turn the lights on to wake her up to get her out of bed in the morning.
0: Yeah, well, right. And I actually got a little panicked this morning because I couldn't find her in the house when it was time to, you know, like, I was like, where the heck is she? And I went outside and then I could see her sitting in the car. And I'm not exaggerating this. She was sitting in the car for 30 minutes with her school bag because she was just wanting to go to school.
1: God, you're going to have to put some scroggin in that school lunch to get her through the wait times.
0: The olives aren't going to be enough.
1: No. And,
0: so we had to take the long way to school, another 15 minutes added to the trip because she just wanted to get there.
1: Well, you're verging on road trip snacks at this point. Just swing by the servo. Pick up some treats. Yeah. And what's on the menu for tomorrow?
0: We'll probably be looking at oysters tomorrow. I think that'll be the go-to. The pop quiz coming up.

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1: Hey, hey, it's Ben from the band Borderline. Remember our last song? Well, we are back with a new single and we really hope you like it. It's called Watching It Burn.
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3: questions. Yeah, that's it. 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Let's do it.
2: Christian Aguilera, Fighter on More. After all you put me through, you think I despise you. But in the end, I want to thank you because you made me that much stronger.

0: I mean, let's be honest, she can sing, right? Christina Aguilera, Fighter. It's Morrie Femme, and it's 6-5.
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2: All right, team, we go to Cambridge. Hello, Matt.
3: Hey, how's it going?
2: Yeah, really good. Now, it says here that you're an IT geek. Has Director Dave just called you that, or is that self-proclaimed?
3: No, that's self-proclaimed.
2: Okay, great. What do you do for a job?
3: I deal with IT and radiology practices specifically.
2: Oh, very important.
3: All the ultrasound and x-ray and that kind of thing.
2: Wow. Yeah, that's really important. That's not something you want to muck up at all. That must mean you're very smart, Matt.
3: At certain things, potentially. I've listened to these quizzes in the past, and it's those the odd sports ones and the things that usually catch me.
0: Ah, the dumb questions. Yes, okay.
3: Yeah, those ones. Yeah.
2: Those are Director Dave's ones. Okay, well, Matt, look, we are going to have 10 questions in 60 seconds for you. Remember, you can keep guessing or say pass. If you don't know the answer, then that's when we move on. We come back to them if there's time on the clock at the end. But fingers crossed, you nail it, mate. 10 out of 10, $1,000 is yours.
3: That'd be nice.
0: Okay, here we go, Matt. Your time for $1,000 starts now. In the Rugrats, what colour is Tommy's shirt?
3: Blue.
0: Yes, what is the name of the Wizarding Prison in Harry Potter?
3: Azkaban.
0: Yes, what country is hosting the Commonwealth Games this Friday?
3: Pass.
0: In Stranger Things, what is the name of the parallel dimension?
3: The upside down world?
0: Yes. Which planet in our solar system has the most moons?
3: Jupiter?
0: No.
3: Saturn,
0: yes.
3: Uranus.
0: The Super Rugby All Picky final was being played in what venue this weekend?
3: Dunedin.
0: No.
3: Auckland, no. Christchurch, Wellington,
0: yeah, but
3: Hamilton.
0: What's the stadium in Christchurch? The venue.
3: Don't know, pass.
0: What does the C stand for in Mel C from the Spice Girls?
3: Holy, no pass.
0: Stan Walker won which singing TV show?
3: Sorry?
0: Stan Walker won which singing TV show? And time is
3: New
0: up,
3: Zealand's, New Zealand's Got Talent?
0: No, the answer, the Australian Idol.
2: Australian Idol. Oh,
3: yeah,
2: your reaction, Matt, your reaction to the Spice Girls question was so good. The answer that we're looking for is Chisholm, although she has actually got married, so she's now Mel Dingwall, is Mel C's new name. Yeah. I don't know if she's going to change it to Mel D or just say Mel C.
3: Right.
2: I'm not sure. Anyway, the other ones that got you. The Super Rugby All Picky final is being played at One New Zealand Stadium this weekend. The country hosting the Commonwealth Games this Friday is Scotland. And that was it. We only got 8 questions through, but you're right, it was the sports ones that really got you, mate.
3: Yep.
2: Yeah. Yep. Oh, well, it doesn't matter. You didn't do it, but you're saving lives by doing what you're doing. So thank you, Matt. Good on you.
3: That's awesome. Thank you very much.
2: Thanks, dude.
1: Coming up with Sarah and Adam. Levels.
2: All right, we're going to play Tipsy or Toddler next. We love this game so much. This is where you tell us a story of something somebody did, something quite silly, and it's our job to guess, was it a toddler or a drunk adult?
0: Yeah. And today we're going to bribe you with movie tickets as well.
2: Yeah, look, if you get on here and you play with us, you're going to win movie tickets. It's so hard to play from our end, but we love your story. So tell us the story. You can start texting us 559. We'll do it with you next.
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22: Good evening, Bridget here with the latest at 5. Several concerns have been flagged about Spring Hill Prison, with a report claiming contraband was readily available, morale for staff was low and they were short-staffed. Police are looking into an unexplained death in Gisborne at a Kaiti address. Inflation is up and how long it stays there depends on the Iran war. Stats NZ's latest CPI rate is 4.1%, largely due to fuel prices. The iconic Rhythm and Vines Music Festival is leaving its hometown of Gisborne. This year will be its last at Waiohika Estate, ending a 24-year run in the region. The Warriors match day squad to play the 10th-placed Bulldogs on Saturday night will be named in an hour, rugby league with Machinery House in a league of their own. And the player exodus continues at Auckland FC. Central midfielder Louis Vastrate is the latest to announce he's going. He's returning to Belgium.
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22: More FM Nelson weather with Hubbers, warning showroom may cause sudden redecorating urges. It's mostly cloudy with light westerlies for the rest of the day, dropping to a low of 6 tonight. A few cloudy patches tomorrow as well, light winds again, and we're expecting a high of 17.
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0: It's 5:03. Let's get you to Robbie Williams in November this year. Tickets coming your way after 5:30.
2: Next, though, we're playing Tipsy or Toddler, so keep your stories coming to 559. What did the person do? We've got to guess. Was it a toddler or a drunk adult? We'll play it in three songs.
0: Titanium on More. You should.

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0: Now, if you stump us, you're going to win the tickets, okay? So give us your story and let's see if we can get it.
1: So they cried after being told not to spit water onto the carpet.
2: Okay.
0: Okay.
2: My brain immediately goes to this is like a 2-year-old or a 3-year-old and they're throwing a tanty. I would be bewildered if this is an adult.
0: If it's a drunk adult, that is a terrible end to a big night out. You know what I mean? Someone's gone far too far.
2: Do you think they spit out the water because they're like, this person's just gone, wait, let's...
0: Yeah.
2: Okay.
0: You know when you go, look, just drink some water.
2: Yeah.
0: And they've gone too far. And then they've gone, I don't want the water, and they've spat it out, and then you've told them off like they are a toddler.
2: True.
0: I could see it happening, but I think I'm more inclined, Adam, to go with you and say it's a toddler. Even though I can imagine this happening with a drunk adult. But
2: that's the beauty about this game, tips you a toddler. Yeah. But we are going to lock in Charlotte that this was a toddler.
1: It was, in fact, a toddler. It was my toddler this afternoon, in fact.
0: No, Charlotte! Oh, no! You are in it.
2: Yeah.
0: You are absolutely in it.
2: It's not very often we get a win with tips to your toddler.
0: No, it's not.
2: Thanks, Charlotte.
0: Charlotte, thank you. Good luck. I hope your evening gets better. Okay, should we do one more?
2: Yeah, let's go.
0: Let's go to Hamilton. Hi, Tammy.
3: Hi, how are you?
0: Yeah, good, good. Okay, what is your story? Remember, we've got to guess if they're a toddler or a drunk adult. So tell us what this person did.
3: This certain individual got a bit confused and brushed their teeth with the deep heat.
0: No.
2: Okay.
0: No.
2: And that would have felt like a dragon afterwards, hey?
0: What was their reaction to it?
2: Their mouth is on fire.
3: Not as big a reaction as anticipated.
0: Okay. Okay, this is hard because I think a drunk person, if it wasn't as big, maybe wouldn't notice because they're too drunk.
2: And also, like, who's brushing your teeth if you've had a few too many?
0: Do you not brush your teeth after a night out?
2: Oh,
0: okay, no. Gosh, we're learning a lot about Adam today. Morty, I think this...
2: I'll follow your lead.
0: I'm going to go toddler, even though I think I could imagine a drunk person. Once again, I'm going to go toddler. Do you want to do toddler?
2: Yeah, I'll follow your lead. Tammy, we're going to lock in toddler.
3: It was a drunk adult.
2: What? Okay, how? What?
3: Just the tube was in the bathroom. Went looking through the cupboards in the bathroom to find toothpaste, and it was a white tube, so they brushed their teeth and felt really fresh. Wasn't me. When I woke up in the morning, went, why does my mouth feel so weird?
0: Oh, wow. Oh, well. That is a big night out. I should have guessed that, Tammy. You are from Hamilton. Anyway, doesn't matter. Movie tickets to Eye Object, and they are all yours. You stumped us. Well done. Great story. Thanks, Tammy.
2: Coming up next, it is Tinfoil Hat Tuesday, and looking forward to this one, Sarah.
0: Okay, now something very big is going on, guys, as we speak.
2: Slice of Heaven. Dave Dobbin and Moore.
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1: All right, team. Tinfoil hats on because it's Tinfoil Hat Tuesday. And we are in it right now.
0: Uh-oh.
1: There is something quite big going on that astrologers have been all working towards. There's this guy, right, called André Barbault. He's like a French astrologer. And he predicted the 2020 pandemic. He's predicted a few other things. And now there's something that is going on in the stars that is quite massive. Now, I thought you guys are not going to believe it from me, so I found the most geezery, football-sounding psychic type astrologer I could find. Have a listen.
2: He made one final forecast before his death in 2019. He predicted that, as of 2026, that would mark the major turning point in the development of human civilization. And he called the planetary configuration arriving this week the Barbault's basket. And it hasn't formed like this since before the Second World War. This is the kind of change that rewrites the operating system. The world that you knew, the structures, the systems, the way things have always been done, they're currently being fundamentally reorganized right now.
1: Guys, we're in it. We're in it. July 19th to 22nd. It's the 21st of July today. We are categorically in it as we speak.
0: Is he
1: in
0: talking
1: the
0: about the AI uprising? Is that what he's referencing?
1: Well, interestingly, a lot of people are saying, don't freak out, everyone. It's a positive thing. It's actually going to be, because when you start saying things like Second World War, Civil War, pandemic, you know, it all gets a bit icky. But no, people are saying, this one's finally a good one.
3: Ooh.
1: And that is what the world needs right now.
0: Okay, so when will we find this good news out? Like when will it happen?
1: Just any minute now.
0: Powerball tomorrow night for $35 million.
1: Yeah. I mean, we've got Robbie Williams tickets next, so maybe it's that. I don't know.
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0: Say. Hey there, this is Sian Lana. Monday morning, back at it, just after 7, face the music. Now remember, it is for $5,000 cash every morning.
1: And you know how there's some people in life that get a bit funny when you give someone a voucher for their birthday?
0: Yeah.
1: By the way, I'm not one of them. What about when you give them cash and they use it to pay off their afterpay? Is that rude?
0: Yes. See you Monday. More. She's

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2: Kaylee Bell, Serenade of Driving You Home and More. It's been so long.

0: Hayley Bell, Me For Me, Maury Finn with Sarah and Adam.
1: Sarah and Adam's Robbie in reverse.
0: I cannot wait for Robbie Williams to come to New Zealand. Two shows, Eden Park, November 24th, and One New Zealand Stadium, November 28th. And we've got your tickets every day this week.
2: Yeah, and that's, you know, these gigs are going to be veritable parties. Like, Robbie knows how it's done.
0: Mm-hmm.
2: Craig, hello.
3: Hello, Sarah. How are you?
2: Yeah, really good. All right, so we're going to try and get you to the Christchurch gig. Is it you that's the big Robbie fan? Who's going to go with these tickets if you win?
3: No, it's actually my wife, but I hope she's going to take me with her. But I'm under a lot of pressure to guess the song now. So.
2: Okay. Oh, yeah. Gosh, especially if she's the fan. Yeah, what? So what's your game plan
3: she's
2: here?
3: She's arrived home, so now I'm under more pressure.
2: Oh, no. Now she's watching you, Craig. Oh, no. Oh, no. Okay, well, let's see how you go. We're going to play this Robbie song in reverse. If you can name the song, the tickets are yours, okay?
3: Thanks, Sarah.
0: All right, Craig, and make sure that your wife can hear as well because, you know, teamwork makes the dream work and then you've got someone to blame if you get it wrong, okay?
3: She's right here.
0: Okay. Here we go, guys. Good luck.

0: Jeepers.
1: Oh, it is trippy. It makes you a bit woozy. Craig, what's the song?
2: Are we allowed to hear it again?
0: Director Dave's saying no, but I say yes, of course you can.
2: Let me hear it.

0: What are you thinking? What are you thinking? Is she, has your wife got any ideas, Craig? You will watch, watch, watch?
1: All Before I Die.
2: It's not a popular one. I don't know that.
1: Is it All Before I Die?
3: It's just listen to your wife there, Craig. Listen to your wife. It's not.
1: What about Angels?
3: Oh!
0: Yes! Oh, it's Angels!
3: You won! Craig!
0: Woo!
3: You've done it!
1: I'm so
0: excited! Thank you! Yes,
3: well done.
0: And Craig's wife, what's your name? You've got to have an actual name, not just Craig's wife.
1: My name is Craig Smith.
2: Oh my gosh, I love my husband.
0: Oh no, but Craig, who's the wonderful woman in the background? What's her name?
1: Oh, that's Jenny.
2: And I love Robbie Williams. He is my absolute
0: perm. You guys are awesome. I still don't know your name, but you're awesome.
1: Jenny and Craig.
0: Jenny Craig.
3: Anyway,
0: sorry.
3: Whatever. Are you actually Jenny and Craig? Is that true?
2: No, Kelly.
3: Oh, Kelly and Craig. Oh, my God.
0: I'm going to see myself out. Well done, guys. Enjoy.
3: Have a great time at the gig. They are so pumped for this, and we do have your tickets again tomorrow on the show. We're going to get you to Robbie Williams live on his Britpop World Tour every day this week at the same time, just after 5:30.
0: That's chaos.
3: We love chaos right here.
0: Yeah, it's so good.
3: The Chainsmokers and Halsey, Closer, Sarah and Adam, driving you home on More FM at 16 to 6.

0: 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Sarah and Adam driving you home at 6 to 6.
1: Hard to believe, but the Commonwealth Games are kicking off at the end of this week. They're going to be in Glasgow, and always a good watch. I wanted to know who was playing the opening ceremony. Mm-hmm. They've gone very Scottish, like Scottish icons like Katie Tunstall's performing. And she has a vibe, she'll be great. Also, Tom Walker, you might know him from this song.
0: Also, they're obviously both Scottish. Had no idea.
1: That is correct. And there's a bunch of other Scottish acts as well, but they've gone like music heavy for the opening ceremony, so that should be quite cool.
0: Yeah, and I'm sure you'll be able to catch the opening ceremony live on 3 and 3 Now, and you can also watch the Commonwealth Games Glasgow 2026 free from this Friday right through to Monday, August the 3rd. And to celebrate, you can win your cheer of $5,000. I said cheer, not...
2: You said cheer.
0: Again, another very expensive cheer. So $5,000 are to go towards kits and equipment for your club. All you need to do is text CLUBS to 559. Register a sports club in your community in need of a kit upgrade. And that's all thanks to 3 and 3 Now.
3: Up next with Sarah and Adam.
1: If you have ever received a warning, it could be at work or at school, or it could even be in the club. You know, like it could be that you were out, you were doing something.
0: Oh, like the bouncer shined the torch on you, or like the laser.
1: Yeah. And they're like, if you do that again, you're out.
0: Okay.
1: First warning. Mm. Or, you know, it could have been in an employment setting or whatever, but it was something you were just being real dumb. Let's be honest. If you've got a story, start texting us 559.
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21: Good evening, Bridget here with the latest at 6. The Summer's Rhythm and Vines Festival will be the last at Waiohika Estate in Gisborne before it moves to a new, as yet undisclosed location next year. Stats NZ figures put inflation at 4.1% in the 12 months to June, the highest since December 2023. The final report from the public inquiry into the disappearance of the Phillips children has been delivered to Attorney General Chris Bishop. A pilot has escaped uninjured after a light aircraft crashed in Canterbury's Kirwee just after 10 this morning. The Warriors take on the Bulldogs on Saturday night. The matchday squad has the job of restoring confidence after the ugly win over the Dragons. Rugby league with Machinery House in a league of their own. And Black Caps batter Daryl Mitchell missed the last ODI against the West Indies and is coming home early with a low-grade hip strain.
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21: 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Warning showroom may cause sudden redecorating urges. It's mostly cloudy with light westerlies for the rest of the day, dropping to a low of 6 tonight. A few cloudy patches tomorrow as well. Light winds again, and we're expecting a high of 17.
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1: If you've ever got a warning for something really dumb, please can you text us 559 because bad boy of the radio show, Adam Percival, is about to regale us with a story of a time he got a warning, guys, in the workplace.
0: 18 years old. This was a big thing.
1: Round.
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1: It is in cinemas, the biggest film potentially of 2026, The Odyssey. It cost a massive $250 million to make. Oh, actually, and then you have to add on the marketing bit, so all up $375 million, but it is now Christopher Nolan's biggest opening ever, and I'm pretty sure they've made their money back.
0: And that's, they're like, he's directed Oppenheimer, he's done some massive films.
1: Yeah. And so this is a huge, huge deal. And people are going to the movies at 3 in the morning just so they can see it in IMAX. Like, this is the film that... It was bringing people back to the movies that haven't been in a very long time.
0: Great. And it's a long movie as well. 3 hours. Over three hours long.
1: That takes strategy. You've got to figure out when to go to the toilet. You've got to sort out your food.
0: I'm so pleased you've said that, because nutrition is vital if you're going to a three-hour movie, because you don't want to be falling asleep in a three-hour movie.
1: I honestly do think I would fall asleep. I could see it happening.
0: Well, please don't, because if you went at like 7 o'clock, you're pushing to like midnight, and I feel sorry for the ushers that work at the movie cinemas, because this happened to me when I was 18, my first job at Hoyts. I remember... You know, having a look in the cinema, it looked like everyone was gone. Little did I know that there was someone that fell asleep and they were lying on the floor.
1: You didn't even check the aisles, like the in-between bits. Isn't that part of the checking to pick up all the popcorn and stuff?
0: Yeah. No, but this is like the cinema was sort of like kind of empty, so there wasn't like heaps of mess around, and this person was lying on the floor. It was dark. Like you couldn't really see the person. The alarms go off at 2 a.m.
1: Hang on, so they fell asleep, they woke up at 2 a.m.
0: With the alarms going off, correct.
1: Locked up cinema complex.
0: Yeah. And thankfully I wasn't the supervisor, but the supervisor and myself, he got like kind of like a, this is your final warning, and I got a warning.
2: Fear.
0: Well, because he could have just like helped himself to the candy bar.
1: Oh, that! Imagine that. It'd be like a movie.
0: He would have been trapped in the mall.
1: Actually,
0: and he could, yeah, exactly.
1: Yes.
0: He could have like made like choc tops and all sorts.
1: Yeah, that's definitely what I would have done. Made choc tops and then got like seven.

0: 5 minutes and you're still doing this.
1: And you're like, I don't need 5 minutes, you. Mate.
0: No, we were.
2: Spoiler alert, yeah. Dave wasn't there 5 minutes later. All right, so when did you get a warning for something which was pretty dumb?
3: Yeah.
2: A little bit ridiculous, but just makes us giggle. 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
3: It's Amy and Shaboozy and Jelly Roll and more.

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1: We've just learnt that Adam got a warning at a job he was doing when he was 18 for the most Adam Percival thing ever. He didn't realise that someone was asleep in the movie theatre and therefore did not wake that person up.
0: And then that person woke up at 2 in the morning, set the alarms off, and that wasn't great because, you know, the security outfits, they rock up and they charge the company money and, got a wee slap on the hand and a warning.
1: Well, this is it, and I actually think lots of people fall asleep in movie theatres, so this is a good, like, you know, PSA for us all.
0: Oh, yes, like, make sure you're caffeinated, make sure you've had plenty to eat.
1: Set an alarm for 3 hours later, you know, if nothing
0: true,
1: else.
0: True, that's all about it, yeah.
1: So we want to know when you got a warning for something quite dumb. Lily, you got a warning from a parent.
2: Yes, so I work in childcare, and the kids love to ask me, what's the time? And one day I just hit back with, your mum o'clock, because, you know, your mum's really funny, and I still think it's funny now.
1: Yes.
2: But one time a kid asked me in front of a parent, and I hit back, not thinking about it, completely blanked, and the parent turned around and went, that's where they got it from.
1: Oh,
2: and
1: no.
2: Like, oh,
0: you were like, doing
2: I'm
0: your...
2: So sorry.
0: Lily, you were doing your mama jokes to, like, how old are these kids, like 3 or 4?
2: No, they're primary school age, so they can handle it, they're fine. They thought it was funny, but then all of the kids then started picking up on it, and then now they start trying to get, they keep asking what the time is, because now my default is, haha, your mum o'clock.
1: Oh no, you're too funny. You need to be less cool, Lily. You need to be more cringy, less cool.
0: Yeah.
2: Oh, they call me cringe all the time. I'm fighting those allegations left, right, and centre.
1: So. Oh my God. Okay.
0: Your mum o'clock. That is brilliant.
1: That's good.
0: Bring back
1: mass respect.
0: Fantastic.
1: Yeah, we're probably going to steal that. Thank you, Lily. Let's go to Tess. You got a warning on. Well, hang on. Where did you get a warning?
3: On a cruise ship.
1: Okay.
0: Oh,
1: what
0: no,
1: did you do?
0: Tess.
3: Oh, come on, guys. Right. So when you go on a cruise trip for sort of 10 nights, you can buy an unlimited drinks pass.
1: Yeah.
3: So you kind of see where this is going. So as the day grew on and the evening drew on and you start socialising with a lot more people, then you think, let's just buy them around, because why not?
0: Yeah.
3: And then I'm pretty sure they must have thought I should have been in a coma by the time they came and knocked me on the shoulder and went, you might want to stop that because we'll cancel your card if you don't behave.
1: No. How many rounds do you reckon you got through, Tessa, though, before they realised this is not doable for one person?
3: Well, the pass was like $800. It was a 10-night cruise. And this might have been night 4. So potentially, I don't know. No idea.
1: A lot.
0: So you must
3: what their cap is.
0: So you must be the most popular person on that cruise, Tess.
3: Of course.
1: Yes. You are the kind of queen that if I ever go on a cruise, Tess, I hope you are there.
0: Yeah.
1: What an absolute legend.
4: Up next with Sarah and Adam.
0: Thanks, Tess.
1: Thanks,
0: on you.
1: Thanks, Tess. I was actually away recently, not on a cruise, but I did pop off on a quick holiday. And I do like when I go on holiday to bring little dumb presents back for my friends. We've got through a few, but Director Dave has been patiently waiting for his present.
5: Yes.
1: And I brought him back from America.
5: Yes.
0: A tiny drum kit. So we could start a tiny band.
5: No, it's a Warriors jersey, guys.
1: Why would I bring you a Warriors jersey from America?
5: Because that's what I want.
1: Okay, well, anyway, it's not that. We'll do it next.
0: G'day, Sarah and Adam here from More FM Afternoons.
1: We get so excited when big stars come to New Zealand because not everyone makes it here these days. But Robbie Williams is making the trip for 2 shows.
0: Eden Park in Auckland and 1 NZ Stadium in Christchurch, November 24th and 28th.
1: We want to make sure you can see him for free. 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
0: Have you got your lotto ticket? $35 million could be yours tomorrow night.
1: Oh, imagine it. I went away recently when we were on a break, bought everyone back presents, and Director Dave has been patiently waiting for his big gift. We give it to him as free song.
0: Samba. Oh, more.

0: there, this is Si and Lana, Monday morning, back at it, just after 7, Face the Music. Now remember, it is for $5,000 cash every morning.
1: And you know how there's some people in life that get a bit funny when you give someone a voucher for their birthday?
0: Yeah.
1: By the way, I'm not one of them. What about when you give them cash and they use it to pay off their afterpay? Is that rude?
0: Yes. See you Monday. More. Our love is

0: Cyril stumbling in. This is Maury Fem, Sarah and Adam driving you home.
1: It's so fun when you go on holiday and you buy your friends dumb little presents to bring back, you know? Mm. I think it used to be like, here's what I brought back from, you know, the other side of the world, something exotic and whatever. But when you go to America, you just bring back dumb stuff, let's be honest.
2: Yeah.
1: Yeah. So we've done everyone else's presents except for Director Dave's.
0: Mm-hmm.
1: This is from when I went away over the break.
3: Please be a Warriors jersey.
0: Well, no, it better not be because yesterday Sarah gave me this.
3: Oh, okay.
0: Still got it. The tiniest harmonica in the world.
1: I thought they had been confiscated from you.
0: No, no.
1: I mean, I'm glad you're enjoying it.
0: Yeah, thank you.
1: How's your family finding it?
0: They love it, actually, especially my 2.5-year-old son.
1: Oh, he would. Little Milo actually would genuinely love that, wouldn't he?
0: Yeah, well, it's his size. Yeah, yeah.
1: Yeah, that's his size. Okay, so Director Dave, go ahead and open your present. I just want to remind everyone that Director Dave at home has a home office.
0: Oh, please. This is
1: that's
0: great.
1: That's in his laundry.
0: Yeah.
3: And so I got some, I don't even know what these are.
1: Oh. They're called Tide Pens.
3: Tide Pens.
1: So they're stain remover pens.
4: They're genuinely so good.
1: They're so good. They're like, you can carry them around anywhere, but I thought if you've got a pen holder in your laundry, because it's your office.
3: Yeah, I do.
1: You can put your Tide Pens in, but then if you get your curry or whatever over yourself, you just dab it on until you can get it in the... In the washing machine. Yeah.
0: That's great. You should actually just put it in your pencil case at work as well because you get stains on your clothes all the time.
3: Excuse me, you are the filthy eater. Wow.
1: Oh, he hates it because he hates it that well.
0: That is the worst acting. acting I've ever heard.
1: How many sleeps till Christmas? Because we need him to start practicing his acting, guys.
3: Oh, am I that bad?
1: Yeah.
0: It's fun on more.

0: Hiya, my name's Sienna Spiro.
1: She's coming to New Zealand in January for the very first time. And she's already made an impression with this song from the soundtrack of The Devil Wears Prada 2. Sienna Spiro, Material Lover.
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1: Some really big news for Rhythm and Vines today. They've announced that after 23 years in Gizzy at the beautiful Waiheke Estate, where it all began, this year will be the last year of R&V at that venue, and next year it will be moving to a new undisclosed location, ooh, which by the sounds of it is outside of Gisborne, because they've said, we are leaving Gisborne after 23 years.
0: Yeah. Oh, man.
1: Which is, that's a huge end of an incredible era. You know, there's been a lot of D&Ms on that hill.
0: Yeah, and I'm gutted. I never got to go. I've still got tickets for 2009 that I never sold, so.
1: Maybe we should get you to the very last one in Gizzy.
0: I've never been to a festival.
1: What?
0: Yeah, I've never been to a festival.
1: Stop. You'd be great too, because you're tall and it'd be easy to find you. That's one of the hardest things.
0: Nah, but I get real self-conscious about the people behind me and I end up crouching and I get sore back and neck.
1: Imagine you and me there. They'll be like, what's your mate up to? Don't worry, he's not popping a squat. He's just crouching down.
0: That's what it would look like.
1: Yes, it actually would. Which, you know, when it's... Anyway, so if you... Maybe you've been to R&V once, many times over the years. Maybe you're at one of those very early ones where it was like the Black Seeds and, you know, 300 people or whatever. But if you think, gosh, one last dance.
0: Yeah.
1: At the OG place at R&V, maybe this year's the year. You're never too old.
0: Let's think about that a bit more, because I think you're onto something. But a month before that, two shows, Robbie Williams, Auckland and Christchurch, and every day this week, just after 5:30, we've got your tickets. And if it's okay with you guys, I think we should play tomorrow's Robbie in Reverse right now.
1: Robbie in Reverse, yes, 1,000,000% play.
0: Okay, so this is a song we're going to play tomorrow after 5:30. If you get on air and you know the answer, we're going to send you to Robbie Williams.
1: What is that song? If you know the answer to the song, the name of the song, that's it. That's your tickets.
0: All right, we play tomorrow just after 5:30. Have a great evening, and Steph's up next.
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1: Hey, I hope you've had a wonderful Tuesday. Welcome to the show. Tomorrow's Wednesday, and then that's the downward slope already. How good? Hey, it's going to be a massive show. I have a Paramore More Encore lined up for you. You're going to love it. Also, I have to reveal why I've got a ginormous plaster on my finger. I had a bit of a mishap, guys. It wasn't great, wasn't pretty. But let's start the show with Avicii. This is Wake Me Up. It's More FM. Feel

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0: Tonight, I have picked two of my favourite Paramore songs to play for you, back to back for More Encore. Paramore, they've been around for a while now. Frontman, frontwoman, front queen is Hayley Williams, and her and the rest of the band, they met as teenagers. And they kind of got picked up early doors. The record label that they signed on to originally wanted Hayley Williams to sign on as a solo artist. And she was like, but what about my band? What about my boys? And so she convinced the record label to sign them as a band, and kind of the rest is history. The reason they went with the name Paramore is it's the last name of one of the original members, and they just thought it sounded cool. And they later found out that its meaning in like old English means secret lover or beloved. So they were like, you know what? It's got quite a cool meaning. Let's keep it.

Paramore, you're more encore tonight. Two of their songs in a row on More FM on your Tuesday. Steph with you. And there's no one really else like Paramore, right? Female-led rock band doing their thing for ages. Also, Hayley Williams, the singer's hair is legendary. She has had orange hair. She's had pink hair, blonde hair, blue hair. Purple, you name it, she has had that type of hair. Here's Pink. She's had that hair too. It's More FM.

0: Hey there, this is Sideliner, Monday morning, back at it, just after 7, face the music. Now remember, it is for $5,000 cash every morning.
1: And you know how there's some people in life that get a bit funny when you give someone a voucher for their birthday?
0: Yeah.
1: By the way, I'm not one of them. What about when you give them cash and they use it to pay off their afterpay? Is that rude?
0: Yes. See you Monday at more.

0: Ella Langley, Choosing Texas, here on More FM. Tuesday night, Steph with you. And one of my goals this year is to get better in the kitchen. I suck at cooking. So this morning, I was like, I'm going to make a quiche. How hard could it be? Put some eggs in a bowl, whisk it up, put some veggies in there, some flour, bada bing, bada boom, we're away. So I was like, oh, I've forgotten the cheese. So I went to grate the cheese in my ingredients and that's when it all turned upside down and I ended up grating my finger, blood everywhere, paper towels everywhere to try and handle the blood that's gone everywhere. And I was like, you know what? Maybe cooking's just not for me. Girl, I'm good at other things. Cooking's not it. On the way, I've got this one from Shaggy straight after the break. And I have found a song that I think you may have forgotten existed. Here's a little clip of it. Reckon you know what it is? I've got it for you next on More FM.
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1: More FMs.
0: Do you remember this one? I love that feeling when you haven't heard a song in ages and you hear it and you're like, oh my God, I forgot the song existed. This song comes from 2012 from Cher Lloyd. She is a British singer and she was on the X Factor UK back in the day when she released this song. And here in New Zealand, it did really, really well. In the UK, it only got to number 25 on the charts there, but in Aotearoa, we were really into this song. It got all the way up to number 3 on the New Zealand music charts. And I love this song. As soon as you hear it, I hope you remember it, because it's hard not to with a start of a song like this. Right? I love it. Cher Lloyd, Want You Back. Do you remember it? It's More FM.

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0: awesome Kiwi song from Ricky Reid's Sauna here on More FM. You're with Steph, and Robbie Williams is coming back to Aotearoa. And Sarah and Adam tomorrow have your next chance to win your free tickets to head along to either his Auckland or his Christchurch show just after 3. Don't miss that chance. And he might be chewing on some mints when he gets to New Zealand, because that is what dropped from his mouth onto the microphone yesterday at the FIFA football final. He was doing a live broadcast on some German television and something dropped down, something white, and everyone's like, what is that? And everyone kind of jumped to conclusions, and Robbie Williams was like, you know what, I'm going to mess with people.
1: Just like to apologise for the object that fell onto the microphone yesterday. It was deeply unprofessional. People worried about me, but it's okay because I had several more.
0: And he shows off 2 mints on his tongue. So nothing untoward, everything above board. So I wonder if he'll be bringing those same mints when he comes to New Zealand. Your chance to win your tickets tomorrow after 3 o'clock. But Sarah and Adam, next, Teddy Swims, Shania Twain, Taylor Swift, coming up. It's more. More laughs in the morning with Si and Lana.
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1: 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Of a kind.
0: One theme, three songs in a row have to match that theme. And it has come to my attention that there are a lot of songs that have Mr. in the title. And I have chosen my three favourite Mr. in the title songs. Now, a few runners up. These ones haven't quite made it. But how good is this one? Mr. Vane. By Culture Beat. How good is this? Also. Bit old, but Mr. Postman by The Marvelettes. Teddy Swims. Mr. Know-It-All. Love Teddy. And a Kelly Clarkson song with the same name, Mr. Know-It-All. There's heaps. And there's more. But these next three songs with Mr. in the title are my three faves. You're going to love these. This is The Killers verse. It's Mr. Brightside on every wedding reception playlist. It's More FM.

More FM's Three of a Kind. Three songs in a row, all with Mr. in the title. The Killers, Mr. Brightside, Counting Crows, Mr. Jones, and Benson Boone's Mr. Electric Blue. Just then, wrapping us up. Next, I have your chance to go to the movies for free. Looks really cool. It's called I Object. Shot in Aotearoa, actually. Your chance to win next. Here's Olivia Dean. It's more

0: there. 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

0: Swedish House Mafia here on Mori Femme on your Tuesday. You're with Steph and a lot of buzz at the movies at the moment. Heaps of great stuff to see at the moment. The Odyssey just came out last week, the new Christopher Nolan movie, which cost $250 million to make. They earned it back in the first weekend at the box office. So, a big relief from the studios that made that movie, I'm sure. And this one comes out on Thursday. It's called I Object, and it's a must-see movie, and it looks so good. It's about a little boy. He's 10 years old. His name's Tom. And everyday household items and objects become his friends.
1: They say this is the face of a clock, but you and me, we know better.
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0: Looks like a good one for the fam. It comes out on Thursday, and it was shot in Wellington, and there's a bunch of New Zealanders in it. Jermaine Clements in it, Carl Urban, loads of the extras as well, because it was filmed in New Zealand. So get around it, support it, go and see it, and win some free tickets by texting MOVIE and your name and address to 559 to be in to win a double pass to see I Object when it comes out later this week. Black Eyed Peas, Al King and Harry Styles next on More.
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Harry Styles on Morrie Fame on your Tuesday night. Stiff with you, and you know how the football's over now. That was quite exciting, wasn't it? Well, the next big sporting competition event kicks off literally this week on Friday, the Commonwealth Games opening ceremony this Friday. So we've got that to look forward to and become somewhat addicted to for the next couple of weeks.

0: 7:60 on More FM on your Tuesday. Steph with you, and a lot of people talking about the Australian politician Barnaby Joyce doing a live interview on TV over there, and he starts yelling at his dog.
1: Are you really comfortable with where she is taking you?
2: 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Sit down! Sorry. It's a dog. I think that is incredible.
0: And honestly, I get it. I get it. I've got a golden retriever at home, and the amount of times you got to tell that guy, Larry, to get out of the kitchen, it's just crazy. If I had a dollar for every time I told that naughty dog to get out of the kitchen, I wouldn't have to work. So I get it. When you're mad at your dog, you know, yep, we've all been there. One Direction, Taylor Swift, and Navy coming up here on More FM.
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1: This is 10 Minutes of 2000s.
0: We're going to leave 2026 behind for the next 10 minutes and we'll go to the year 2004, the year that Lost started on TV. Do you remember that TV show Lost and how good it was? When it first started, that first season was so good, and my God, it got bad. It got so bad. The year that Desperate Housewives debuted on TV as well, and the year that JoJo released the song. Which you'll hear in a minute. We're also going to be going to the year 2002. That was the year that Kelly Clarkson won the very, very first season of American Idol. Harry Potter and the Chamber of Secrets had just come out, and the song from Chad Kroeger, Hero. But let's start in 2008. Iron Man had just come out, the very first of the Marvel Cinematic Universe movies. Twilight was a big thing. The Dark Knight became a cultural phenomenon. And this song came out, Coldplay, Viva La Vida. It's More FM.

Chad Kroeger, Hero, wrapping up 10 minutes of the 2000s here on More FM on your Tuesday night. And the show tonight is all thanks to Lindt. Take the time to treat yourself, unwind, and indulge in a smooth, melting Lindor truffle created by the Lindt Master Chocolatiers. It's the perfect gift for yourself. So cheers to Lindt tonight. Here's Ed Sheeran. It's more.

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1: Episode 3 of Murder at More FM Manor for your chance to win $10,000. That's going to happen just after 8 and just after 7. Face the music.
0: And we played an Olivia Dean song on air this morning. Then we got two texts saying Lana sounds like Olivia Dean. Well, does she? Tomorrow, we'll find out at More.

0: Lolly Young here on Maury Fame, Steph with you on your Tuesday, and Elijah Just from the All Whites has just been nominated today for the FIFA World Cup's Goal of the Tournament. It's just him and 11 others. There's 12 in total. Lionel Messi is another one. So imagine being up there with a name like that. And it's completely fan voted for who ends up winning this on the FIFA football website. So if you're keen to go and place your vote for Elijah Just to win Goal of the Tournament, check it out on the FIFA World Cup website. Go and vote. Blue Shavuzi and Megan Trainor coming up. 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

Megan Trainor, Lip Summerven here on More FM. Steph with you. And I am almost out of here. Tyler's about to take over at 10 o'clock. I've got a few more songs up my sleeve. And at this time of the night, I like to play you one of my favourite songs from Aotearoa. This one always makes me happy. It's from 2000, Renegade Fighter by Zedd. Turn it up. It's More FM.

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0: It's Mori FM on your Tuesday night. Your FM with Steph. That is it from me. Tyler is taken over.
1: Kia ora.
0: I've got some devastating news to share with you listening and you as well, Tyler. Like really, really upsetting actually. So hold on, let me. Okay.
1: I can't tell if this is going to be actual devastating or.
0: I think I might have a red wine allergy. And it pains me to say this out loud.
1: What makes you think that?
0: So I had a few glasses while I was watching the All Blacks on Saturday night. And then my eyes went all puffy. And then I had a rash all around my mouth, like a bumpy, kind of like definitely an allergic reaction to something. Wow. And nothing else changed except for I had a glass of red wine that I don't normally drink.
1: Not that this is a competition, but I can one-up you.
0: Oh, God.
1: Quite majorly.
0: What happened?
1: So I think I've got a vodka cranberry allergy. I ended up in the hospital.
0: Wait,
1: so
0: what?
1: So I broke out. It happened like over maybe a period of a year or two. It happened maybe three or four times. The first I was so petrified because my entire body was covered. Could you imagine like a meningitis rash?
0: Yeah.
1: Or like meningococcal?
0: Scary.
1: Like, so like, and my flatmate at the time was a doctor. It was like 2 a.m., you know, after a big night. I went and I'm like, hi, I'm sorry. I'm just a little bit nervous. And she was like, get in the car and raced me to the ED. Do you know what they did? Oh. They gave me an antihistamine.
0: No!
1: So try an antihistamine with your red wine next.
0: I like, will. So what do you think? What was it, the cranberry or the vodka?
1: We'll never know. So I've just
0: avoided everything.
1: No, I haven't. hang on. I eased off on the cranberry. I didn't ease off on the
0: whoa. Let's not go to drastic measures, Steph.
1: But yeah, give that a go next time, antihistamine with your wine, see if that works.
0: Because I'm also allergic to exercise, so which is also a true story. Anyway.
1: I don't think an antihistamine's going to fix that one.
0: Tyler's in next. It's Mori FM.
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Don Murray FM, Tyler here with you for Tuesday night. This time tomorrow, somebody could be $35 million richer. Hopefully that person's me. A big, massive Powerball. The luckiest lotto store in New Zealand's in Hastings, the Unicem Lodge Pharmacy, nearly 51st divisions there. This is Role Model. High hopes. 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

0: Hey there, this is Sian Lana, Monday morning, back at it, just after 7, face the music. Now remember, it is for $5,000 cash every morning.
1: And you know how there's some people in life that get a bit funny when you give someone a voucher for their birthday?
0: Yeah.
1: By the way, I'm not one of them. What about when you give them cash and they use it to pay off their afterpay? Is that rude?
0: Yes. See you Monday. More.

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1: Hey, hey, it's Ben from the band Borderline. Remember our last song? Well, we are back with a new single and we really hope you like it. It's called Watching It Burn.
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0: Saw them at New Year's at Rhythm and Vines, actually. Borderline, watching it burn. New Kiwi music at More FM with Tyler. And big news from R&V announced today. This year's New Year's Festival, the last that will happen in Gisborne. It'll be 24 years, almost a quarter of a century that young people have been making this pilgrimage to Gisborne. It feels like almost a rite of passage as a teenager to make the big roadie to Gisborne for this amazing festival. They haven't said where it is going to be moving to. The name, Rhythm and Vines, kind of lends itself to needing to be near a vineyard, obviously, no. Immediately, Hawke's Bay jumps out. Or imagine Waiheke Island. I mean, they say part of the reason is how hard it is to get to being in Gisborne. Waiheke Island, not exactly easy. Soul Asylum. And B.O.B. with Hayley Williams. These are the next couple of songs you'll hear at More.
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0: More FM is getting you to Robbie Williams live on his Britpop World Tour. You can win your double pass with Sarah and Adam just after 5:30 tomorrow evening. You could head along to Eden Park on the 24th of November or 1NZ Stadium November 28th. But we're going to play a Robbie song in reverse and you've got to get it right. So I thought, let's practice with today's one. Oh, it was actually really hard. But if you said angels, you'd be correct. What a banger. And if you want to hear it live, of course, your free tickets up for grabs again tomorrow. In fact, we will have a clue on the More FM Drive Instagram tomorrow morning for you to take a look at, because that one was hard. Coming up next,
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You're on More FM with Tyler at the moment, wondering where the heck did the Commonwealth Games come from? I mean, they start on Friday. Feels like it appeared out of nowhere. Is that just me? But much love to the 114 Kiwi athletes that are competing, of course. Let's do Sam Fender, Olivia Dean, Rain Me In, banger. Straight after JT at More. I got the

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0: 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Today we found out Sarah may be going through a midlife crisis.
1: I think I want to learn how to skateboard.
0: Oh.
2: First of all, like, where did this thought come from?
1: I think I always have wanted to. I think it's quite cool to learn something new when you're older. And I see people skateboarding and they look so free and happy.
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1: Does it?
2: It does scream midlife crisis. Yeah. See, I thought I may have been entering a midlife crisis because I've started drinking port.
1: 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Yeah.
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1: You've bypassed the motorbike.
2: I've actually got a little port glass. It's got a straw that comes out of it, and it looks like I'm smoking a pipe.
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0: You're on More FM with Tyler, about to click over to Wednesday. The week is marching on by. Before I skedaddle, though, your free tickets to the movies. Our must-see movie this week is I, Object. I was watching the trailer before, and I was like, hang on a minute. This looks familiar. The houses on this hill. That looks like Wellington. Sure enough, it's been filmed here in New Zealand. Of course, it's got Carl Urban, Anna Faris, Jermaine Clement from Flight of the Conchords. Basically, a 10-year-old, everyday household objects become his loyal companions and extraordinary friends.
1: Thomas, meet Pop.
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0: 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Ella Langley, Choosing Texas, plays straight after Lady Gaga next. 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
1: We get so excited when big stars come to New Zealand because not everyone makes it here these days. But Robbie Williams is making the trip for two shows.
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1: We get so excited when big stars come to New Zealand because not everyone makes it here these days. 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
0: All day.
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1: You know, occasionally in life you hear about these phenomenal things of Mother Nature and you go, how the hell did that happen? And you've got no idea. One such case has happened in Brisbane to a mum. The mum was not planning on having any more children, and then suddenly a bit of a whoopsie daisy and she falls pregnant.
2: Right.
1: But
2: who else was involved?
1: The man.
2: Okay.
1: Her husband. Oops. She's already She's already got three kids.
2: Yeah. So busy enough.
1: Yeah, busy enough. So then she goes, oh, honey, you know, when the time arrives, tells the man. The husband goes, oh, how exciting. Wasn't expected, but very good.
2: Yeah.
1: And then they go and have the scans. So she's not having another child.
2: Oh.
1: She's not having twins. She's not having triplets.
2: Mm.
1: She's not having
2: four.
1: She's had four quadruplets.
2: Well, you don't hear of quaddies.
1: No,
2: do you?
1: But what makes it exactly? Thank you. You've walked right into my little trap here, because you don't hear about it. That's because it's unprecedented, particularly in the case of this Brisbane mother, because she had monozygotic quadruplets. So that means identical quadruplets.
2: Whoa.
1: Split from one egg. It's one of the rarest forms of pregnancy in the world. So think about that. Four identical children on the back of already having three. And so the obstetrician says this is just the biggest miracle. It's completely unheard of. Four sacs, one placenta. All those quads are sharing
2: That's
1: the same
2: crazy.
1: Placenta.
2: So when we have heard of people having quadruplets or more, they've never really been identical, have they? Because identical is a split egg, isn't it?
1: Exactly.
2: Yeah.
1: Exactly, Lance. And that happened four times over in the one sac. So rather four sacs in the one placenta,
2: which is,
1: as this obstetrician said, it's just unprecedented. And imagine going from three to seven in a night.
2: And also...
3: Speedy low things.
2: You think you're a hard worker.
1: Yeah.
2: Imagine being that placenta and womb.
1: Oh, man.
2: That is like, there's a lot going on in there.
3: That's like hardcore calorie counting, eh? If they're splitting that up between four of them.
1: That is true.
3: Nothing left.
1: So, but the mum is an absolute weapon, man. That's crazy.
2: You hear of these stories where it's just one more? People want just one more.
1: Yeah.
2: My sister was the same. It wasn't like that, but she had twins and loves the twin boys now, Nico and Jack. But the idea was to probably have one more.
1: Yeah.
2: And with no sort of, not no history, but didn't know that twins could be a thing in the family.
1: Well, that's so funny you say that, because even as you're talking, Lana, there's a text come in from Steve. Bonnie's just going to try and give him a nudge. He says, I feel that poor woman's pain. Just like you said, Lana, we went back for one more. We got triplets. My brother had twins, and he loves them dearly, along with his partner, Rob, but that is a hell of a lot of work.
2: Yeah.
1: Oh, my gosh. It's
2: quadruplets.
1: A lot of work. Yep. And who was the woman, that American mum, Octo mum? She had eight, didn't she?
3: In one sitting.
1: Eight.
2: Yeah, but did you ever watch the documentary that came out about her about 2 years ago?
1: No.
2: Man, so she was everywhere, right? Like, we're hearing about it all the time. And then she went into hiding big time.
1: That's right.
2: And actually, after I watched that documentary, I think it was on TVNZ Plus, it was so moving. She was like, there was things that had gone wrong in the clinic.
1: That's
2: it wasn't her
1: right.
2: fault. And she got blasted herself. And she was like, why am I getting...
1: I remember
2: like,
1: the drama.
2: It was awful. It was really awful. But there's a really good documentary. I have to find out what it's called. But it's relatively new. And she is still just giving her all to those kids. And they're all so grown up now.
1: Eight.
2: Can you imagine? I know.
1: Eight. Oh, I'm exhausted.
2: You are.
1: Exactly.
2: Yeah, oh, sorry.
3: God, the thought of another woman having four babies just makes Simon exhausted.
2: Oh, I'm
1: going to deal with it. I'm going to play a game of golf.
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1: That's slightly interesting.
2: Right, Speedo.
3: Come with me back in time to the year 1225 or roughly thereabouts. Yes.
4: Hear ye, hear ye.
3: Tis good to have you all gathered here this morrow.
2: And can I say you suit the Lindenhausen.
3: Thank you. This one goes out to all the Catholics out there. Happy Tuesday.
4: Turn it
3: up loud for this one, folks. So this is the story of a hermit monk who sort of lived in the mountains of Italy, right? So the Pope had passed away and they were doing that whole thing, the conclave, to figure out who the next Pope was going to be. Now, this Catholic monk lived totally secluded. He lived literally in a cave in the mountains. He loved his secluded life, but he was still kind of connected to the church. Even though he was... Yeah. It does sound like Simon. He did a lot of what, you know, the 800 year ago version of Netflix in the afternoons, which is just staring at the wall in the cave.
2: Right.
3: He got a bit sick of the, you know, the people in the Vatican deciding on who the new Pope was going to be, because it had taken them 2 years of arguing and they still couldn't decide. So he wrote a very strongly worded email. Gosh, it does sound like Simon. Saying, you guys are taking too long. I'm sick of this. Make your mind up on who the new Pope's going to be.
2: Good on him.
3: So the people in the Vatican said, all right, it's you, mate. Congratulations. You're the newest Pope.
5: Oh, the old you do it then.
3: So he was like, okay, whoa.
2: It's suddenly not me.
3: Did not expect this to happen. So then he leaves his home in the cave, moves to the Vatican, becomes the Pope.
2: Oh my gosh. Jeepers.
3: He's only there for 5 months because he says there's so much politics involved. It was just not what he thought it was going to be. And the polar opposite of his life in a cave.
5: Yeah.
3: He got so sick of it that he was the person that changed the laws or the rules within the system to allow a Pope to abdicate. So then he said, I'm changing these rules. I'm out of here. So then he then quit. So he was the first Pope to properly step down.
2: Basically abdicate the role.
3: The next Pope comes in and says, we don't like you, you've changed the rules, you've been disrespectful, and arrested them, and he spent the rest of his days in prison.
2: Wow.
5: Oh, they didn't even let him go back to the cave.
3: No.
2: So did he get a Pope mobile? Did he hollow out a woolly mammoth or something like that? I don't even need to muck around. Yes. That's good stuff.
5: Yeah, I think you've had
3: Relatable to you, Simon. That's real good.
5: I think you've had to go quite deep in that story, and it sounded like you'd actually done your research. You've sort of gone in and out, and you've read it hard.
2: Yeah.
5: So for that, I think, you know, reward for an effort, that's a yes from me.
6: Wow. And it's a heck of a Facebook update, too, getting reminded of that every year for the last, 800 years?
5: Yes. Left job at Vatican.
6: Yeah.
3: Now, I'm not too sure why this guy is, but the shortest Pope of all time was only 13 days.
6: Wow.
2: But don't go too, you know, you've done well. I don't think you need to top it.
5: Easy. Yeah, just and easy. It is the Catholic Church, even me as a
3: malaria. There you go.
6: Classic. Oh, malaria.
2: Oh, malaria.
6: So, strikes again.
2: Well, very good, Speed. That's 3 out of 3.
6: Yeah, well done. Great work. Right.
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1: There is a song that is taking over Australia. And this is a song that a kid wrote during the school holidays. There's a wee boy, he's calling himself the Eastern Rosella Kid now, and he loves birds. He must be 7, 8?
2: Oh, yeah.
1: This wee kid. And in the last week, he is shot to fame. Like, the Australian school holidays are a week before ours or after ours. So it's sort of slightly crossover. And so he went and visited his grandparents in Victoria. And where they live in Victoria, there are a lot of different sort of birds. You know, in Australia, they've got the big crows and they've got all sorts.
2: The cockatoos, the parrots.
1: And he, the parrots, the Eastern Rosellas. There's sort of that parrot that's really colourful.
2: Beautiful. There's a luscious green.
1: You see it and you think, has that escaped the zoo?
2: Yeah. It's almost a metallic gloss green, some of their wings, and the orange and the beaks.
1: Oh, yeah. And bright red on some of these other birds. So he then wrote a song. Now, he comes from a family of musicians, but still, I need you to hear the song because he completely made it up. He's also singing it with his dad.
2: How old is he again?
1: He must be 8.
2: 8, well, okay.
1: He, so far this week, has been on about 4 different radio shows in Australia, on early morning TV in Australia, on the 6 o'clock news in Australia.
2: Oh, wow.
1: The airports, the Border Patrol in Australia have said, we want to play this song when people come into Australia. It's so catchy about his favourite bird. So I reckon we play the whole 90 seconds of it. What
2: go
1: do you
2: on,
1: reckon?
2: Let's do it.
1: Let's hear the Eastern Rosella song.

0: That is a wee key change at the end there for the kid. Yeah. Now, he sounds like a lot of eight-year-olds, that there's something in their nose.
1: No, he's sort of trying to do that punk rock, because I've seen a few different versions of, of, his name's Miles. He's doing a few different versions of, like, trying to sound like Green Day.
0: I love
1: it. He's just a wee boy, so
0: you
1: of course
0: can tell it. Yeah, you can tell it. He's got that sort of, that sass. That, and super catchy. Did he write it?
1: Him and his dad put it together, and now they've done, like, different versions. He's done one with a little rap and all the rest of it. But just watch the space, because...
0: Oh, I love that.
1: The way that this is sort of, it's really shot into a viral aspect like they've not seen before in Australia. So I think it's...
0: This is Benson Boone now.
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2: I had no choice but to hear you. You stated your case, diamond again.

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1: Your word of warning. The Aura rings that read your heart rate and all the rest of it, yes. Your fitness activity instead of a watch. Mm-hmm. A solicitor, very switched on chick in the UK.
2: Yeah.
1: She was like, something's wrong with my ring, rung the company. She's saying, it keeps saying that I'm pregnant. They were like, oh, sorry about that. Oh, we'll look into it. And she's like, I'm still doing it. Week later, pregnancy test, positive.
2: How did it pick that up?
1: It picked it up from all the stats it's getting. I don't know if it's an elevated heart rate thing or what, but there's a big community of women now saying, this has happened to me too, the Aura rings. Not so much the Garmin watches, but yeah, more of sometimes the jewellery. It must, obviously, it's a little bit more intense with what it can pick up. Something to perhaps not dismiss if you wear one of those things. That's just a word of warning.
2: I'm taking my rings and watches off right now. This is More FM.
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11: Morning, I'm Grace Cocker with the latest at 5. People evacuated from their homes in Waikato's Tuako due to a hazardous smell have been allowed to return. An unknown chemical entered drains near the water treatment plant yesterday. Fire crews flushed drains and allowed residents home once air quality returned to safe levels. A briefing paper to the Health Minister shows the sale of glass meth pipes in places like Dairies is in fact illegal. The issue has come to light in Northland. Local MP Grant McCullum says that police will be stepping in.
12: I think enforcement will make a massive difference to sending a strong message that we do not accept that these utensils should be sold at all in our communities, given the harm they do.
11: There's a warning that tough economic conditions are likely to persist as inflation reaches 4.1%. Westpac senior economist Satish Rangkrod says it's not over yet.
13: I think inflation's going to remain high for a while yet, but hopefully we are going to see it gradually easing back over the coming months.
11: The end of an era for Gisborne as Rhythm and Vines outgrows the Waiohika estate. A new location for the festival is being kept under wraps, but CEO Kieran Spillane says it'll be just as great.
14: Probably easier access from the main population centres on the North Island. This is a long-term decision for us, so we're very, very keen to ensure that we're around in 5 years' time and 24 years' time again.
11: To rugby with shift four, All Blacks lock Fabian Holland is set to make his long-awaited return from injury this week. He's been out since February with a dislocated shoulder. Otago coach Mark Brown set to unleash him in Friday's Ranfurly Shield defence against Mid Canterbury in Alexandra.
15: He's been a bit of a pest actually, he's ready to go, so he'll be good for a few minutes.
11: And for the first time this NRL season, the Warriors have named an unchanged team to take on the Bulldogs in Sydney on Saturday.
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11: A nice fine day right across Nelson with some light winds. It'll stay that way tonight, but cloud over by tomorrow morning. High of up to 16 degrees, dropping to a low of 5.
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1: Hey, hey, it's Ben from the band Borderline. Remember our last song? Well, we are back with a new single and we really hope you like it. 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
2: Saturday night, after the Warriors, I wanted to have a shower. Nothing to do with the game. I'm just setting the scene.
3: Oh, okay, cool. I was trying to get the tenuous connection.
2: I was there with my sister because my sister and I decided to get a hotel room, all fun and games, even though we only had one drink.
4: Yes. Oh, what a waste.
2: So we went into, we went back into the hotel. Lovely sheets when they're not yours, aren't they?
3: Yeah.
2: And so I was like, oh, well, before I get into the lovely sheets, what I'm going to do is I'm going to have a shower. But the shower was in the bath.
5: Oh. A shub.
2: Isn't a shub the small? I think a shub is when it's actually quite a small bath.
5: More of a tub.
2: Yeah, but it was the shower over the bath. Yeah.
3: So this is a motel or a hotel?
2: It's a hotel
5: or a Holiday Inn.
2: Nice, chingy.
3: Yeah.
2: So
3: doesn't sound salubrious.
2: It was an overtel.
3: What was it?
2: So it looks like a normal one that are everywhere, right? Okay. Anyway, so I'm in the shower. I go to get out. I'm still a little bit cautious in baths and stuff after breaking my leg. So I'm just a little. So I went to get out. Okay. I'm stepping over the bath.
3: I can see you now.
2: I'm stepping over the bath. And then you have that moment when you step into something where your weight has to distribute. Eventually, you can't hold it all onto one foot. And you go, I can't find the floor. The floor's way lower than the bath. I'm like, oh, what's going on here?
3: So then suddenly you're 100 years old.
2: Then my sister hears this almighty bang. I'm going to come over and I'm going to show you. I took a tumble. Don't play that.
3: Come on, Auntie. Oh my gosh! On Lana's hamstring is a big black purple Barney the Dinosaur bruise like a hematoma.
2: I took my first tumble, boys.
3: And you're not even 40 yet.
2: I know, I'm 40 next year.
5: You're saving for the big birthday.
3: You've gone early, love.
2: My sister said, are you okay in there? I said, something's happened, Carly. I don't know. I said, I don't know.
3: Oh, no.
2: She said, did you fall over in the bath? She's like, what the heck's going on? I said, yeah, I did. I took a huge tumble.
5: Woman down.
3: Listen, I'm just going to, hang on, just searching handrails for old people.
2: It must be like, and then I had a look around in the bathroom in there, and they've actually put in like this little step stool thing. I think obviously they've had a few issues with people in their 30s having tumbles.
3: Oh, no.
5: That'll be it.
3: Oh, you poor thing. I bet you felt embarrassed on the floor, did you?
2: And then I said, and she goes, you're feeling all right? I said, yeah. I said, geez, I'd go a cup of tea.
3: No, you didn't.
2: She's like, what happened to you? I said, I don't know. I just find comfort in a cup of tea after a tumble in the bath. Okay,
5: can question, you were out? You able to get yourself up or was it a full sort of...
2: It was kind of... I sort of ended up, how do I say this, riding the edge of the bath like a horse. I was straddling the bath.
3: Did your sister bring you a cup of tea and put it on a doily?
2: If there are doilies there, I would have absolutely taken one.
3: Oh my gosh, that's actually,
2: Have you not had your first tumble?
3: No. That's why I go to the gym.
2: Well, I go to the gym and I still tumble.
3: Well, how did you get out? Like, what were you doing? Maybe you need a hip replacement.
2: Why are we playing EastEnders?
3: Is Katie going to have to puree your food before you eat it dinner?
5: That's a good idea.
2: You've had a fall, haven't you, Speedy?
5: Well, like I've fallen over, but I wouldn't say I've had a fall. No. I think you're in a different category there.
2: I don't think you can.
5: There's two different things. Like, when I say I've had a fall, like I was out for a run and then tripped over a tree root. I don't think that's in the same category.
2: Right. Is it because it was in the home, sort of in the bath?
3: In the home, stepping out of the bath, trying to find the floor because you're up high, you're elevated.
5: Yeah. And you were doing something incredibly low impact and you just sort of made it the worst thing it could possibly be. Yeah.
3: You just have to be very careful at your age, Lana, from slippery paths.
5: Well, there's no action involved in that story, is there?
3: No.
5: It's just woman in shower, kaboom.
3: Yeah.
2: That's why it's called having a fall.
3: Well, I'm sorry for you.
2: Has anybody else had a premature fall? Anyone?
3: Nobody wants to run up. Yes, go on.
2: Maybe there's a market for people under 40 to get a wee safety room with safety barriers everywhere and soft, cushy mats in the bath.
5: Next time we're going to book you in a bouncy castle and you can stay there for the night.
3: Yeah.
5: It might be safer.
3: Get some non-slip tiles. I think we've got your number.
2: There's
3: got
2: to be an update. Okay. Well.
3: Also, screw I'm just looking. Price. There's some pretty good deals on Mylanta at New World.
2: Oh, you suck.
3: And hang on, Sterident for your teeth. That's good too. I'm putting together.
2: It's all downhill. Once you have a tumble, it's all downhill from here.
3: I'm putting together a care basket for you, Lance.
2: Look, what was this text? Lana, our Gwen did the same thing. She was 82, though.
5: Maybe it's time you traded in your ute and got a little Vitz or something as well, you know?
3: A Vitz!
2: I have only just got back into that Ranger. There is no way.
3: Yes.
2: There is no way.
3: I'll call Mum because she's selling her Swift.
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2: This is More.
3: We're making having a fall sexy again.
2: No, we're not.
3: When you have a fall, but you're actually quite young. That happened to me in a bath in a hotel. But Jackie's just texting saying, guys, I was 34 when I did a similar thing in the UK, but not only did I fall in the bath, I also ripped the towel rail off the wall and put my knee through the jib.
2: And Anne says, guys, I had a fall off a tramp, but as I fell back, the back of my trousers caught in one of the springs and I ended up floundering around, stuck in the spring, and I couldn't get off. My legs and arms were everywhere. That's too good. Hi, Kelly.
4: Hi there. How you going?
2: Great, thank you.
3: Okay, so you had a fall when you were young?
4: Yes. So I was just a little bit older than you were, than you are. So I was like, but I was at my mother-in-law's house, and it was the same thing. I showered over the tub. God, I hate those things.
3: Oh,
4: and my foot caught as I was trying to get out. And I fell onto the side of the tub with my leg and then my chest. And I'm not joking, the whole side of my body was black and blue.
3: You were like straight.
4: I did the whole thing.
3: Yeah. Wow.
2: Oh, that makes me feel ouchy, just you telling that story, Kelly.
4: Honestly, I felt sick. And then I was just, my husband's like, what was that noise? I was like, I fell in the tub. And he just could not stop laughing. And then I was like, I'm going to tell everybody you did this to me.
2: Oh, yeah.
4: You don't care, do I? I'm going to tell everybody you did this.
2: Oh, Kelly, that sounds horrific.
3: Man, those baths. Oh. I'd love to talk to someone from ACC about just what they do to everyone. Because I know of kids that have fallen over in the bath and like lost teeth. And it's just been crazy.
2: Kelly, to be honest, at your ages, yours and Lana's, you do have to be careful when you get your leg up so high to get over the bath. So I feel for you. Sorry that happened to you.
3: Give him a punch.
4: I hope you know I get my legs up quite often.
2: Don't make me blush, Kelly.
3: You tell him.
2: Have a great day, Kel. Thanks for calling.
3: Bye, Kelly.
2: Hello, Paul.
5: Yeah, hi.
2: What happened?
5: Oh, sorry. I'm about your age. Yeah. Well, we're very young.
2: Yeah.
5: And I was running to catch a bus.
2: Yeah.
5: And my foot actually clipped the side. You know how the pavement's higher and like there's a gutter.
2: Yes.
5: Well, I clipped my foot and I went over and I bruised from my ankle, right leg, right up to my thigh. And I had to go to the doctor and he actually said to me, I've never seen a bruise that big and that multicolored before.
2: Oh.
5: And I was off my leg for like, say, a week or two. So I was in a lot of pain.
2: Oh, man.
3: So that was on Queen Street?
5: It was on Queen Street. Actually, it was more going up the hill and getting onto the...
3: K Road.
5: No, not K Road. The other way up on like... I can't remember. Oh, my brain's gone.
2: Doesn't matter.
3: It was embarrassing, wasn't it?
5: Exactly.
3: Yeah, thing.
5: Absolutely. Yeah. And everybody was stood around me and lifted me up, saying, are you all right?
2: that would have made it worse.
3: It actually makes it work, eh?
2: Oh,
3: and you're never honest with those people. I'm absolutely fine. I just need a second.
2: Oh,
3: and they don't
2: man.
3: Do. They give you a second.
2: Well, you're in good company, Lance.
3: Yeah, that's good. So in about 5 years, there'll be a lot of people in their mid-40s at a brand new rest home, but it's going to be called something, and we're going to play a lot of, what sort of music will we have?

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17: Morning, I'm Grace Cocker with the latest at 5:30. The stress of rising funeral costs is taking a major toll on the older population. Tauranga has been named as the most expensive council for burials after costs rose 50% in a year. Local Grey Power President Alex Zalonis says many members have to take on debt.
18: The other option is cremation, which may be against their religious or cultural beliefs.
17: High-profile events are helping drive up an interest in sport. Sport NZ's Alex Keat says although children can access sport at any time, events like the upcoming Commonwealth Games helps.
19: Through social media, on YouTube, you know, they don't have to wait for these major events, but these major events do provide a moment in time that sports are really working hard to capitalise.
17: Workers from MB are holding stop work meetings this morning as they campaign for better pay. More than 2,500 will down tools for an hour to plan their next steps. The union says the current offer includes changes that means it will take staff longer to reach higher pay bands. Prosecutors allege a veteran British MP, Anne Widdecombe, was struck on the head with a hammer nearly two dozen times as she ate her lunch. 28-year-old Joshua Carey has appeared in court in the UK, charged with the former minister's murder. Her gardener found her body after concerns were raised when she failed to attend a pre-arranged television interview. In sport, the Black Caps are searching for four wins in a row against the West Indies this morning. They've already wrapped up the ODI series. Warriors 3-1 heading into the fifth and final game in Bridgetown, which starts in an hour. And there are calls for FIFA president Gianni Infantino to step down. The boss of Spanish football's La Liga told an Italian newspaper that the world governing body is destroying the football industry.
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17: A nice fine day right across Nelson with some light winds. It'll stay that way tonight, but cloud over by tomorrow morning. High of up to 16 degrees, dropping to a low of 5.
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1: No one could stand between me and home. 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
2: Keep us free!
3: In cinemas globally, it's been a smash hit. Every time we mention it, we get text people saying they've seen it. Chris just popped in a text. Hey guys, regarding the movie The Odyssey, my son saw it last weekend in Europe, said it was amazing and a must-see. My son-in-law, who's a man of very few words, he said he didn't want it to end, and it is the best movie he's ever seen in his life. So that was interesting.
4: Is it CGI in there, or is it all...
3: I'd say it must be.
4: Yeah,
3: yeah,
4: okay.
3: Yeah, but it is... I use the word intentionally. It is an epic. I kind of feel it's one of those movies you have to see on the big screen. I haven't seen it yet, but I can't wait. So I just thought I'd put some numbers around this movie for you, because I don't know, how do these things get to be as big as they are? It's had a lot of publicity, but then so did Toy Story 5. So did Devil Wears Prada. They were big movies,
4: yeah.
3: But this is a behemoth. So Christopher Nolan is the director, and his movie, The Odyssey, has debuted with a massive $264 million, over $250 million worldwide in its opening weekend, breaking records. It was actually Christopher Nolan's biggest movie ever, his biggest opening ever. And he did, like, you know, The Dark Knight Rises, the Batman movie,
4: yeah,
3: which was massive back in the day. So it's Nolan's biggest movie opening weekend ever. It is... earned $124 million in North America, $139 million, so $140 million from 73 international markets.
4: Did I read that it paid itself off in 2 days?
3: In 2 days. So the budget was $250 million. It paid it off in 2 days. Unlike so many movies now that have been, like Moana, the live action, has made $60 million, to put that into perspective, and it's been out for 3 weeks.
4: Do you think it's because there hasn't been a movie like this for a while? We've had it, like, there's been a lot of good kids' movies. Obviously, there was a big wait, and you got these biopics, like Michael also did very well. But we haven't had something like the Russell Crowe Gladiator sort of movie in a while.
3: Sort of genre, eh?
4: And there's a lot of people there that haven't had something to go and watch that they've been excited about.
3: Yeah.
4: Is it that?
3: Maybe that's what it is. Incidentally, the movie also marks the highest grossing opening weekend for any Matt Damon movie that he has ever made. You know, you talk about the Bourne Ultimatum in 07, that was a behemoth. It's completely surpassed that for him. And, it's just amazing numbers around the movie.
4: Can I read some text messages from you all?
3: Yes.
4: Nate has said, guys, just so you know, no CGI, no computer graphics were used in the movie. Christopher Nolan has said he did not want to use any.
5: I just Googled that before as well, and there must be a sequence they have with a Cyclops, you know, the big sort of Greek mythological one-eyed big monster. They had this giant animatronic puppet in a cave that they made. And they use some CGI to, like, fix up little bits here and there.
4: So editing, as opposed to adding the whole thing in.
5: Yeah. All the ships are real, all that stuff. They tried to use as much as they possibly could.
3: Oh, my gosh. Well, I just presumed because it was so big.
4: Such a big thing. Yeah. Another text from Ryan said, also, it's great that it's not another superhero movie.
3: Like the Marvel thing.
4: I agree, Ryan. There's so many of those at the moment. And then another one here from Ethan going, I don't know about you, I think I'm the only person in the Southern Hemisphere, says Ethan, that thinks it looks crap.
3: No.
4: So, possibly.
3: Let's lay the gauntlet down, Ethan. Go and have a look. See what you think. Go to it. Last little fun fact. Anne Hathaway stars in the movie as Odysseus's wife. And she's back home, basically. Odysseus is trying to get back home to be with her. And she's got all these creeps that are hitting on her, effectively.
4: Oh, it sounds like real life.
3: In modern day lingo.
4: Yeah.
3: Her husband, Anne Hathaway's husband in real life, is an actor that looks, and this is, the internet's gone nuts over this, so Anne Hathaway's real husband in real life looks like William Shakespeare. If you Google photos, put them together, it's like, oh my gosh. William Shakespeare, the real William Shakespeare, was married to
4: Anne Hathaway.
3: Fun fact.
5: Fun fact.
3: That's what
4: I do.
3: Did
4: she take the role a little too seriously?
3: She's a method actor.
4: She's
3: a method actor, Lana. That's part of her character.
4: And she is pregnant and has been in some of the biggest movies of the year too, of course, with Devil Wears Prada and now this. Huge.
3: It's in theatres now. Odyssey. This is More.
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1: Yesterday we were having a chat like this off air. So the show had finished and we were just chilling in here waiting for Bosto to come and slap us around and whatnot.
2: Yeah.
1: And we're sitting away and then you were telling us a story about something. And then
2: I was telling you a story about what happened when we had a family trip to Orana Park recently.
1: Oh yeah, and then you randomly just sort of said, "Oh yeah," and then because Sam's got the baby, and then so at the park, and I went, "What? Sam had her baby?" Because we've had the countdown since she was conceived. You know, we've been counting down because you've got a few buns in the oven,
2: and well, so I haven't, but yeah.
1: We've been like
3: running the whole bakery over there.
1: Yeah, but then the way you said it, I was like, "Hang on a minute." And I sort of thought, have I not listened properly? It's probably on me. I thought, I've not heard, I've missed the announcement. And then I looked at Speedy and his face was just all I needed to know. It wasn't just me.
3: Yeah, because before Lana asked you, I thought, have you guys caught up and I've missed a crucial bit of information? Or and because normally, you know, we love Side of Pieces, but normally he's the first person to overshare everything that's happening in his life.
2: That's
3: you know?
2: True, actually. I'm an overshare,
3: To omit such a huge development was quite startling.
1: So how come we didn't know about baby? Is it Charlotte? Lottie?
2: Charlotte. So Samantha, our eldest daughter, has had her third child. So she's got Monty, and then Ella, and then Charlotte has just been born. She was born when we were on holiday, which is why I miss it.
1: Simon, you can text me any time. If a baby's arrived, if a baby's here, we've got to celebrate. The world's a real dark place. If there's a baby, even if I haven't met it yet or anything, I'll still celebrate that.
2: So Sam's listening to this because, so Charlotte is her name. And
1: beautiful.
2: And she suits Charlotte, this wee dot. She's tiny. She is so symmetrical and perfect. If you want to see Charlotte, don't feel obliged, but if you want to, I've checked with Sammy and she's very comfortable. So text photo to 559. This was taken about 3 hours after she was born.
1: Oh my gosh, the little baby mouths.
2: I know, the lips.
1: And the nose.
2: She's got rosebud lips, and thank the Lord she doesn't have my nose.
1: That's true.
2: But she's got a gorgeous skin and she's just a dot. And the children, Monty and Ella, just can't. I mean, it's a beautiful. You know what a baby does to a house? There's something in the atmosphere when a baby's born.
1: Mm.
2: I go around there now and you instantly walk in the door and there's just this an overwhelming sense of love and peace. And that's what Charlotte's done. So, she's my sixth grandchild and Sophie, our second daughter, is due in 3 weeks. Like, I don't know what the husbands are doing.
1: I think you do know what the husbands are doing.
2: Well, and that's, I don't want to think about it too hard because it poked my mind's eye out.
3: More than six times. Now, you know?
2: Yeah.
1: Well, that's dead right.
2: I know.
1: If you want to be mathematical.
3: You're going to run out of eyes to poke.
2: I've said to their husbands, I've actually literally said, hey, we've got to stop this because they're way too young. They're always up the duff.
1: And you're going to need to start to put out a wee sign out by the gate with whatever baby's turned up.
2: Yeah. I'm going to get a sign made for their Christmas presents. A wooden sign. You used to make them with woodwork at school, and I'll do it with my own ink, and it'll say, keep it in your pants.
1: Well, until they have as many kids as what you had with Jody, I don't think you can say a hell of a lot, to be
2: Sophie's,
1: honest.
2: Sophie's 30.
1: Yes.
2: She's due in 4 weeks, her fourth. She's going to have four children under five.
1: Legend.
3: Keep going, Sophie.
1: Keep going, girl.
2: No, you
1: Let's
2: do
1: go for
2: not.
1: A record.
3: Let's see how much we can make Chiefy's Christmas bill be, you know?
1: Yeah.
3: How many presents can he buy?
1: Let's see if he forgets the last one. Just keep going.
2: So text photo to 559. You can see the latest addition to Samantha's family and of course, mine by association. And she is beautiful. Photo to 559. You can see. Do you prefer, as a wee nickname?
1: Yeah.
2: We call her Lottie. Her name's Charlotte.
1: Yeah.
2: We call her Lottie. Or Charlie. What do you prefer as a nickname?
1: I think Charlie is quite cute.
2: I like Charlie.
1: They're both pretty good options, but you will need to pick one because there might be another Charlotte coming along soon.
3: No. Imagine if Soph called her one Charlotte.
2: I know.
1: Oh, God. She is beautiful. Congratulations, Sammy.
3: Congrats.
2: Awesome. Sammy, you're listening. And I'll tell you what, Sammy, because I know you're listening, I am so proud of you. Like, just so, so proud of you. Watching her mother, she is just like her mum.
1: Yeah.
2: Jody. She's just. We were at this park and the kids were going nuts and Sam was just so beautiful. I was like, oh my gosh, you're like your mum. Beautiful. There you go. Another addition to the family.
1: You're going to need a bus now. You should get in touch with Richie's. Next time you go to Queenstown, you're going to need a 40-seater.
3: Double-decker.
2: Can you
3: imagine? We need everything we can possibly get.
1: Cruise ship.
2: What we need is free vasectomies for their men. Yeah.
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9: With Flooring Extra, Richmond and Motueka, floors measured in years, not metres. The birds found dead or dying on the Motueka sandspit earlier this week have tested negative for bird flu. Several people reported the birds, all oyster catchers, to MPI, who sent a specialist investigator to the spit. And Tasman's five-year wetland restoration project wound up at the end of last month, exceeding its targets. 10 new wetlands were constructed over several sites in the district, ahead of the original goal of 7.
7: With Bowater Toyota, Nelson, Richmond and Motueka, going the extra mile.
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11: Morning, Glenn here with the latest at 6. Northland's MP wants to crack down on the sale of glass meth pipes in shops, which is illegal. A briefing paper shows a major issue is there's a lack of enforcement. Grant McCallum will be meeting with police to talk about the issue.
12: How are we going to approach this? Because ultimately it's not acceptable to have utensils for drug use freely sold.
11: People evacuated from their homes in Waikato due to a hazardous smell have been allowed back. An unknown chemical entered drains near the water treatment plant in Tuakau yesterday. It's still not clear what it was or where it came from. Held in Gisborne for 24 years, Rhythm and Vines will have its final hurrah there this summer. Organisers of the music festival tight-lipped about where it's heading. CEO Kieran Spillane says it's about future-proofing.
13: To grow, to give us more capacity, better access, more opportunity, so R&B can thrive for the next generation of festival fans.
11: Workers from the Ministry of Business, Innovation and Employment, or MBIE, are holding stopwork meetings this morning. It's part of their battle for better pay. More than 2,500 will down tools for an hour to plan their next steps. And police have bagged a car full of stolen groceries after stopping a vehicle on Auckland's North Shore. Officers got reports of shoplifting at a supermarket in Takapuna. A man arrested, he's believed to be linked to at least four other incidents.
8: Sport.
11: In rugby with shift four, All Blacks lock Fabian Holland will make his injury comeback on Friday for Otago. They defend the Ranfurly Shield against Mid-Canterbury. He's been out since February with a dislocated shoulder. Otago coach Mark Brown.
14: Subject to him getting through the next couple of days, then yeah, he'll be good for a few minutes.
11: And if he gets through, he's also likely to make the AB squad named on Monday. And in cricket, our Black Caps are hunting four wins in a row against the West Indies this morning. The fifth one-dayer starts in Bridgetown from 6:30. We've already taken the series 3-1.
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11: More FM weather with Hubbers, because carpet shouldn't have to match your drapes. Mainly fine and clear today with a lot of sunshine, just some cloud at times. Light southwesters, a high of 16 degrees and down to a low of 5. Tomorrow, less sunshine, mostly cloudy. Light westerlies, high of 15, a bit warmer at night. Got rain coming on Friday.
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2: 3 minutes past six. Morning, Lance.
10: Good day. Just like that's Wednesday.
2: I know.
10: Damn, baby.
2: Hump day. Come on. Great to have you along this morning. Hope you slept well. If you're tracking your sleep, boo.
10: Some people wear watches and track their sleep.
2: I can't.
10: I could not do it.
2: Stress me out, man. I don't want to know if it's been bad.
10: Yeah, I can tell if it's been bad.

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1: Oh, this is nice. This reminds me of, this is on Devil Wears Prada.
0: Correct. This is The Runway.
1: Lady Gaga.
0: Yeah. I thought we'd all get our beautiful, lovely dresses on and sashay down the runway to start the show. Morning, Speed.
2: Morning.
0: Hey, so today, big day after 8:30.
2: We played an Olivia... Huge day. Biggest day on the station maybe ever.
0: We played an Olivia Dean song yesterday with Sam Fender, Rain Me In. And it was real weird because like two texts came in as soon as we played it saying that they thought Olivia Dean and Lana sounded similar. Now, I'm not sure if they've heard you sing or whether you're speaking.
1: Well, they certainly haven't if they think that.
0: Well, Speedy and I looked at each other and said, are these people smoking crack? <crap?" laughs>
2: And then, yeah, you're right. And then another one came through with all this.
0: What's going on here?
1: I should have quit my job yesterday on the spot.
0: Yeah.
1: Because then it would have been I wouldn't have had to do this today.
0: No, so today at 8:35, Lana's going to sing with Sam Fender, Rein Me In.
2: What could go wrong?
1: Has Sam given consent for that? Because
0: well, no, we've not told him. We're just going to play his music, and you're going to sing Olivia's part.
1: So it is Rein Me In.
0: It's Rein Me In.
1: Not that it matters, because I'm terrible at remembering words too.
2: Oh, that's right. I've got them. I just wrote all the lyrics out for you. Oh. So I'm just about to print them.
0: Yeah.
2: So I can make them as big as you need.
1: Yep. Size 36 font.
2: Big font.
0: And the great thing is Olivia Dean is a global sensation and you're about to become one, but for different reasons.
1: People will do anything for her tickets and they will do anything to not come to my show.
0: Yeah.
1: So when is it?
0: 8:35. Also, so relax.
1: Okay.
0: You've only got 2.5 hours to wait and sweat. Nothing in it. Also today, just after 8 o'clock, episode 3 of Murder at More FM Manor. It's a good episode. Today, so we've met Speedy's character, who is
2: Sergei Lotsadosh.
0: We've met my character, Guy Beckett, and who's a kind of a former pop star who's fading now and his influence has very much waned, and so he's a travel influence. And we've got Lana's character.
1: Yeah, Lara Dubois, who I
0: love that.
1: Even I'm still trying to figure her out.
0: Oh, you're like a method actor, are you?
1: Well, she's confusing.
0: Yes, she is.
1: Because, like, she talks about some real basic things like, you know, goon sacks and all the rest of it, you know, of wine, but then tries to act all smart. But is she smart? I can't figure it out.
0: I don't think she's that smart. So today we're going today we're meeting Bondi's character, and he is Bono, the groundskeeper at the manor.
2: Lana's character in this does remind me a lot of Olivia Dean, just randomly.
1: Oh, yeah.
2: Don't know why. So maybe we can get her to do a theme song for it.
1: Last time I had to sing a song was that one time with Jason Gunn. I had to sing at the rugby, and it was on Sky Sport. It was the national anthem.
0: Yes.
1: And it was one of the worst days of my life, because I don't sing. I don't sing in front of people. That's not my thing. It's not.
0: No.
1: And you'll soon find out why.
0: I'm looking forward to that. Also today, so that's episode 3 of Murder at More FM Manor, just after 8 o'clock, and we'll have our first guess for the $10,000. If you can guess the who, how, why components of Murder at More FM Manor, we will give you $10,000 in cash.
1: Yep.
0: Wowzers.
1: Starting to take shape, eh? And today is, of course, Power Ballad Wednesday. We're going to do that after 7 o'clock.
0: Yeah, got a new sponsor for this one to tell you about. Very exciting for us and hopefully for them too. It is 10 past 6. Nice to have you with us. This is More FM.
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0: 6.13. Hey, it's been a very big week for sport, you know, with the All Blacks, the Warriors. Of course, the FIFA World Cup dominated global headlines because it was a massive event. But then our own Ryan Fox won the British Open.
14: He has it! Ryan Fox, champion golfer of the year.
0: Now, I know that was a couple of days ago, but I've just been reading a very interesting story. In fact, I read it last night and sent it to myself. I want to get your take on this in Studio Lance and Speedy and you at home. The story was very interesting because, and I noticed it at the time, I noticed this. So there's been a number of stories about it subsequently criticising TVNZ because Ryan Fox won the Open. Now, if you don't know much about sport, then it's probably not a big deal. If you know anything about sport, not golf per se, but sport in general, winning a major tournament, particularly the most iconic golf tournament in the world, that very few golfers ever get to achieve, a New Zealander winning it, he will be knighted for this. He will win the Hallberg Award next year. And if
1: and
0: he doesn't,
1: do great things for golf in New Zealand for years to come.
0: Absolutely. So on the day he wins it, it also happened to be the final of the FIFA World Cup.
1: Yeah.
0: So I watched the news that night, One News, and they didn't mention Ryan Fox in that opening salvo of that news, apart from the headline saying coming up, for the first 17 minutes... count them, 17 minutes, TVNZ talked about their performance, how well they'd basically done covering the FIFA World Cup.
1: Oh, not about Spain.
0: Well, there was off clear. Yeah, it was about Spain. They said, yeah, they showed all those clips. But the
1: 17 minutes.
0: It's a long time, eh? And so they said after a part, I'm reading the story from Stuff, which is a kind of a summary of a lot of sports stories. After a passing mention in the headlines, there were multiple segments from TVNZ and live crosses covering the FIFA World Cup from every angle you could mention. No mention of Ryan Fox. Went back to TVNZ. These included their shots, retrospectives on the All Whites performance. So they covered the All Whites and how well they did in that first game. And of course, they tanked after that, but nonetheless, it was very big. Then they did a lengthy segment on the halftime show talking about Madonna. They still didn't go to Ryan Fox. Then there was a specific mention of the success of the World Cup as a streaming event on TVNZ Plus.
1: Yeah.
0: That included an interview with TVNZ exec Jodie O'Donnell, the CEO, saying how well they'd done with streams and it was unprecedented. 1 in 4 New Zealanders watched, 20 million streams they went on. Just basically self-promotion. And then they finally got to Ryan Fox, gave him 90 seconds, and they said there'd be more on sport later.
1: It's a shame for Ryan Fox because it's nothing to do with him.
0: No.
1: It's Sky.
0: Yeah.
1: Because TVNZ don't like Sky. Sky don't like TVNZ. The same day, I noticed yesterday, TVNZ put out that stat that one in three New Zealanders watched the FIFA World Cup. Of course they did. It's the biggest sporting event in the world.
0: Yeah.
1: And good on them. It was good coverage. Mm. It was brilliant. I don't know if it needs to be in the news, though. But the same day they put out their press release saying how many people watched theirs, Sky did the same thing with the All Blacks and with the Warriors game.
0: Right.
1: And released the same fact that one in three people watched the All Blacks on Saturday night, and 80% of those people also had double-screened it and watched the Warriors. So it was like a battle of the two TV networks, because TVNZ wanted to get the league.
0: Yeah, right.
1: And Sky got it again.
0: Sky got it again.
1: So there's constant battles about who's more awesome. But why is it leeching into the news?
2: Do we not think as well, though, that the fact that these news sites and channels are now driven so much by clicks and what people are going to tap on social media, and by far and away it was probably the FIFA stuff. So they would have looked at that and been like, okay, cool, well, Ryan Fox can just get a quick 60 seconds because we know people want to watch more about FIFA.
1: In terms of numbers.
0: There could be something in that. True. But the clicks and that's fair in terms of just your general clickbait story speed. But when you're covering it and you're the state broadcaster, and it's
15: and this is the conundrum that we find ourselves in. Look at us solving the world's problems so early in the day. What's newsworthy versus what people just want to see?
1: Because quite frankly, my sister made the Thames Valley rep team, and that's not been in the news. And I click on that story.
15: Give us a push notification about that.
1: Amy made the team.
0: But I think where TVNZ went wrong, if I could be so brash, is they started the self-promotion thing. It wasn't just talking about the sports news of Spain winning the World Cup, because that was a great fight. It was all the argy-bargy, but they went on to talk about, you know, their pay-per-view platform and how different events are going to be coming up. It was a promo.
1: An advertorial.
0: Exactly.
2: It would almost be like if a particular breakfast show won huge at the New Zealand Radio Awards.
1: And brought the award in and spoke about it.
2: And spoke about it constantly. And to all the staff were making a coffee and, you know, hypothetically that person was staring at me right now.
0: Who would do that? What sort of knucklehead McSpazitron would do that, speech?
1: The one that was seen walking down the plane holding the award like the America's Cup.
15: You're like, who's that guy?
0: Anyway, just saying, I felt Ryan was stiff. Yep. That's all I'm saying. Yep. Ryan was stiff.
2: You didn't throw a bottle of bubbles at the plane on your way back, did you?
0: This is more.

0: this is where we would go.
1: We will let you know next week how you can win these trips, okay? Yep. How you can win the chance to go. But before we do that, we are talking about a trip each day. We've been going through them, and today is the chance to go through Hayley's. And Hayley is our Expedia travel expert with her very own idea of what you could spend this $10,000 of one key cash on.
2: Hi, how are you going?
0: Great, thank you.
1: We've been daydreaming, Hayley, because we're looking at our friends who are in different parts of the world this time of year, and we're like, we want to be there.
2: I know, and we're in the midst of a cold winter, so who doesn't want to get out there in the sun?
1: Right, so we've had a couple of the trips that we've announced, and we wanted to bring you on because you know what you're talking about when it comes to, you know, Expedia and that one-stop shop to booking everything. So where have you decided the trip to be for you today?
2: Well, I've been looking at our hot island list. We've got the top 10 islands that Kiwis really want to get to, and I'm going to go for number one, New Caledonia. Oh. I've been there only once before, so I'm keen to get back there and explore it, but I think that for me it's like you've got the sun, you've got the beach, it's all beautiful, but I think the thing that stands out for me is like that little French piece of paradise without flying all the way to France. So like that's really unique for me. Like the food, the culture, the language, it just feels like you're in France, but you're not.
1: And not too much of a time difference to get used to. So when you're coming back to New Zealand, it's actually pretty manageable in terms of...
2: It is.
1: Yeah.
2: Yeah. And it's only 3 hours away.
1: Yeah.
2: So people are quite surprised by that. They think it's a much, much further away.
0: Oh, it's just, I'm there in my head anyway. And I've never been, I don't go anywhere.
1: The problem with this is, Hayley, is that we actually like all the trips.
0: Yeah.
1: We want all of them.
2: Well, you just choose one each year and you just put them on your bucket list.
0: But can you very quickly, can you run us through Expedia's booking system? You know, how it all works with the bundle and save feature, etc.?
2: Yeah, absolutely. We've got some great bundle and save packages at the moment. So what that means is when you head on the Expedia app and book, you might be booking your flights, your accommodation, maybe you want car rental, sightseeing, whatever it is. But each time you book a piece of your holiday, savings get unlocked for you. So if you go through that, you can save hundreds of dollars. And if it's a family, obviously it's even more. So you don't have to do it all at once. You can just book one thing and then go back to it, but it will still unlock those savings for you. So it's a really good tip and trick for saving money.
1: And your app is very good because you don't have to go then scroll through all your emails and try and find confirmation numbers when you know everything's in the same place.
2: Exactly, it's all there. It notifies you if there's any changes as well, so like you don't have, you know, it's just kind of stress free.
1: Yeah, okay.
0: I was saying to Lana Hayley, like Expedia genuinely is the perfect thing for a guy like me. I hate doing the booking. I'll always get it wrong. Yeah. I don't back myself. I'm nervous as a cat on a hot tin roof working this stuff out. So this is good. All in one travel shop, right?
2: Absolutely.
1: Yeah, and it will actually tell you, Simon, if you try and book your trip home before the trip away, so it won't let you.
0: That's what I'd do.
2: You can't go last year.
1: Yeah, exactly.
0: Hey, Hayley, so good to talk to you. So New Caledonia is your trip, and it'll be put into the pot. So we think you'll probably win, but thank you very much for your time.
2: Yeah, good luck to the listeners. It's
0: going to
2: be amazing.
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0: miles on it. 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Kane Brown, put some miles on it, 6:28.
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0: Yeah, that's loads of money. And then speaking of cash, $10,000 could be yours on Friday with Murder at More FM Manor. Episode 3 drops just after 8. 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
17: 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Nelson City Council approved a new contract with Stand Forestry to manage council reserves for up to 10 years. Stand, formerly called PF Olsen, will deliver new plantings plus weed and pest control as the council's forestry operations are phased out. And almost $52,000 was raised across the Top of the South in this year's Westpac Chopper Appeal. Westpac executive Sarah Hearn says she's in awe of how much people contributed to chopper services across the country.
15: With Bowater Toyota, Nelson, Richmond and Motueka going the extra mile.
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19: Morning, Glenn here with the latest at 6:30. A top economist isn't sure consumers will bear the full brunt of rising inflation. The annual rate has reached 4.1%. Westpac's Satish Ranchod says increased costs might not be passed on.
20: Demand in the economy is soft, and that's limiting how far and how fast businesses can raise prices.
19: A new briefing paper shows the sale of glass pipes for smoking meth in places like dairies is illegal. Northland MP Grant McCallum says he'll be speaking with police and they will be stepping in.
21: I think enforcement will make a massive difference. We do not accept that these utensils should be sold at all in our communities, given the harm they do.
19: Officials are investigating after a hazardous substance forced some evacuations in Waikato. An unknown chemical entered drains at the water treatment plant in Tuakau. People were able to return home last night. In the UK, a 28-year-old has appeared in court charged with the murder of former Minister Anne Widdecombe. Prosecutors claim the veteran MP was struck on the head with a hammer nearly 24 times. More from that case as it plays out. And back here, it's the end of an era for Rhythm and Vines, outgrowing its site in Gisborne. The music festival's new location being kept under wraps. CEO Kieran Spillane.
22: This is a long-term decision for us, so we're very, very keen to ensure that we're around in 24 years' time again.
16: Sport.
19: Our Black Caps can make it 4 wins in a row against the West Indies in the 5th and final one-day cricket international in Bridgetown this morning, which is just getting underway. We lead the series 3-1. No Darryl Mitchell today, coming home with a hip injury. And a rugby league with Machinery House in a league of their own. For the first time this NRL season, our Warriors have named an unchanged team. The same 17 that beat the Dragons last weekend will take on the Bulldogs in Sydney on Saturday night.
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19: More FM weather with Hubbers, because carpet shouldn't have to match your drapes. Mainly fine and clear today with a lot of sunshine, just some cloud at times. Light southwesters, a high of 16 degrees and down to a low of 5. Tomorrow, less sunshine, mostly cloudy, light westerlies, high of 15, a bit warmer at night. Got rain coming on Friday.
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0: 26 to 8.
1: Made a purchase that you will not be happy about. But I will come clean before you find out about it yourself, okay? Before 7 o'clock. We all do that.
0: Great stuff. Up next, though, Speedy. That's slightly interesting and more.

0: This is more of him. Something just happened. It was really gorgeous.
1: What's that?
0: Normally, folks, what happens when a song's playing is we'll often just be chatting in here, talking, engaging. We are a very close breakfast team. I'm not over-egging that. That's the truth. Sometimes it's rare, but in this moment, Speedy had his head down doing something. Lana appeared to be either typing on her computer or on her phone.
1: I was doing Sudoku.
0: I was texting, and I looked up, and Bondi looked like he was completely lost in thought, like really pensive. Just, and you don't see Bondi like that often. He was just like gazing, almost like, you know, when a screen freezes on a Zoom and you see the person just stuck. It was like you were stuck, and then you snapped out of it and started mouthing the words to Fate of Ophelia. I've never seen you sing before.
2: Yeah, and I sounded just like Taylor. So, what I was thinking, I was like,
0: What were you thinking? That's what I wanted to know.
1: Yeah, what's this doing the bottom of me?
0: Yeah, I'd love to know what.
2: So the wee monkey in my brain was like, this is a great song in Toy Story 5. I wonder how it was in Toy Story 5. I'm going, I don't think this is the song that was in Toy Story 5. I do need to go see Toy Story 5. Man, this is a really great song. Oh, Fate of Ophelia.
0: And that's how it finished.
2: Back into prison moment.
1: And then you looked over and Simon was gazing at you and you were like, what the hell's going on here?
3: And then the monkey inside Bondi's brain started clapping the cymbals again.
0: It was like we just stepped into a portal. So well done, Bondi.
2: There you go.
0: 21 minutes to 7.
4: Cyan Lanas.
5: That's slightly interesting.
0: By the way, now we know better than to ask what's going on in your brain, Bobby. What have we got, Speedy?
3: Well, do you guys know what today is? Give or take a couple of hours, maybe a day here or there for time zones. I'm aware that doesn't really narrow things down.
0: No.
3: On today, give or take, rhetorical question, Lana.
0: He didn't want an answer, Lana.
1: Sorry.
3: Simon answered for the group. Well, on this day, July the 21st, US time, back in 1969, Buzz Aldrin and his friends made their way to the moon.
2: Wow.
3: Let's go to space, guys. Or did they? For argument's sake, we're just going to say that they actually did, because that's the whole thing about the story. So when they were up there, right, they touched down on the moon, Apollo 11 hanging out, having a good time, eating their sort of sweet-ass meals in those silver pouches. Oh, scrummy.
1: Rations.
3: Muesli bars and soup.
0: Yeah.
3: Space soup. Fantastic. So they're hanging out on the moon and they're thinking, awesome, let's get back down. Let's get back down to Earth. It's time to go home. Take our victorious selves down there.
1: Yep.
3: Buzz goes to flick a switch, which will help Apollo 11 get off. It's like the go switch, Bondi, you know? It's like liftoff.
2: Yes.
3: And the switch totally snaps off.
0: It's from Timu.
3: So all of a sudden they're stuck on the moon. Real story. Apollo 11 stuck on the moon. He flips the switch, it breaks off. No gravity, so the switch just goes.
0: Floats off.
1: How have we not heard the story?
3: Floating around. So what he does.
0: I've read this story.
3: Is he fixed the circuit breaker by getting a trusty old felt tip pen that he had on his person, jams it in the circuit breaker, reconnects things, lifts it up, and then they've got liftoff again. So a bit of sort of DIY, something that Bondi might do at home.
2: Yes.
3: They then touch back down on Earth, happily ever after. Years later, that felt tip pen sells for over $1 million in a Sotheby auction to a collector.
0: Great finish, Speed.
1: Wow.
0: You brought that into land there nicely.
2: Question from the back benches. What colour did he have? Was it a black or a red or a blue?
3: It was a black one, yeah.
2: Wow.
3: Traditional sort of kind of slightly metallic.
0: Yeah. I tell you something for nothing. I cannot get enough of space stories like that. I love that stuff because though they say astronauts have this thing called, quote unquote, the right stuff. There's something in their constitutions. They're incredibly brave individuals. They have seem to have no fear for their well-being. It's all about the next frontier, the undiscovered land.
2: Wow.
0: And I'm like, I'm in awe of them. I interviewed once Charlie Duke, second to last man to walk on the moon. I've never been in awe of anybody in my life, truly. You know, we've interviewed some very famous people here, as famous as you can get.
1: Suzanne Paul. For example.
0: You know, that's all fine. I'm not in awe of anybody. Listening to that man and watching images of him legitimately, Speedy, walking on the moon, I'm like, oh my goodness, I'm in awe of this dude. Wow. So it's a yes from me all day long.
3: Gosh, Simon's answer to yes or no was just about longer than the fact itself.
1: Goodness me.
0: Sorry. I got carried away.
3: Since I was a boy, I've always been fascinated with space.
1: I've always thought if it wasn't for radio, maybe actually the final frontier and I would have got on.
6: Seriously, even this music's giving me a Woody. It's
1: Woody. Really?
3: That's just the zero gravity, Simon.
6: No, it's all about Buzz Lightyear and Woody.
1: It's a yes from me, Speedy. Great execution. Nice and punchy. Probably something we could learn from that, but we'll go to that.
6: Give me a ballpoint pen, Speed. I've got somewhere to put it.
1: I'm going
6: to
1: shove that somewhere.
2: It shows the direction that I need to take my DIY. Cable ties, duct tape, and now I need to carry around a ballpoint pen. Big yes from me.
3: Yeah, well, if it's good enough for NASA, it's good enough for Bondi, isn't it? So I'm going to ease up on those remarks about your DIY skills, Bondi.
6: Yes.
3: Mad respect, dude. Mad respect. So,
1: and I assume the Woody means that's a yes from you?
0: It's 100% Woody.
6: 100%
1: yes. 100%.
3: Simon just goes home and puts on National Geographic and gets himself excited.
1: With this massage music.
6: Actually, this music, do you know what this music's reminding me of? I watched a movie last week. You've got to see it. I think it's on Amazon Prime called Hail Mary with Ryan
3: Project Hail Mary.
6: Hail Mary.
1: Yeah.
6: And it's all about space. Again, same thing. I was just completely enamored with the movie. 10 out of 10 for me. But anyway, I digress again.
1: Gosh.
6: Good work, Speed. 17 to 7.
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1: A number of text messages coming in, Simon, just in regards to what got you excited to the point where you said you got something. You can go back and listen to that in the podcast if you've just woken up, but don't forget, Face the Music's on the way just after 7 o'clock. 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
0: Good.
1: Yeah.
0: And Lana's bought something. She'll tell you about it next. Oh.

0: This is More FM. He's got a great voice. You know, it's a funny thing, George Ezra, Shotgun. It's a funny thing when you see a person and then hear them speak. Sometimes their face doesn't match their voice.
1: People used to say that all the time about us in radio. If you weren't, like, I wasn't on TV for a long, long time, and people would be like, ah. Okay. But George Ezra is a classic. He sounds like he's 55.
0: Yeah, exactly. He's got the most boyish face. And I'll tell you another one, Rick Astley. Like, Rick Astley's just this, like, prep school kid. And then when you hear him speak, his
2: Rick
0: voice.
2: Rick Astley.
0: Never gonna give you up.
1: Do you know one day at work about 7 years ago, he just turned up?
0: What?
1: You were at the other station at the time. Remember that?
2: Yeah.
1: He just turned up.
2: Do you mean like when he debuted or not now? I was going to say, I've seen like him recently and he kind of looks what
0: he looked. Did he walk in here?
1: Yeah. He just turned up one day. It must have been planned, but it wasn't like a big build-up. We were quite, well, most disappointed that there was no build-up. Would have worn nice shoes.
0: Well, fancy that. What was he like?
1: He was a really nice guy.
0: Fancy.
1: Yeah.
2: No stranger to love.
0: Hmm?
2: Yeah.
0: What?
2: Rick Astley. That's him, isn't it?
0: What song?
2: We're No Strangers to Love.
0: I've never heard that song.
1: That's,
2: you know
1: that,
2: the rules.
1: He's singing the words.
2: So do I.
1: And so do I.
0: That's Never Gonna Give You Up.
1: Yeah.
0: The song's called, that was his big hit.
2: Yeah.
1: Everyone is buffering today. It must be the start of term three. Even though Speedy hasn't been to school for 20 years.
0: Right, well, I should have raised it. 9%. What'd you buy, Lana?
1: Okay. Allow me to save this. I finally took the leap. I took the leap because this is one of those decisions where when it's in front of you, you have to commit financially and emotionally to making this purchase. Because once you buy this, you're committing to something that could cause you a lot of pain.
2: This music is really giving me going.
1: Yeah. It's actually perfect given that you don't know the story. It's perfect, trust me.
0: So once you've committed to this,
1: purchase, It could bring you joy, but it's a gamble.
0: Oh, man, what sort of gift is that?
2: Waxing. And,
1: well, that's another good one. Yeah, okay. It could be waxing.
0: Nicely said, Speedy.
1: I've done this before, and it only ended in heartache and heartbreak. Like, it was bad. But we've come so far through the year now that eventually I'm going to just have to commit to it.
0: I'm into this story. I don't know where this is going, but I'm hooked.
1: I purchased 3 of them. One for myself.
0: Oh, this is, I'm getting that funny feeling again.
1: Not one for you, sorry, but one for my wife.
0: Oh, yeah.
1: And one for my best friend, Nicole. This could be one of the worst decisions I've made, but I'm going to show you now what I've purchased. And you tell me whether or not this was a good idea with about 10 weeks to go.
0: Lana's handing it to me. I'm now receiving said gift.
1: Open the email.
0: Open the email. You've got the tickets. The 2026 NRL and NRLW Telstra Premiership Grand Final tickets.
1: Grand Final, baby! If I don't get them now, what if the Warriors get it and I don't have seats?
0: What? So you've banked on the fact the Warriors will be there, and if they're not, you're going to go and see 2 no-name teams.
1: Yeah, I haven't really got that far ahead. I am just so faithful. I think this is it.
0: Can I ask, it's a deeply personal question, how much were they?
1: So, when I made this mistake 3 years previous, I resold them on Ticketmaster because I couldn't bear the thought of going to the grand final if the Warriors weren't in it. So I got the money back.
0: Yeah.
1: And so I've held on to that money. That money for 3 tickets 3 years ago, bought 1 ticket this time. So it was about, for 3 tickets, it's about $900.
0: Wow, that's a big investment if they're not there.
1: I think I'll be reselling them on ticket. I don't know. I can't say. I don't know. But
0: you could just go anyway with just a paper bag over your head. Just 3 paper bags with wee hole slits. Why? Just so. Because you're embarrassed.
1: Oh, okay. Just change your shirt and pretend you support another team. So, I'm off to the grand final. I've actually already booked the leave. Bosto couldn't believe it.
0: Oh, when is it?
1: It's the first weekend of October.
0: Jeepers.
1: Yeah.
0: Good on you. No, I love that. I love that about you.
1: This is it.
0: You're the book it girl.
1: Yeah. So, if
0: you're
1: not,
0: Expedia.
1: Do you know what? Mark my words.
0: You're Trivago.
2: Hotel Trivago.
1: Mark my words.
0: Yep.
1: can't believe I'm about to say this, but if the Warriors aren't in them, I'll give these tickets away to someone who wants to go.
2: I'd like to go.
0: I'd like to go.
2: Thanks, Lana.
0: Thanks, Lana.
2: Simon, we're going to have a fantastic time over
1: Why
2: there.
1: Why don't we all go anyway?
0: No.
2: Simon and I, it's a boys' trip now.
0: Yeah. Busy's a hot Lana. Woo-hoo! Thank you, loves. Wow.
2: Finally, my dream is coming true.
0: Yes.
2: Our turn with the dramatic inspirational music,
0: we're
2: going to
0: get on the sauce, Speedy. We don't care about the lead.
1: Damn it.
0: We had a free weekend in Sinners. Woohoo! Baby!
1: Imagine if you did that to me. You, Bonnie, and Speedy.
0: We'll send, back a little photographs of what we're doing over there. This is awesome.
2: Yeah, imagine if that happened.
0: What date? I'm putting it in my calendar now. I just have to, book some leave with Bosco.
1: No, this has gone terribly wrong. This is horrible. Okay, anyway, so, you're not, oh, you are serious. Yeah, okay.
0: No, dead serious. Oh, yeah. No, good on you, Lana. I think it's outstanding.
1: Couple of there's a text here with someone saying, I'm on the fence about booking. I think I'm going to go and do it now too.
0: Do it.
1: Uh-oh.
0: Do it. And if they if it doesn't work out, Speedy and I will take those tickets as well.
2: Yeah, great.
0: You're never too old to bludge. Yeah. This is more.

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1: Okay, let's go. $5,000 cash is ready and waiting for you. 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
13: With Flooring Extra, Richmond and Motueka, floors measured in years, not metres. The birds found dead or dying on the Motueka sandspit earlier this week have tested negative for bird flu. Several people reported the birds, all oyster catchers, to MPI, who sent a specialist investigator to the spit. And Tasman's five-year wetland restoration project wound up at the end of last month, exceeding its targets. 10 new wetlands were constructed over several sites in the district ahead of the original goal of 7.
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15: Morning, Glenn here with the latest at 7. People evacuated from their homes in Waikato due to a hazardous smell have been allowed back. An unknown chemical entered drains near the water treatment plant in Tuako yesterday. It's still not clear what that was or where it came from. Sport NZ is predicting a spike in interest, especially in kids here. Golfer Ryan Fox, part of it, and the upcoming Commonwealth Games. History showing Kiwis are moved by performances on the global stage.
16: Great example would be the All Whites at the World Cup. And we also know that 8 to 17-year-old age group feel a little bit more inspired.
15: Organisers of Rhythm and Vines are keeping the music festival's new location close to their chest. After 24 years in Gisborne, this summit will be the last there, CEO Kieran Spillane.
17: It needs to be a proper send-off. Gisborne is very much part of our heart and soul and part of our DNA. To go out with a bang, really. We're really excited about it.
15: Grey Power is raising concerns about a 50% rise in the cost of burials in Tauranga, now costing over $8,000.
18: It will have an impact on families who've chosen burial for cultural, religious or personal reasons.
15: And Sea Lord is going into battle for people who want to eat fish at work. Its workplace fish discrimination report found a lot of people have left their lunch at home due to the stigma about fishy smells at work. It's even launched a new reporting scheme to dob in anti-fish workplaces.
12: Sport.
15: Our Black Caps are taking on the West Indies in the fifth and final one-day cricket international in Bridgetown this morning. Play got underway half an hour ago. The Windies chose to bowl first after winning the toss. We're batting, yeah, 5.4 overs down. We were 20 for one. And in rugby with shift four, after 5 months out with a dislocated shoulder, All Blacks lock Fabian Holland will make his return on Friday. His Otago side defend the Ranfurly Shield against Mid-Canterbury. Coach Mark Brown praising Holland's involvement.
19: He's been great for our tight forward and line-out sessions. As a coach, that's highly valued, and particularly with our group here.
4: Sport.
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15: More FM weather with Hubbers, because carpet shouldn't have to match your drapes. Mainly fine and clear today with a lot of sunshine, just some cloud at times. Light southwesters, a high of 16 degrees and down to a low of 5. Tomorrow, less sunshine, mostly cloudy. Light westerlies, high of 15, a bit warmer at night. Got rain coming on Friday.
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0: 7:05, morning, Lance.
1: Good morning.
0: And a very good morning to you. Welcome to Hump Day.
1: Yes, and we have got Power Ballad Wednesday on the way shortly, but first, we face the music. We just need someone to play for $5,000 cash. Why don't you call us?
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0: This is More FM. Good song, Shaboozy, Born to Die, 7 past 7. We faced the music yesterday with Jules, played the $5,000 clip, just missed it, played for $1,000. So what's your answer?
1: Lock it in, Jules.
2: History, One Direction, I guess.
0: Yay! It's so fun giving away other people's money, eh?
1: It's totally recommend it.
0: So today,
1: as long as you've got consent to give it away.
0: So today we do it again.
3: Yes, it's time to face the music. Here's the star of the show, Simon Barnett.
0: Looking forward to today. Who we got playing the game, Speed?
4: Well, move over Cheryl West. Nisha's out west in Auckland this morning, and she's put down the whiskers she's feeding her cat to face the music with us today.
1: Oh, Nisha, don't cats love whiskers?
2: They do. They absolutely love it. Mine paws at the cupboard for me to get it out.
1: So, are you talking the dry food?
2: So he's got the kibble, and then he's got the wet one as well.
1: Oh, my gosh. Oh. Yeah, they love their breakfast, those cats. Okay, well, before you get stuck in a big avalanche of temptation biscuits within the whiskers, we would like to give you the chance to win $5,000 cash. Are you ready to play?
2: I'm ready. That would be amazing.
1: Let's face the music, Nisha.
0: Right, Nish, we want you to do this. We haven't given away $5,000 for about a month, so are you ready to play?
2: I am ready.
0: Nisha, we have about a tenth of a second of a piece of music. I'll dim the music, lights down. Nisha, for $5,000, name this tune.
2: I know it.
0: Do you?
1: Oh, that's positive.
0: Do you? I'm going to have to get your guess, please, for $5,000.
2: Is it Justin Bieber, Anyone?
0: Is that your answer?
2: Yeah, let's go with it.
0: You realise if you're wrong, you can't play for $1,000.
2: I'll stick with it.
1: Nisha, you've just won $5,000.
0: Oh, my gosh.
2: The cat is getting so much wet food today.
1: We're celebrating wet food for all.
0: Holy smokes. What a guess.
2: I'm shambled. Wow.
0: Oh, my goodness.
1: So are we. That was incredible because it was such a quiet piece of the song, too. Can you play that again, Simon?
0: I can absolutely play it again. This was it for $5,000. This is all you got. Oh, my goodness.
1: Yeah, and he goes, dance with me,
0: That's crazy town.
1: Wow, $5,000, Nisha. Congratulations. You stumped us.
2: Oh, wow. Sounds like I'm going on a holiday. Thank you so much.
0: Nisha, tell us a wee bit about yourself. Do you live at home? Are you renting? Are you married? Partner? What's the go?
2: Got a husband, got a cat, got a dog, and we didn't actually get to go on a honeymoon. We got married 2 years ago. So this will definitely go towards us going somewhere nice.
1: Oh, cool. How especially wonderful. $5,000. And that sort of allows them, if you want to be serious and pay a bill or something, you can still do that and have the holiday. It's a good amount of cash, eh?
2: Yeah, of course. It's amazing. I can't thank you guys enough.
0: Oh, you're welcome. We've loved it.
1: Yeah.
0: We love winners.
1: It's awesome for us. So
0: you've absolutely made our week, Nisha. Congratulations. We'll get that $5,000 so you can go away to Fiji on a honeymoon with your hubby.
2: No, thank you, guys. You guys have a good rest of your day.
1: You too. Go get the wet cat food.
0: Crazy. Well done.
1: Man.
0: That's beautiful.
1: She was good.
0: We will do it again tomorrow. We put up another $5,000 every single day facing the music with more coming next. Power Ballad Wednesday.
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0: This is More 7.15. What a great way to start this day, really. Basically $5,000 given away. Fantastic effort from Nisha.
1: Yeah, that was great. Man, her cat's just standing there waiting to be fed while her owner just wins $5,000 cash. Great start to the morning.
0: And some lovely texts coming in saying congratulations to you. Good news. This is More.
5: Sennheiser Momentum 5 wireless headphones bring you
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0: Yes, so we've got a new sponsor for Power Ballad Wednesday, Sennheiser. They've been doing this for over 80 years, in the business of true sound, every note. 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
1: They're really good with like the noise cancelling. 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These are your ones.
0: These
1: are yours. Keep them on the high shelf.
0: These are the headphones you want to put back in the bag. 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
1: Have you, just before you get to your song, have you done that before? You've either had some really good speakers or a really good pair of headphones and you may be listening to a song that you have heard 1,000 times, but when you hear it through true quality sound, I'm a bit of a sound nerd. I know you are too, though.
0: Yeah, I am. Yeah.
1: When you hear it through proper sound systems or through proper headphones, it sounds like a completely different song. You hear parts of it you've never heard or noticed before.
0: And that's why I know this is not because Sennheiser are on board, but I love listening to music in headphones. I just have to be careful because I want to crank it up.
1: Yeah.
0: And that's why my Power Ballad Wednesday today.
1: Yep.
0: I've chosen this song specifically to celebrate Sennheiser coming on board because this is a song that I listen to and you can hear every note. And when she hits the big notes of this song, you just want to melt.
1: She.
0: My power. Celine Dion at More.
1: Oh.

0: Jess, are you what are you rocking for headphones at the moment? Like, is it a dodgy old pair? Do you have any currently?
1: Well, I'm actually in desperate need of a new pair because mine are in tatters and they're on my birthday shopping list.
2: Oh,
1: so this is amazing.
0: You perfect. Take them off because you sound like somebody who wouldn't spend a lot of money on headphones for yourself because you care about other people so much.
1: Oh, thank you. That's amazing.
0: But you do sound like that. So we want to give you some headphones that I reckon you possibly would have walked straight past because you would have been like, oh, they look too fancy for me. No, they're yours. These are these brand new Sennheiser headphones for you.
1: Oh, fabulous. That's amazing. Thank you.
2: You are so welcome, Jess. Hang on the line. Have a beautiful day. Thanks for listening.
1: You too.
2: Take care. Bye.
0: Thanks, Jess. One danger with these.
2: Yeah.
0: You could be so consumed by the noise that you're hearing.
2: You walk in front of a train.
0: No.
2: Oh sorry. It's too far. Too far.
0: Not that. I was going to say, you could be talking to me, Simon. I'm sorry. I'm just in another whole world of luxurious sound that I can't. I'm not interested in you. Sorry. Talk really deep.
2: Hi, Lana.
0: Whoa. I'm taking them off. Beautiful, but whoa. Thank you, Sennheiser. You're awesome.
2: Thanks, Sennheiser. Speaking of music, in an hour from now, we played Sam Fender, Olivia Dean yesterday, that wonderful song, Rain Me In. It's a hit song for us. Of course, it's a hit song around the world. Most popular song in the world right now, as it turns out, Rain Me In. As soon as we played it, it's never happened before. Bizarrely, we got three texts back to back to back saying, hey, has anyone else noticed that Lana sounds like Olivia Dean? And Speedy and I looked at each other, what? Well, nobody's ever said that.
0: No one has ever said that.
2: So in an hour.
0: Immediately I sunk down in my chair because I knew straight away what you were going to do.
2: So after 8:30, we're going to play that song as a backing track. And Lana, we're going to see whether, in fact, she's going to duet with Sam Fender.
0: I can't even begin to, like, try and process how awful this is going to be. So I've actually compartmentalised the entire segment. I don't want to
2: I don't even think Sennheiser headphones are going to help this.
0: They're probably going to go running after this.
2: So you want to be listening in just over an hour when Sam Fender and Lana duet Rain.

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1: Last day of the Farmers Toy Sale today. Thank you, Farmers, for being friends of the show. And, yeah, get in now to win that $1,000.

0: worth of toys inside the treasure chest last day today.
1: Do farmers sell Aquapex?
0: Now, that's a very specific question. Do you need some at the moment?
1: Well, not some. One, Aquapex, Lana, is this.
0: Oh, that's the...
1: It's the water blaster for your teeth.
0: Oh, why do my teeth always feel sore when you say that?
1: It's fantastic. Mine sort of feels like an old man trying to pee at 80 with a prostate problem. It's at the moment the water doesn't come out very well.
0: Aquapex. Is that what it's actually called?
1: Well, the one I've got is.
0: Okay.
1: And I'd just be interested to know, because if they do that and it's on sale, I'll pop down.
0: Okay. Well, I go most days. Oh, yeah, they've got one.
1: Have they?
0: Well, what's that? A water flosser?
1: That's it. How much?
0: Oh, it's on sale.
1: Oh, what?
0: $124 down from $139. Online only. Get in quick.
1: Oh, darn. How long does it take to get it delivered?
0: Well, you got your last thing pretty much. You clicked on it and the courier knocked on the door straight away in the same minute. You got that. It was a razor, wasn't it?
1: Yeah, the razor. Yeah, gosh, you've got a good memory. Okay, that's good. I'll pop down. Or you could pick it up for me.
0: Like I said, Simon, it's online only. The more we work together, the more I feel like this is a real husband and wife situation that neither of us signed up for.
1: So
0: as
1: right.
0: I said, Simon, I'll put it in a cart though and I'll get it sent to work. How about that?
1: Well, how long does it take? Because I'm kind of desperate.
0: Like I said before, Simon, your razor didn't take too long.
1: Well, don't click buy yet. Just wait, let me think about it.
0: Okay, you want to think about it.
1: But thanks, farmers. Good stuff. Coming up in 8 minutes' time. Speaking of purchasing stuff, I want to share a personal story with you.
0: Yeah.
1: I need some blinds. I'm building a new home, so I need some blinds. So
0: it's where building a new home.
1: Oh, sorry. We're building a new home. So I need some blinds. Something happened when I went to purchase. I can't be bothered looking at other blinds. I love the blinds I've got in my current home, so I just want to duplicate them.
0: Yeah, upright.
1: So just one the same. They're lovely.
0: Yeah. You should build your windows the same size so you can just take the ones from that house.
1: I wondered that. So I did think that. So, but then something happened when I rang the supplier and said, just want the same again, please. Yeah. Then she said something to me, and I'm like, why does this keep happening? Why? Lord, okay. Why? So I'll tell you why in a few moments.
0: All right.
1: Okay. 7:30 more.
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13: With Flooring Extra, Richmond and Motueka, adore your floor. Nelson City Council approved a new contract with Stand Forestry to manage council reserves for up to 10 years. Stand, formerly called PF Olsen, will deliver new plantings plus weed and pest control as the council's forestry operations are phased out. And almost $52,000 was raised across the Top of the South in this year's Westpac Chopper Appeal. Westpac executive Sarah Hearn says she's in awe of how much people contributed to chopper services across the country.
14: With Bowater Toyota, Nelson, Richmond and Motueka going the extra mile.
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16: Morning, Glenn here with the latest at 7.30. Northland's MP wants to crack down on the sale of glass meth pipes in shops, which is illegal. A briefing paper shows there's a lack of enforcement too. Grant McCallum will be meeting with police to talk about the issue.
17: How are we going to approach this? Because ultimately it's not acceptable to have utensils for drug use freely sold.
16: Officials are investigating a hazardous substance which forced evacuations in Waikato. An unknown chemical entered drains at the water treatment plant in Tuakau and had to be flushed by fire crews. People were able to return home last night. Held in Gisborne for 24 years, Rhythm and Vines will have its final hurrah there this summer. Organisers of the music festival staying tight-lipped about where it's heading to. CEO Kieran Spillane says it's about future-proofing.
18: To grow, to give us more capacity, better access, more opportunity, so R&B can thrive for the next generation of festival fans.
16: More than 2,500 workers from the Ministry of Business, Innovation and Employment, or MB, are holding stop work meetings this morning. It's part of their battle for better pay. And police in Auckland have bagged a car full of stolen groceries after stopping a vehicle on the North Shore. Officers got reports of shoplifting in Takapuna. A man arrested is believed to be linked to four other incidents.
12: Sport.
16: Cricket first, and our Black Caps are hunting four wins in a row against the West Indies this morning in Bridgetown. The fifth one day got underway from 6.30 this morning. We were sent in to bat first. After 11 overs, we were on a 55 for the loss of one wicket. And now a free agent. Basketball superstar LeBron James still hasn't decided who his next NBA side will be. ESPN analyst Stephen A. Smith thinks it's either the Cavaliers or the Warriors.
19: The only thing that potentially usurps that is being near his family, which is where Golden State comes.
14: Sport with Jenny and Holmes, Nelson Bays, supporting the region's sport for over 26 years.
16: 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Mainly fine and clear today with a lot of sunshine, just some cloud at times. Light southwesters, a high of 16 degrees and down to a low of 5. Tomorrow, less sunshine, mostly cloudy. Light westerlies, high of 15, a bit warmer at night. Got rain coming on Friday.
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1: This is More 25 to 8. So coming next, yeah, it's kind of like a story I think most people will be able to relate to. And I genuinely don't know the answer why companies do this.
0: Okay, at this point, you're not going to have any blinds in your new house.
1: No, so I want to run the scenario by you, Lana. It will have happened to you, maybe not with blinds, but okay. Another product. I'll explain all after Taylor Swift from Toy Story 5.

0: This is More FM. I love that song, Taylor Swift. I knew it. I knew you. 22 to 8. So, not to this is well. Anyway, let me just cut to the chase. I'm building a new house, and I'm not an early adopter. I'm sort of a bit boring. I'm kind of like I'm a creature of habit. So, in my house currently, that I built when Jodie was very sick, and so you know I'm building in a new area. The blinds I have, the sheer blinds, they're sheer, so you can see through them. You know,
1: sort of Hessian-ish.
0: Yeah, exactly, like that, right?
2: A couple of Hessian sacks hanging.
1: Right. I can sort that out for you.
3: I'm not an early adopter. I'm sort of like, you know, thatched roof and Hessian sacks on the walls.
1: Sort of the early settler kind of style home.
3: Early settler vibe, yeah. You know, large copper pot and a fire in the middle of the room.
1: Pigsty out the back.
0: A little river where we wash our clothes and bathe.
3: Churn your own butter.
4: Yeah. A humble man.
0: Think Little House on the Prairie. So anyway, I've got these sheer blinds. They're gorgeous. They're called antique gold. I love them. So I just, rather than like fussing around trying to find new, just ring the supplier. And I rang the supplier and I said, I like those. And she's great. They're very popular. And I said, oh, good, great. She rings me last night.
1: Feels
0: said,
1: nice when they say that, eh?
0: Yeah, yeah. She goes, they're very popular. Oh, great. She rings me yesterday, very lovely. And she said, like, Simon, I'm so apologetic here. The suppliers informed us they've discontinued the line. And I said, oh, why would they do that? Because they've been so popular. She said, we cannot fathom it. So I go, okay. So I get this roller blind. She says, this was one of our most popular, she told me the story, the most popular roller blind they did. Same thing, another company discontinued it. And this has happened to me multiple times, not just with blinds. It happens with ice cream. It happens with certain kinds of food. Mm. That Mediterranean blimmin'
1: yes,
0: pesto.
1: That was where I was going to go straight away. You took it back. The Mediterranean dip, which I think you can still just get. But it's we know it's coming to an end. We know, you know, the end is near.
0: Yeah.
1: And you sort of think, for something so popular, okay, sure, their factory shut down. With your blinds, the factory has not shut down.
0: Exactly. G-Star jeans. I've got a pair of G-Star jeans. I wore them for something we did online. That here, you and I did it. And a guy that works here, Jacob, he emails me, or texts me actually that night. He said, where do you get those jeans? I love those jeans. So I ring the store.
1: Yeah.
0: And they say they've been our most popular jean. I go, great. They're kind of like, I don't know what they are. Anyway, jeans, but they're cool.
1: Pants, yeah.
0: Pants. Yeah. And she goes, oh, yes, crazy. She said, G-Star have stopped making them. I go, why?
1: Yeah,
0: she said, we
1: I
0: can't
1: agree.
0: Explain it.
1: That's what, when it comes to fashion, and a lot of home interior stuff is fashion for the house, yeah. Right? Like, it's all about trends. And so these companies that, why can't they just let us, surely that speaks volumes that,
0: People are buying it.
1: Keep it going.
0: Now, the one theory that you might surmise is that they go, oh, well, they're going to rest it, like Georgie Pie, for a few years and then bring it back.
1: And double
0: things,
1: the price.
0: And these things don't come back, though.
1: Yeah.
0: They do not come back.
4: Yeah. Do you think it's because you ring them and go, hi, it's Simon Barnett here?
0: Well, don't speak like that. But.
4: And they just go, whatever you say, they're giving you a line back, like a sales line going, oh, yes, that is so popular. I'd like to buy an ingrown toenail. Oh, yes, it is very popular, Mr. Barnett. Yes.
0: No.
4: That happens to other people too?
1: I'm not entirely sure of your point, Bondi. I'd love to support you on that.
4: They're just giving Simon a line because he's super famous.
1: Oh, but wouldn't they want him to have the blinds?
4: Well, you'd think so.
0: Yeah.
2: That's maybe, do we think they're like made with some sort of, you know, very special thread or fabric that you can only get? Like it's a supply thing, surely.
0: No.
2: And maybe their costs have gone up on that, so they think too hard basket, we won't make it.
1: But if people will love them, they'll probably, you would buy, like let's just say the price, well, it probably would have. Considering when you built around the pandemic time last time.
0: Yeah.
1: Let's say the price doubled.
0: Yeah.
1: Would you still
0: no.
1: be...
0: No.
1: Okay.
0: No, I wouldn't. Mm. I'd say give me
1: okay,
0: something
1: Okay, what
0: else.
1: If they added a third of the price?
0: No, probably not.
2: See, I don't love them that much.
1: Okay, so you actually...
0: So now that
1: you're actually thinking you're not having blinds at all.
0: So there's a whole bunch of texts coming in now saying Simon's actually for once right. A Sanitarium Muesli stopped, and it was the most popular brand. Whittaker's L&P Chocolate, says Vanessa. A Tip Top seemed to have discontinued the Raspberry Memphis Meltdown, and that was their most popular flavour. Yes. So,
1: Have they?
0: Yeah. So, and another text, Simon's 100% right. A lot of popular lines just get discontinued for some bizarre reason. So if there's a retailer listening, why do they do that?
1: Yeah. But why... If this Raspberry Memphis Meltdown thing's true, this is terrible.
0: Forget the meltdown. I'm going to have a naked house, Lana.
4: I'm stuck on the meltdown too. This is a great ice cream.
0: 0800 More FM.
1: Mandy,
0: good on you. The texts are pouring in here. Same Simon, same with Uncle Ben's boil in a bag white rice. It was the best ever. Super popular. They've stopped it.
1: Yeah, they've switched it out for that microwave stuff now.
0: So I've just uncovered a worldwide problem.
1: Richie has said, Simon, you can actually see some of those blinds at the warehouse or Spotlight if you're interested.
2: Yeah, I've just had a look at Spotlight actually, and a few things I found for you there.
0: What?
1: You can use my phone number in the VIP club thing, get a discount.
0: What, but you don't even know what my blinds look like, so how do you know?
1: Hessian Sack.
2: I just typed in gold Hessian Sack and there's heaps of stuff.
1: actually, it's also at RD1 and Farmlands as well. You should.
0: I was going to say.
2: I also typed in sheer and it came with a bunch of pantyhose, but I think you'd rock it. You've got the legs for it, Chiefy.
4: It does.
1: You should have gone to the field day. You'd have got heaps.
0: 17 to 8. If you know the answer, text it, call us, 0800 More FM. Just help a man out, would you? 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
0: This is More, 13 minutes away from 8. So I'm not grizzling or griping, I'm just genuinely fascinated why so many super popular products across a whole different range of products. You know, like in my case, sheer blinds,
1: yep.
0: Ice cream, footwear, pet food.
1: Makeup. Happens heaps.
0: Does it?
1: Like when you finally found something that's good and then all of a sudden it's gone, or they go, no, we've modernized it, and you go, no, like Whiskers cat food, they modernized that. My cat was like, no, thanks.
0: Now that's exactly right, because yeah. I used a Revlon moisturizer,
1: yep,
0: and it was super popular. Every time I'd go and sell, we've sold out, and then finally they said we don't stock it anymore, and I said, but it was so popular. The lady behind the counter, this is 100% true. You've just reminded me. She yep. said we cannot understand it.
1: Yeah. One of the best, and then they're the ones that have to explain it to everyone. I feel sorry for the people in retail
0: right.
1: who didn't make the decision.
0: Yeah. Hey, Lauren.
15: Hello, how are you?
0: Great. Good. So what's got your dander up?
15: Well, our dog food, right? So every time we went to buy the dog food, we always had to go, so it would be on special. So we'd go to New World and they'd be out, and then we'd go to the warehouse and they'd be out. So we'd get it from Woolworths. And so we used to stock up. And then all of a sudden we went to Guess It, and we went around all of the shops and couldn't find it until we found out the supplier had discontinued it. Yeah, so frustrating.
1: And then you got to try and explain to your dog why it's eating food it doesn't want to have.
15: Yeah, exactly. So then we had to change it, and it was like, well, why? It was always hard to get, and then took it away.
0: And therein lies the conundrum. Yeah. Lauren, thank you for adding to the conversation. Thanks for calling us.
15: No worries.
0: Have a great day.
1: You too. See you, Lauren. I've just remembered another one.
0: Go on.
1: And this, for ages, I didn't know it had been discontinued. I just thought it was slowly just, I guess, shops weren't stocking it anymore.
0: Yeah.
1: It's the season right now. I'm not sure if you know your lawn stuff, but grass grub is rampant. It's spreading like wildfire. And so if you've got grass grub, it comes out, it's like little patches, and there's a number of different stuff that you can use on the market for grass grub, but there was one that a company called Scotts, who I think are Australian.
0: Scotts, I know them.
1: And so they did a really good grub
0: fertilizer with the
1: Well, this one was just for grubs, it was the best one. I had neighbours over the fence going, "How did you get rid of your grass grub?" And I said, "I got this stuff." And then I spoke about it on air. Everyone was like, "What is it? What is it?" Told everyone. Then they sold out, and I have not seen it since. It's like we sold out the last lot that we had here.
0: So this is very interesting because there are just so many texts coming in. Now, Darren says on text, there is an awesome book, people, called Estification, which examines why businesses deliberately sabotage their most successful products.
1: Oh.
0: I never understood it before, but read the book, and it's called Enshitification. That does sound rude, I must say. Enshitification.
1: Say it slower, please.
0: Enshitification.
1: I can't make sense of the word either.
0: Can you just, is this guy having us on? Can you Google?
1: Have we just said a swear word that many times?
0: Enshitification. Enshitification.
1: That's not a word, according to this. Enshitification.
2: It's not a real, I've just been looking at the book. It's not like, you're not going to find it in the Oxford Dictionary. It's sort of a play on words, just about how companies have made products crap on purpose.
0: Oh, so it is legit though.
2: It's a real book. Yeah.
0: Okay, and this
1: Oh, it's got a huge poo emoji on the front.
0: Yeah. And this is why companies deliberately sabotage popular products. Okay, and maybe this one here is true as well. Hi guys, I work in retail. Often companies have to stop producing when something becomes very popular because they simply cannot meet the demand. So they quote unquote demarket the produce to reduce the demand, the product basically.
1: But then what does that do? So then you just bring it back? Because
0: it's gone. I don't know. There you go.
1: There's a reason we don't run businesses.
0: Well, I think if nothing else, once again, I've uncovered something.
2: Nice. I'm not coming around to your house, though. You got no curtains, no goody-goody gumdrops, no Mediterranean dip.
1: Yeah, you're not going to be able to sleep in at all.
2: That's not a party.
1: Yuck.
0: Pop quiz is next. 0800 More FM.

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1: A text just came through from Kate. Guys, this song reminds me of Bondi Rescue. Yes.
0: It does, actually.
1: Good call.
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0: Let's go to Pukenau. Hello, Bevan.
3: G'day, how are you?
0: Yeah, good, mate. How about yourself?
3: Very good, thank you.
0: Good to hear.
1: Are you off to the orthodontist?
3: We are, yes. We just parked outside our appointment at 8 o'clock.
1: So. Okay.
0: Is it for you or your kids?
3: It's for my daughter.
0: Braces?
3: Ava.
1: Oh, nice, Ava.
3: Yes.
0: Yeah. Well, kiss goodbye to $10,000, Bevan, so you need $1,000.
3: Yeah. Tell me about it.
0: Exactly. Been there, done that. Righto, mate, let's do it. You've got Ava there. She's 14, happy to help. So 60 seconds, 10 questions. You good to go?
3: Yes.
0: Righto, mate. Good luck. Good luck, Ava. Your time.
4: Thank you.
0: No worries, sweet. Your time starts now. Dave Rennie coaches what New Zealand sports team?
3: The All Blacks.
0: Correct. How Far I'll Go is a song from what Disney movie?
4: Moana.
0: Yes.
3: Moana.
0: Yes. Gisborne has been home to what New Year's festival?
3: Homegrown.
0: Nope.
3: Pass.
0: In what year did Tana Umanga retire from playing professional rugby?
3: 2013, 14,
0: less,
3: 15,
0: less,
3: 16,
0: less.
3: 12,
0: less,
3: 11, 10,
0: yes,
3: 9,
0: yes.
3: 8,
0: yep,
3: 7.
0: Yep, got it. Andy Burnham is the new PM of what country?
3: Pass.
0: Choosing Texas is a song by what More FM artist?
3: England.
0: I'm going to give you that. Choosing Texas is a song by what More FM artist?
4: Ella Langley.
0: Ella Langley's correct. Who is the Warriors' top try scorer so far this season?
3: Dylan.
1: Yep, full name.
0: Yes, I'm going to give you that. Which team does Kimi Antonelli race for in F1?
3: Mercedes.
0: Yes. Yeah. Oh, you were good.
1: Whoa.
0: You
1: really?
0: Were good.
1: Yeah, just the time got away on you, but you ended up getting 7 out of 8.
3: Oh, bugger.
1: Not so bad. We'll go back to Gizzy has been home to Rhythm and Vines, and this will be the last year it was announced yesterday. We'll go over that a little bit more after 8 o'clock. But, yeah, that was the answer there, Rhythm and Vines, not homegrown. And you got the Mercedes question right by that point, so you got 7 out of 10. Yeah.
0: Yeah.
3: Thank you.
0: Thank you very much, Bevan. Go well at the dentist, Ava. Good luck.
4: Thank you.
1: Good on you, Ava. We've got a double pass for you guys to go and see I Object. It's a must-see movie. And that comes out tomorrow. So have fun.
0: Enjoy. 3 minutes away from 8. This is Olivia Dean and more.
1: I

0: This is More FM with Si, Lana of the Breakfast Club, Olivia Dean. It's so easy to fall in love. When we played Olivia Dean and Sam Fendi yesterday, somebody, in fact, three people texted and said, Lana sounds like Olivia Dean. So in 35 minutes from now, we're going to put that to the test.
1: We're going to shut down that rumour. I've just remembered again. I had to, like I said, compartmentalise. I feel sick about this.
0: We've got the lyrics from an Olivia Dean song, Rain Me In, with Sam Fender. And Sam's going to do his parts, but Lana is going to do Olivia Dean's.
1: So Sam is still in the song?
0: Yeah, it's a duet.
1: Okay.
0: We think you'll smash it.
1: Simon.
0: You're going to be brilliant.
1: Don't do that.
0: You're going to be awesome. You'll be the best ever. You'll be just like Olivia.
1: People will be like, wow, she's not Olivia Dean. She's even better.
0: That's what they'll say.
1: In my dreams, that's what people are saying.
0: So 35 minutes from now, don't want to miss that. Up and though in 8 minutes, episode 3 of Murder at More FM Manor. This is very exciting for $10,000 coming up.
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17: With Flooring Extra, Richmond and Motueka, floors measured in years, not metres. The birds found dead or dying on the Motueka sandspit earlier this week have tested negative for bird flu. Several people reported the birds, all oyster catchers, to MPI, who sent a specialist investigator to the spit. And Tasman's five-year wetland restoration project wound up at the end of last month, exceeding its targets. 10 new wetlands were constructed over several sites in the district, ahead of the original goal of 7.
2: With Bowater Toyota, Nelson, Richmond and Motueka, going the extra mile.
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19: Morning, Glenn here with the latest at 8. We'll start in the UK, and a 28-year-old has appeared in court charged with the murder of former Minister Anne Widdecombe. Prosecutors claim the veteran MP was struck on the head with a hammer nearly two dozen times as she ate her lunch. More from that case as it plays out. Now here, a top economist isn't sure consumers will bear the full brunt of rising inflation. The annual rate has reached 4.1%. Westpac's Satish Ranjot says increased costs might not be passed on.
20: Demand in the economy is soft, and that's limiting how far and how fast businesses can raise prices.
19: A new briefing paper shows the sale of glass pipes for smoking things like meth in places like dairies is illegal. Northland MP Grant McCallum says he'll be speaking with police and they'll be stepping in.
21: I think enforcement will make a massive difference. We do not accept that these utensils should be sold at all in our communities, given the harm they do.
19: People evacuated from their homes in Waikato due to a hazardous smell have been allowed back. An unknown chemical entered drains near the water treatment plant in Tuakau yesterday. And it's the end of an era for Gisborne. Rhythm and Vines outgrowing the Waiohika Estate. The music festival's new location being kept under wraps for now. CEO Kieran Spillane.
0: This is a long-term decision for us, so we're very, very keen to ensure that we're around in 24 years' time again.
19: Sport. Our Black Caps can make it 4 wins in a row against the West Indies in the 5th and final one-day cricket international in Bridgetown this morning. We lead the series 3-1. Play started at 6:30. We're batting first. After 16 overs, we were on 88-1. And a rugby league with Machinery House and a league of their own. For the first time this NRL season, our Warriors have named an unchanged team. The same 17 that beat the Dragons on the weekend will take on the Bulldogs in Sydney on Saturday night.
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19: More FM weather with Hubbers, because carpet shouldn't have to match your drapes. Mainly fine and clear today with a lot of sunshine, just some cloud at times. Light southwesters, a high of 16 degrees and down to a low of 5. Tomorrow, less sunshine, mostly cloudy. Light westerlies, high of 15, a bit warmer at night. Got rain coming on Friday.
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1: Jeepers.
4: I believe you, actually. That ain't a lie, is it?
1: I'll have what he's having.
4: Yeah, yeah.

0: This is More FM, Alex Warren, Fever Dream, 10 past 8. Thank you for your company, wherever you are across Aotearoa. Really appreciate you listening in every morning. Thank you for being part of the team. So, time for...
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0: People seem to be loving this and we're delighted because it is really unusual to do something like this on radio.
2: Yep, it's a true crime special, really. We're basically telling a story each day. A little bit of the story comes out. You try and figure it out at home, in the car, whatever you're doing. You can go back and listen to episodes. It's not too late to get into it. In fact, we've only had two episodes, Monday, yep. Tuesday. And they're all on our podcast. They're on our social media. They're all there for you to see and follow along. You've got to figure out, by the end of this, on Friday, every Friday, someone gets to have a guess at who...
0: Who did the crime.
2: Yep. Why?
0: Why they did the crime.
2: How?
0: And how they did the crime.
2: Thank you, Simon.
0: No problem. Who, how, why? I've remembered it now.
2: It's really good that you have.
0: It's pretty impressive, eh? I actually spoke with on this. I just went over and over and over and over. Like I used to learn lines and plays. Yeah. So, yeah, who, how, why? Tell us that on Friday morning. Somebody will guess, if you get it right, $10,000. So you have to follow the storyline to find out the who done it.
2: Yeah.
0: You ready for this?
2: Let's go. Episode 3.
0: Episode 3.
1: If there's one thing we all love, it's definitely being hauled into the office for a chat with your boss. And that's what's happening now for poor sweet Bono. Let's get back to the action at More FM Manor.
3: You wanted to see me, boss?
4: Yes, Bono. Sit down.
3: Gosh, ma'am, but can I go first? On my way up here, I saw a woman lurking around the bookshelves. I think Baycook might be back.
4: Yes, Bono. Things are getting serious. That woman you just saw is the first real guest we've had in years. Her name is Felicity, and she's only booked for 2 nights. But if we play our cards right, maybe we might be able to get her on a 6-month lease.
3: Why would she do that?
4: Well, Bono, the truth is we have no money. Things are going from bad to worse. We've got to come up with something quickly or I'll be forced to close the manor forever.
3: Forever? Like Georgie Pie forever? Oh no, don't talk like that, ma'am. We've been to heck and back together and we'll do it again. But what would I do with or without you? Oh, I could make a lemonade stand. I could maybe run a meat raffle. I could answer the phones. There's got to be something I could do. I could work for free.
4: Bono, you're already working for free. I know I'm about to ask a lot of you, but I need you to strip everything of value off the walls, out of the cupboards, and get it on Facebook Marketplace ASAP.
3: Strip? I mean, everything? What about the sparkly stamp roller from your grandfather?
4: Yes, Bono, even that. We have to go manual.
3: Oh, darn. I only ever learned an auto. Wow, things must be bad.
4: Now get to work, Bono.
3: Whatever it takes, ma'am.
4: And Bono, make sure you offer free delivery.
5: 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Now, it is time we talk.
1: Talk about a cliffhanger. Tune in again this time tomorrow or catch all episodes on Rover.
0: I'm absorbed.
2: Bono.
0: Bono.
2: I love Bono. I work for free. You already do work for free. There's so many things that are so true to Bondi.
0: I tell you what, Angela Bloomfield from Shortland Street fame plays, of course, the host of the Manor. She's brilliant.
2: She's really brought this thing to life. Oh. I mean, we're totally happy to piggyback off her successes for this, but...
0: She's a real actor.
2: Yeah.
0: And again, we repeat, Lana and I and Bondi, we don't know who does the murder.
2: Yeah.
0: We don't know any of those details. We're just actors, right? And that's true.
2: And we're only working so far ahead, so we don't, you know, we don't know.
0: So we're following this with a great deal of interest as well, but I picked up some clues there.
2: Yeah.
0: I picked up some clues. So on Friday, Linda says, by the way, there's lots of lovely texts coming in. OMG, I just love this. Bonnie's like a male Sharon from Kath and Kim.
2: Oh, yeah. Yes, why don't you come and hi, Mrs.
0: Dean? So, another episode tomorrow. That'll be Thursday. We will play another episode on Friday, and then we'll open the phones for our first guess. Who, how, why?
2: Well done.
0: The other three components to guessing, and then you get $10,000.
2: Looking forward to tomorrow, episode 4, same time, same place. But coming up, we need to talk about the big announcement that happened yesterday. I don't know about you, but it stopped me in my tracks. The announcement of
0: Rhythm and Vines.
2: Rhythm and Vines no longer being in the part of New Zealand that first sees the sun.
0: Gisborne.
2: Yeah.
0: I know. What's
2: it
0: that
2: moving
0: about?
2: It. We don't know where it's going yet, but I thought we should definitely look back because I spent many an early year in my 20s sliding down that hill. So let's go back to
0: your bottom tells the story, Lana. 8:13.
2: Thank you.
0: 8:13.
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0: This is more 17 past 8.
2: Goodness me. It's an exciting last 24 hours in terms of music. Sorry.
0: Goodness me.
2: Holy gosh.
0: I felt Mrs. Bouquet had just walked into the studio.
2: Kaylee Bell has just been announced as the halftime act for the Super Rugby Opiki final this weekend in Christchurch.
0: One NZ Stadium.
2: So it's the Blues woman taking on Matatu. First time the final has been in the South Island. And if you want to go along to that, tickets are just $20.
0: Yeah, that's fantastic.
2: And you get a Kaylee Bell concert at halftime as well as some brilliant rugby. So get your tickets for that now. That's going to be cool. The other thing that actually stopped me in my tracks when I was cooking tea last night, and I heard this come out over the news, and it was the news about Rhythm and Vines.
0: Yeah. This is a bit on the theme of discontinuing that we were talking about 40 minutes ago. So it's been in Gisborne forever, right?
2: It's always been in Gizzy, and it's been like 20 years. There will be one more last hurrah in Gizzy. Yeah. Rhythm and Vines is still definitely happening. We just don't know where it's going. It's changing location. There's been a couple of, I can think of a few Rhythm and Vines where the weather's been terrible, but weather in New Zealand over summer is so hard to read, so I don't know if it's that entirely. But I remember the first time and only time I ever went to Rhythm and Vines. A few friends and I, we got in the car, we drove down from the far north to Gisborne. When we got to Gisborne, we knew we had a camping spot. I think that year, Franz Ferdinand were performing.
0: Oh, yeah, yeah.
2: And I think the Kooks were there. It was like 2008, 2009.
0: That does seem the Kooks. That seems an age ago.
2: There was no cell phone service because back then it wasn't like they brought in extra towers, so no one could text anybody. We got there. We got our spot to camp at. And we must have been all, what did I say, 2009? So I must have been like young.
0: Yeah, you must have been.
2: Early 20s.
0: 17, so yeah. You would have been 22.
2: Yeah. And we got there, got the big bag out with the tent, and we realised we had no poles.
0: Oh, yeah, well, as a camper, that's a rookie mistake.
2: Yeah, and then my friend got out her sleeping bag, which was, you know, put away nicely in the case, and she pulled it out, and it was a puffer jacket.
0: So how many people do they get roughly at Rhythm and Vines?
2: Look, it's about 20,000 people. It's massive. This is something that I hope that Gizzy will, you know, be able to find another way to.
0: So
2: make
0: where will it go? Whatever. Because they can't do the Alps is in the South Island, so your Central Otago go probably not. What about Waiheke?
2: Maybe Bay of Islands. There used to be big music festivals in the Bay of Islands over New Year's, and that's kind of stopped in recent times because of Gizzy. Mm. I get the feeling a lot of the big cities are kind of quiet during New Year's Eve, so I don't think it'll, you know, exactly be in Auckland per se or in Wellington.
0: Tauranga?
2: That's what I was wondering. I was wondering, are we going to go back to maybe like a Coromandel, Tauranga situation where it's really busy that time of year? Perhaps people won't have to drive as far and traffic's not as much of a problem. Could it be Taupo? More sort of central North Island, I'm thinking. Yeah. And this is us just making this up
0: are
2: now.
0: Are there vines in Taupo, though? It's not really. That's where Joe's family's all from. I've been there forever.
2: Are we going to have to change the name?
0: Well, you can have the hot pools.
2: Rhythm and Turbines and put them in Manawatu.
0: So,
2: I mean, we just got to keep. They'll have a plan. But if you are going this year or you know anyone that is going to Rhythm and Vines, one of the most successful music festivals we've ever had in New Zealand, a nostalgic nod to the wonderful bowl that everyone goes and watches the last couple of acts. I've seen Dave Dobbin perform there before and I've fallen down that hill. Mm. I've fallen down that hill. I'm not afraid to admit that. So thank you, Gizzy. We'll wait and see where it's going to be, but it's certainly going to be a shift in terms of people's travel over that break to the East Coast.
0: Yeah, you're right. 8:22, this is Eminem and Rihanna, The Monster at Moore FM. Morning.

0: This is More FM, Eminem, Rihanna, The Monster, 8:25. You were doing so well, but you were scared to be held. Played this song yesterday. Weirdest thing happened. It's never happened before. Played this song, and then three texts back to back to back came in saying, does anybody else reckon that Olivia Dean sounds like Lana?
1: Is it because her voice is deeper?
0: I don't know. Speedy and I looked at each other like, what?
2: Hey, I've been to karaoke with her before, and I certainly didn't feel like I was at an Olivia Dean concert. And I saw Olivia Dean at Laneway a couple of years ago. And I certainly wasn't there thinking, God, Lana, get off the stage. So hold your respect.
1: So why are we doing this then?
2: So, well, in case I was wrong.
1: You know you're not wrong.
0: So in 8 minutes time, we've got a backing track here. And Lana's going to do Olivia's parts, as it were.
2: I've got the whole song. Just, you know, 30 seconds.
1: I'm not going to be able to look at you guys.
0: You'll be doing this part. Oh, man, I can't wait for this.
1: I can't even hear where the words go.
0: Well, we can help you out there, Lana. That's coming in 8 minutes.
1: Oh, far out.
0: Is Lana Olivia Dean's double?
2: I'm voting yes.
1: You are not
0: is
1: a liar.
0: Lana Olivia's doppelganger?
1: Is a stitch up.
0: I say yes. They're going to sound identical. It's coming up at more.

0: This is More FM. Love that song. That is a great driving song.
1: Yeah, it's brilliant, isn't it?
0: Hey, I put that on full noise the other day in my car. In fact, I had to be very careful because it actually made me want to thump the accelerator. So I realised I was going too fast.
1: Music can do that.
0: 100%.
1: Macklemore, Dangerous.
0: Yeah.
1: Bit of a heavy foot when that's on. Jeepers, watch yourself.
0: Yeah, Bob Seger. No, just jokes.
2: Who is Bob Seger?
0: Oh, you
2: people always reference him, but
0: the shelf.
2: Now, Lana also sounds like Bob Seger.
1: I'm leaving.
2: And Olivia Dean.
1: This is stupid.
2: What?
0: She does sound like Bob Seger. Can you get your gears off and slide across the floor like Tom Cruise in Risky Business? And that's that song playing right there. That's good.
1: Well, I just find it funny because there's a text here saying that you should actually be singing Sam Fender's part. Thank you very much, Simon.
2: Lana, this is all about you. No pressure, Simon.
0: That's what we call deflecting.
2: We want to give you your moment in the spotlight. Yes.
1: I don't want the moment in the spotlight.
0: No, you deflected. I want to go.
1: Lights off.
0: With respect, I don't want to go near Sam Fender's parts. It's all over to you. Lana Cochran-Searle does Olivia Dean in 8 minutes.
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15: 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Nelson City Council approved a new contract with Stand Forestry to manage council reserves for up to 10 years. Stand, formerly called PF Olsen, will deliver new plantings plus weed and pest control as the council's forestry operations are phased out. And almost $52,000 was raised across the top of the south in this year's Westpac Chopper Appeal. Westpac executive Sarah Hearn says she's in awe of how much people contributed to chopper services across the country.
5: With Bowater Toyota, Nelson, Richmond and Motueka going the extra mile.
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17: Morning, Glenn here with the latest at 8.30. Sport NZ is predicting a decent spike in interest in sport here, especially in children. Golfer Ryan Fox winning the Open Championship part of it and the upcoming Commonwealth Games. History showing Kiwis are moved by performances on the global stage.
18: Great example would be the All Whites at the World Cup. And we also know that 8 to 17-year-old age group feel a little bit more inspired.
17: Organisers of Rhythm and Vines are keeping the music festival's new location close to their chest. After 24 years in Gisborne, this summer will be the last there, CEO Kieran Spillane.
19: It needs to be a proper send-off. Gisborne is very much part of our heart and soul and part of our DNA. To go out with a bang, really. We're really excited about it.
17: Grey Power is raising concerns about a hike to the cost of burials in Tauranga, a 50% rise now costing over $8,000. A bleak report shows New Zealand's emissions aren't falling fast enough to meet climate goals, and the rate of reductions would need to more than double over the next few years. And Sea Lord is going into battle for people who want to eat fish at work. Its workplace fish discrimination report found a lot of people have left their lunch at home due to stigma. It's even launched a new reporting scheme to dob in anti-fish workplaces.
15: Sport.
17: Our Black Caps were sent into bat in the fifth and final one-day cricket international against the West Indies this morning playing in Bridgetown. It started at 6:30. They are making the most of it. After 23 overs, our boys were on 124 for 2, Will Young out for 56. And Kiwi country music star Kayleigh Bell will headline the halftime show during Saturday's Super Rugby Opiki final in Christchurch. Matatu hosting the Blues women under the roof at Te Kaha. Matatu won in 2023, the Blues chasing 3 titles in a row.
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17: More FM weather with Hubbers, because carpet shouldn't have to match your drapes. Mainly fine and clear today with a lot of sunshine, just some cloud at times. Light southwesters, a high of 16 degrees and down to a low of 5. Tomorrow, less sunshine, mostly cloudy. Light westerlies, high of 15, a bit warmer at night. Got rain coming on Friday.
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0: Come
1: I've
0: on.
1: Got to save my voice.
0: Throw you back into it. Don't be nervous, Lana. It's just you and I in a little studio.
1: Yeah.
0: Broadcast.
1: I will prove to you just how much I don't sound like Olivia Dean next.
0: I think differently. After Sarah Moore.
1: I'll

0: This is More FM, Sia and Unstoppable, 20 to 9. I think Speedy, Lana's going to be unstoppable with this. And once people go, oh my gosh.
1: She's gone. I actually think this is the last time we see Lana here, because after this, she's going to be the New Zealand's first Olivia Dean.
0: She's going to have new friends, A-listers.
1: She's going to be like that Michael Jackson impersonator in Christchurch that's gone viral.
2: Yeah. Yeah. That guy.
1: She's going to be performing in bars all around the country.
2: Do you know what? I haven't even been able to have a practice.
0: Olivia doesn't practice. It's just the voice she's been blessed with, and you're the same. It's identical voices.
2: God, I feel sick to my stomach.
0: No, don't feel sick. It's silly. It's just Olivia Dean. She sings like a dog.
1: So, I mean, she's only nominated for, she won Best New Artist at the Grammys this year, didn't she?
0: And she's only a global sensation. That's all. So this is what Lana should sound like.

0: Right, so that's what you should sound like.
1: I know, and that's not what I sound like.
0: Okay, and so, this all came about because when we played an Olivia song yesterday, three texts came in and said, man, she sounds like Olivia Dean. One of whom, those people, Ben, he's a lawyer, he's texts back and he says, I'm so sorry, Lana, I never meant for this to happen.
2: Yeah, it's okay, Ben. I know, you should be able to just send a nice text in without having to be compared with a Grammy-winning artist.
0: So anyway, one more time, this is what Lana's probably going to sound like. Beautiful. So now, that was Olivia.
1: Okay. Do I have an instrumental or something?
3: You'll hear a couple of words from Olivia to get you in the right zone.
1: And then she will
3: fade into the distance and leave you centre stage.
2: I don't want
3: And Simon and I will be here to support you.
0: Ladies and gentlemen,
1: the
0: upcoming Grammy Award winner, would you please welcome to the stage, Lana Cochran.

0: not.
1: This is excellent. Woohoo!
0: Don't rein me in.
1: Holy smoke, Lana. Ah,
0: sorry, I forgot the...
1: No, no. I was all set to roar with... No, no, don't. I was set to roar with laughter then and go, what an embarrassment to the radio station. Get out of the studio. You've just shamed us all. No.
0: My head's a shame.
1: Yes, the texts are pouring in. Lana, you smashed it. Brilliant. It's you. Go, girl, says Melissa. OMG, Lana, you did so well. Bravo.
2: Simon, I think we should do it.
1: What?
2: Let's hit the golden buzzer. You're through the semi-finals.
0: I don't
2: want to
0: go to the
2: semi-finals.
1: That was actually... I had never heard it, but that I heard, now I'm not going to over-egg this, but I actually heard Shades of Olivia. So good, in fact, I'd like to hear it again.
0: Without the miss.
2: I think we've done enough to learn it today. You can listen back on Rover, Simon. She's
0: come and do it with me.
2: Out.
0: Come and do it with me.
1: No.
0: Come on.
1: No. The floor was yours. I could not do that. That's...
2: No, you have to. You have to do it with her. Go. You can go share the lyrics with her and then I'll hit the buttons for you.
0: Come on,
2: share a microphone and it'll be romantic as.
0: Yeah.
1: Well, how am I going to listen to it? Because
0: well,
1: I need
0: headphones. On. That's what,
1: but I can't plug into
0: you. Well, then do it where you are.
1: Okay, I'll do it where I am.
2: Bondi's offering his. Or you're
1: oh, my
2: there.
1: Gosh. Okay. All right.
0: Jeepers,
1: oh, my
0: creepers.
1: Gosh.
0: But it's, so which part do you want to do, sweetheart?
1: I don't want to do any parts, but it's a... It
0: here
1: like,
0: we are.
1: Okay.
0: Okay.
1: But
2: neither did Lana.
1: I've got
2: no.
0: Newsflash. That's the theme.
1: But everybody's saying how great it is. I think we should leave it there.
0: Simon.
2: You were just saying 2 seconds ago you wanted to have another crack. And then the shoe's on the other foot. You run for the hills.
3: You're many things, Simon, but I know you're not a quitter.
1: Oh, flip. So
0: which part are you going to do?
1: I'll just be backing vocals
0: to
1: you.
0: Oh, God.
4: We were doing so well. You were scared to be held. You took the easiest way out.
1: She's too good.
4: I see the
1: Simon,
4: tears of a man
1: sing.
4: Too

0: closer to the mic, please. Go again.
1: No, I'm so, sorry. It's too high.
0: Here we go. Don't rain.
2: G'day, Sarah and Adam here from More of Him Afternoon.
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13: Oh, look, back off me. I know I was a piss poor effort. So many texts saying how amazing you were, Lana.
14: Well, but what a roller coaster we've just been through. You know, only 20 minutes ago, I was like, yuck. And then once I sung it, yeah. Okay, fine, it's out of the system. I still don't like doing it.
13: Mm.
14: But then you were just adamant I had to do it. And then, oh, how quickly things change.
15: And a real power imbalance there, you know, because Simon's the one who pushes the buttons around here and controls things. Yeah. So is it something he doesn't want to do? Don't get me wrong.
14: Ads.
15: I love our commercial sponsors. Just play some ads. And then what? You think you can get away with it?
14: What about this text? Guys, that whole thing with singing was so funny. I'm sitting in a cafe trying not to laugh so loud. So that's lovely.
13: By contrast, I'm sitting here with a bleeding nose. I got so stressed then. It's like, I'll tell you what that was. I thought we were here to mock Lana. I thought that's what this whole thing is about.
14: Well, that's the danger, isn't it?
15: Well, that's why you came home in the first place.
13: Exactly. And suddenly, I sound awful and you sound genius.
15: Simon, you didn't even sing.
14: You just had to join in.
15: You had to join in. You've done nothing and you've made it all
14: and
15: about you. That's the real talent here.
14: That's true. That's actually bang on. But also, you didn't have to go high because Sam Fender does, Speedy, you know music. Sam Fender does the low bits and Olivia Dean, and they were harmonising. That's all you needed to do. You didn't need to go high.
13: Listen to this. OMG, Lana, that was incredible. Goosebumps. No. Come and sing at my daughter's wedding. Nice.
14: Oh, God. Oh, gosh. Oh, no, I won't do that.
13: Lana, get on stage. You are just amazing. I never knew you could sing. They're just, Lana, just this amazing.
15: Simon, get gone.
14: There's a lot of Simon little chicken emojis.
13: Yeah. Tracy, what a piss poor effort, Simon.
14: We tried to give you a chance, and I'm still not completely convinced that chance is over.
13: Hey, that chance is over.
14: I don't know.
13: None of what I just did then was acting.
15: Maybe tomorrow you should do like a Whitney Houston classic or something that's a bit more in your range.
14: Yeah, if you don't want to do a duet, do a solo then. Fine.
13: Yeah, or Celine Dion, Mariah Carey, anything else. Yeah, some of those easy artists.
14: Yeah. And then join us for Pavarotti Fridays too.
13: Jeepers. This is more.

0: This is More FM, Young Blood, 5 seconds of summer, 6 to 9. Been reading a very interesting story, Lana.
1: Mm.
0: Couple of, you saw the Football World Cup final. A couple of days ago, I get that. But at the end of that game, there was a lot of, feistiness with the Argentinian team. And they were slapping a couple of the Spanish players. And there was some fisticuffs. And there was one player got pulled over. So all those images went around the globe. People really protested. And they were saying, basically, like, for example, Piers Morgan came out and said Argentina, worst sports in the history of sport. And
1: like sportsmanship.
0: Sportsmanship.
1: Right.
0: They said at the end of the game, basically all the Argentinian players were just looking for a Spanish player to slap. Mm. That's what he said. And so there's been a lot of pushback saying the Argentina is such poor sport. So they interviewed a lot of people in Argentina, and it was interesting because they said it's not arrogance that they behave like that. It's pride. And the people of Argentina have really arced up saying, the players weren't arrogant. They were just pride-filled, and that's what they said. The public can't deal with Argentinian passion and flair.
1: That's what makes the World Cup so exciting, is because there are a couple of countries like Argentina, especially defending champs at the time, where, you know, you're sent out there and you're told to show no, like, to just go out there, show no
0: mercy
1: to any of your opponents, and then you expect them, once that whistle blows, to be best friends immediately? No way, especially if you lose. No way they won't do that. That's how they make their living. It's like a religion in that part of the world.
0: So did you think, when you watched some of those images, because this story's gone nuts, did you think that the Argentinians behaved poorly?
1: Nah.
0: You didn't?
1: Well, I mean, it depends through the lens you're looking at it. Because looking at it from a country that just loves their football, and they are so passionate. Passionate lovers, passionate haters. Like, you can't have one without the other. I think that's what makes the World Cup so fierce.
0: Well, that's interesting, because they spoke with a top sports journalist in Argentina, and he said, no, we can't expect the world to understand us. It is our way of being, our way of feeling, our way of expressing ourselves. But a Spanish reporter said, terrible sports. They provoked our players, they mocked our players, they boasted to our players, to a global audience, very poor form. So,
1: and don't get me wrong, riots and everything, that's not what I'm talking about. I'm kind of talking about the players and the fans and their singing just getting so overwhelming. I'm not really talking about the riots and going to, just because you don't like, that is different. Because that's not pride, that's actually just vandalism.
0: Yeah, that's true.
1: That's quite different.
0: I suppose when I watched the end of the game, I thought, I understand the temperament and I understand the emotions. I've just lost the Football World Cup, but I did think some of that behaviour was pretty poor form. It's hard to try and understand that. I wonder if in certain circumstances you still have to rein in your emotion.
1: Yeah, sure. Yeah, on the world stage.
0: On the world stage. Mm. This is Conan Gray. Yes.

0: This is More FM Conan Gray, Vodka, Cranberry, just gone nine. Actually, quite a bunch of texts coming in about the sportsmanship versus lacking in sportsmanship, passion versus arrogance. A good text here says, poor sportsmanship for sure. We seem to have lost the passion for playing the game and only care about winning. And Paula says this, it's quite a good text. She says, okay, so some are saying it's passion, but as a teacher, a parent and a woman, I disagree. Is it okay to be passionate, angry and smack your wife or your girlfriend or your husband? Is it okay at school to punch someone in the playground out of passion? Just because you're passionate and disappointed doesn't mean you can lay into someone else. It's a game.
1: I know. This is that thing. It is definitely a game, but it's a game that costs them millions and millions and millions of euros a year. I know, I totally get it. Like, I hate it when people yell at referees. I hate all that stuff. But, you know, they also spit on the field, and we don't condone that with kids either. And they do, you know, there's all sorts of stuff. Like, if you're going to strip it back, you got to go the whole way back through all of that. You know, and swearing at other players. You don't get to swear at the, you know, the kids swearing at their friends at school. You know, there's a whole lot of stuff you have to be careful as role models. I definitely agree. And totally humble in victory, gracious in defeat.
0: One more text, and I think it's a good one because it kind of puts it into our context. Kiwis are super passionate about their rugby and the All Blacks, but imagine if our All Blacks behaved like that when they lost the World Cup. We would have been absolutely outraged, and that's true. Anyways, so good discussion. Couple of minutes past nine, news and sport coming up.
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13: Morning, Glenn here with the latest at 9. It's hoped a new pocket-sized defibrillator will help more people survive cardiac arrest. St John's LifeBeat Mini is about the size of a mobile phone, making treatment far more accessible.
14: The Mini is designed for those people on the go, people who love playing in the outdoors or travelling the country.
13: Recent Kiwi success on the global sporting stage is expected to spike people's interest in sport here, especially kids. The Commonwealth Games coming also expected to lift that. Alex from Sport NZ saying sport is huge for children.
15: Kids accomplishing something and that joy that brings, it's the life skill that it develops through being part of a team, developing character.
13: The head of Grey Power Tauranga wants more state support for funerals. The cost of burials has risen 50% there. A spokesperson saying the Work and Income Burial Grant now only covers about a third of the overall cost. And more than 2,500 MB workers are downing tools for an hour today. They're holding stop work meetings from now, unhappy with their latest pay offer. In sport, cricket first, and our Black Caps are eyeing up a big total in the fifth and final one dayer against the West Indies in Bridgetown. Play started at 6:30. Will Young out for 56. At last look, Nick Kelly had also gone past half a century. After 30 overs, we were on 160 for 3. And a rugby with shift 4, All Blacks lock Fabian Holland will make his injury comeback on Friday for Otago. They defend the Ranfurly Shield against Mid Canterbury. He's been out since February with a dislocated shoulder. Otago coach Mark Brown.
16: Subject to him getting through the next couple of days, then yeah, he'll be good for a few minutes.
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13: More FM weather with Hubbers, because carpet shouldn't have to match your drapes. Mainly fine and clear today with a lot of sunshine, just some cloud at times. Light southwesters, a high of 16 degrees and down to a low of 5. Tomorrow, less sunshine, mostly cloudy. Light westerlies, high of 15, a bit warmer at night. Got rain coming on Friday.
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0: This is More FM, Gracie Abrams, and that's so true. Hey, so if you listened this morning, you would have heard Power Ballad Wednesday. It's a really popular feature. We do it every Wednesday just after 7. And we have a new sponsor for that feature, Sennheiser, who make incredible, extraordinary headphones. So a big thank you to Sennheiser.
1: Yeah, they've got these brand new ones. They're called Momentum 5 Wireless Headphones combine immersive sound with Sennheiser's strongest noise cancellation yet. They haven't made one like this before, like a set of headphones like this. So if you've got too much outside noise going on, these will absolutely sort that out.
0: Yeah, I love a good noise-cancelling headphone, and these are as good as you can ever get. The new Momentum 5 wireless headphones from Sennheiser. And the Power Ballad this morning was Celine Dion, which is perfect if you're listening on headphones because you can hear every note in precision. Yep. So if you want to hear it again or all of our Power Ballads, just text POWER to 559. We'll bounce you back all the songs. You can have a look. But a big thank you again to Sennheiser. Get hold of these new Momentum 5s. You will love them.
1: And wireless. We love wireless.
0: We love wireless. This is Katie Bell. In the meantime, Me For Me at More.

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2: So I've been on Dinners All Week this week with Jay, and I've found a new hack for 9-year-old boys that are eating you out of house and home. I will tell you about this hack.
1: Tell them to move out.
2: In 10 minutes' time. Well, it's pretty close to that, honestly. I was like, how much? And it's kind of an overnight, the increase in eating. Because up until about 2 months ago, I was like, nah, he's eating still the same amount he was eating when he was about 7. But something has happened. Oh, my gosh. Bondi was warning me.

0: Hiya, my name's Sienna Spiro.
1: She's coming to New Zealand in January for the very first time. And she's already made an impression with this song from the soundtrack of The Devil Wears Prada 2. Sienna Spiro, Material Lover.
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1: So I come from a house of four girls.
0: Yeah.
1: Four sisters, so much like your family dynamic there. Mm. Did you ever notice the girls eating more at a certain age or not really?
0: Not really, no. Yeah. Whereas my sister's boys, she's got all boys, those hollow legs, as we used to say.
1: Exactly. And I've heard people say that and I've been like, I wonder when Jay will be like that because he's nine.
0: Mm.
1: And he hasn't up until probably, honestly, six weeks ago. And now he's eating more than what we do.
0: Really?
1: Yep. And it's not like he's just hungry. And
0: is nine like typical? Is that a growth spurt sort of a thing?
1: I think Bondi said something like that. Sort of it's the last sort of push through before puberty. So right. It's kind of like, yeah, it's a big increase in that they can have moods and whatnot. He's been pretty good in that space. But the food, and I'm trying to make sure he has enough protein to keep him fuller for longer.
0: Yeah.
1: But my God, that kid just will not stop asking for rice.
0: So what are you going
1: to
0: do?
1: I've had to say, mate, last night you had rice with your dinner and rice pudding. I said, it's too much, bro. He's full of everything. He just loves rice.
0: Why won't you let the poor kid eat rice?
1: He's been eating rice, but I'm worried he is rice now. He is one large grain of rice. But they're like that apparently with pasta as well.
0: Yeah.
1: They're just those carbohydrates.
0: Heavy carb,
1: just,
0: yeah.
1: Yeah, but I'm not quite sure what to do about it. So everything's just had rice added to it. He doesn't care.
0: No. Well, that's probably not a bad sort of, it's reasonably cheap, isn't it?
1: Oh, rice is absolutely fine. I just hope that he'll eat some of the other stuff too. But he wanted rice with his lasagna.
0: Good on him.
1: I mean, that's like pasta and pasta.
0: When he's eating rice with his ice cream, then
1: yeah.
0: We can talk.
1: Yeah, rice pud.
0: Go,
1: exactly.
0: Mate. Go,
1: yeah.
0: Young fella. 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
4: And it's looking ugly out there on the roads with severe delays on all motorways into the city.
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0: This is More FM, Ed Sheeran and Camera. Hey, we've got a fly. Thank you for your company today. Very good stuff.
1: Tomorrow we're back with Therapy Thursday. I'm just going through a couple of options here now. There's definitely some fun to be had.
0: Good.
1: Because I've had some good ones lately with bad massages gone wrong and driving lessons and all the rest, so it's going to be good again.
0: Also tomorrow, episode 4 of Murder at More FM Manor. People are into this. We're into this. You can hear the previous 3 episodes on Rover if you want to catch up. So I think tomorrow is a critical episode. I will just say that.
1: Okay.
0: I'll just say that.
1: And Face the Music is back. Nisha won $5,000 this morning. I forgot that happened. It's been so busy.
0: How exciting.
1: Yeah.
0: So it's going to be a very busy day tomorrow. Look after yourselves. Also, I should say, with last thing on Murder at More FM Manor, you can't guess the result until Friday morning. We'll take one person. That's when you get to guess who did it, how they did it, why they did it for $10,000. Wowzers.
1: That's just you, Jay. Okay. Bring it on.
0: See you tomorrow.
1: Bye.
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15: Glenn here. At 10, St John has launched a new mini defibrillator to help more people survive cardiac arrest. The LifeBeat Mini is about the size of a mobile phone, making it portable, but is just as powerful.
16: Community defibrillation can increase survival by 2.5 times, and that's why getting defibrillators closer to where people live, work and play is so important.
15: A top economist doubts our recent inflation rate will see costs pushed on to consumers too quickly, but Westpac's Satish Ranchod thinks our tough economic conditions will stick around.
17: But hopefully we are going to see it gradually easing back over the coming months.
15: Overseas, 19 people have been found guilty of trafficking babies in Indonesia and Singapore. They illegally brought 34 infants into West Java and sold them for adoption. And there was a big drop in the amount of Amazon rainforest burned last year, the smallest area since records began in 1985. And in sport, our Black Caps are heading towards a solid total in the fifth one-day cricket international against the West Indies. Batting first after 40 overs, we were on at 198 for 5.
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18: More FM weather with Hubbers. Warning, showroom may cause sudden redecorating urges. Bit of passing cloud, but fine today. 15 hour high down to 4. Tomorrow, fine, then a few showers developing in the morning with a high of 14. Friday, rain easing in the morning. Saturday, a few showers clearing to fine Saturday afternoon.
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2: We were strangers at the bar, they were playing Wonderwall. I overheard you say you hate this song. Next thing I knew, I'm walking over, came and tapped you on your shoulder. Said, my dear, you're not the only one. Spent the night there at my place, that night became 100 days. And I shared all my deepest secrets with you. Soon enough, well, I found out you're something I can't live without. And every time I close my eyes, I miss you.

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It's funny how you love someone, and when it's over, said and done, it's almost like you never even knew.

0: ago, there's something I want you to have.
1: Oh, it's beautiful. But wait a minute, isn't this...
0: Yeah, yes it is.
1: But I thought the old lady dropped it into the ocean in the air.
0: Well, baby, I went down and got it for you.

from 26 years ago, a high schooler from year 2000, Britney Spears on More FM. Kia ora te whanau, Alicia, for your Wednesday morning. Halfway through the week already, halfway through the first week of term three. You're almost there, you're almost through it. Next, the song we heard before every World Cup game, David Guetta and See Ya, after this one from Borderline on More.

0: It's Shaboozy on Maury Family Chef here Wednesday morning, and another reason to pat ourselves on the back, New Zealand. We have one of the most powerful passports in the world once again. The latest 2026 Henley Passport Index is out, and they rank the passports based on how many countries you have visa-free access to. We are equal seventh, so we share seventh with Australia, Canada, Czechia, Latvia and Malaysia. And apparently our passport allows us to visit 183 countries without a visa. I'll happily take seventh, because when you look at some of the least powerful passports and the restrictions on those, ooh, we are very lucky. So congratulations once again, New Zealand. This one from Nickelback, it's next on More.
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2: 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But Robbie Williams is making the trip for two shows.
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0: Counting Crows and Vanessa Carlton on More FM. Coming up to 11, Sarah and Adam are here from 3 o'clock. And they've got another double pass to go and see Robbie Williams live on his Britpop World Tour up for grabs. So he's doing two New Zealand shows in like 4 months. He's playing Eden Park in Auckland November 24th and 1NZ Stadium November 28th in Christchurch. And you can win tickets, but you have to tell them what Robbie Williams song is reversed. And they've given us a little sneak peek. You can find it on the More FM Drive Insta or Facebook story, but here's a bit of it. Pretty easy, right? If you know what Robbie Williams song is reversed, 5:30 this afternoon, Sarah and Adam have your chance to win.
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0: 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Christina Aguilera with her first big song coming up in our non-stop 10. And we're going to start it with Teddy Swims after a news update from Glenn on More.
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16: Len here at 11, overseas first. The Iran war has cost the US more than $64 billion New Zealand dollars so far. Defence Secretary Pete Hegseth wanting an even bigger defence budget.
17: $1.5 trillion is what the president seeks and what we need to defend the country.
16: Back here, it's hoped St. John's new pocket-sized defibrillator will help more people survive cardiac arrest. The LifeBeat Mini is about the size of a mobile phone.
18: The Mini is designed for those people on the go, people who love playing in the outdoors or travelling the country.
16: And emergency crews have been dealing with a two-vehicle crash in central Otago near Alexandra. Police say there aren't serious injuries. In sport, our Black Caps have wrapped up their innings in the fifth one-day cricket international against the West Indies over there, making 268 for nine. The Windies run chase just underway. And a rugby with shift four, former All Blacks number eight Murray Mexted is liking the current loose forward mix in the ABs. He told the DSBN podcast Luke Jacobson's been a surprise at number seven.
19: He's going to get better in that role. He wasn't really big enough to compete for possession as a six or an eight.
13: Sport with Jenny and Holmes, Nelson Bays, supporting the region's sport for over 26 years.
20: More FM weather with Hubbers. Warning, showroom may cause sudden redecorating urges. Bit of passing cloud, but fine today. 15 hour high down to 4. Tomorrow, fine, then a few showers developing in the morning with a high of 14. Friday, rain easing in the morning. Saturday, a few showers clearing to fine Saturday afternoon.
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and it's Maury Family Share for your Wednesday. Hopefully a lucky Wednesday for someone. $35 million lotto draw up for grabs tonight. So you might notice the lines are a little bit longer at your fave lotto shop. You might want to get your ticket nice and early. Coming up next, a high schooler from the year, Furbies were all the rage. Going back to 98 after Alex Warren on Maury.

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0: It's new on More FM, Benson Boone, Time of My Life. I know the Football World Cup is behind us for another 4 or so years, but this is huge. A Kiwi is in the running for quite a big award at this year's tournament. Goal of the tournament. Eli Just from the All Whites. He's just one of 12 goals that have been selected for this, and he's in good company. Mbappe, Haaland, Messi, they are all in the running for this. It is fan voted. So if you want to see Eli Just win this award, you can vote on the FIFA website. But if you text the word goal to 559, we'll send you back that voting link. This one from Tones and I coming up next on More FM.
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0: Coming up to midday on More FM, Natalie Imbruglia. It is Torn, and that is going to go off when she's here in New Zealand next year for two shows. She's playing in support of Bryan Adams, so playing in Auckland and Christchurch in March. Tickets for those shows are on sale, by the way, so if you want to go along, just search Bryan Adams on your Rover app. That is going to be such a good sing-along song.
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19: Len here at midday. Doc is buzzing to open up the new Hooker Valley Bridge in Aoraki Mount Cook National Park. The 189-metre suspension bridge in action from next Tuesday.
20: It is way more mighty than the old one.
19: A person has died in a two-vehicle crash in central Otago. It happened just north of Alexandra around 9 this morning. St. John hopes its new pocket-sized defibrillator will save more lives. It fits in a handbag but is just as powerful.
21: It's the same thing packaged smaller. You don't need to be trained to use it.
19: Overseas, one of the young stars of the Godzilla vs. Kong movies has died. Deaf actress Kaylee Hottle was involved in a car crash in the States. She was just 18. And a grandfather who survived a bison attack in the US has spoken about it in a video. 65-year-old Carl had his hip basically shattered.
22: He just kept coming. I didn't get bruises from him launching me in the air. It was the landing.
19: In sport, it's fairly even in the fifth one-day cricket international between our Black Caps and the West Indies. We made 268 for 9 first up. The Windies were on at 75 for 2 after 10 overs. And a rugby with shift 4, former All Blacks number 8 Murray Mexted is liking the current side's loose forwards and told the DSPN podcast Luke Jacobson's been impressive in number 7.
23: He's tenacious. He likes the activity around the ball. I think he's a great selection.
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0: 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Looking good for the rest of today, getting down to 4 tonight. Tomorrow, fine, just a bit cloudy tomorrow afternoon with a high of 14. Friday, rain with heavy falls easing to a few showers Friday morning. And Saturday, partly cloudy with a chance of showers.
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